0: 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Where the most important things where you should spend them time with them, make them effort to them, me time you start house, you talk to them beginning, you pray with them beginning, you read the Bible with them beginning, you swim them fasting for Jesus, fasting for God. Tete, in order to blow, you need to cut all good good for the beginning, you grow up, and me time with them to spend them with them more. Mimi look one. Japanese family, I post them, lo reels, lo Facebook, and me, and put one rule house, time me kasem house, I have phone, put them lo flat mode, put them inside lo one box. Papa I kam laus, drop them phone inside lo box, mama I drop them phone inside lo box. 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Time to walk about together, time to share them all common value, common thing. Time to stand him to put them up all course, for him to share them together, responsibility. Time, beginning, I'm going back to the house, I need him support to papa and mama. In notably, you can about him, lo, world blo media, mo, world blo internet, world blo all this, all artificial things, yeah. Today, got AI come up. After all, man, plan the man, me look only make him AI teach him beginning, blo. You think he's a code, tell him, blo, you give him beginning, blo, AI teach him. Κότι κυβί μου responsibility απλό ή πλέ. 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Τι compare and pignin iplo tete. 1 year old and pignin iplo 1995 or 98, 90, all age. But you find a mot, say pignin iplo before. Is have a pronounce him good word more than pignin iplo tete. For one em. From brain blame in not develop time, Mr. Watch and phone. All nerves inside lo brain blame. All neurons inside the brain blame, you know, say walk good from. Emi sta looking one something we come out lo screen emi no real emi one artificial something and brain blame ina mi stop I stop I stop I no develop nothing and time beginning you watch a phone for late night 9 o'clock 10 o'clock we emi should sleep finish lo brain blame emi renew more cells inside that one I go new one I born I no walk for one and from brain blame I focus lo phone after I no got time lo emi recover and beginning I slow lo I learn laus and time I slow blow you learn brain blame you walk slow. I slow to blow understand I'm talk talk blow you more for them something when me right. I slow to blow you talk talk let me listen. And let me tell you one truth this morning. This is what devil Satan he want them achieve him blow life limit to. And he want them blow enter them brain blame to take him control of brain blame to. And by you say say true one them true all devices you know true all movie true all music we listen them true all thought something we start happen lo media lo Facebook lo all this thing we you stop giving more fitting brain by beginning to believe with them. This is what the devil said in the morning. Tevely want them separate me to. That is why you make a phone, you come want something you use them every day. You wake up in the morning, you press the phone this one. You sleep the night, you press the phone last one. Instead, you read in Bible, instead you pray. You forgot them every good for something away. By leading you, you come more building one good for a character. You lead him, you come close to God. Families, him to need him God to come back inside the home limit. For now, you need him God. Community limit, you need him God. All people need him to, all need him God. And I may stop the hand limit to Papa with the mama.
1: Thank you, Thomas, Ludovic, and you will stop listening. Come, Pamba, you will stop. And then my story and bring me plonga today. Story topic can be very interesting, especially you meal parents. We Mr. Lisinikam, we hope see you pick him up some good for a talk outlaw discussion blimi blonga this week inside of family life segment blimi, and as you missed up about blimi and segment blimi blong today pamba imi askema guest blimi sabetala ma last talk no molo topic blimi blonga today parenting styles more guidance. Well, last talk we sabe give more article parents blimi or families blimi we imi sta listen around long Vanuatu long day today.
0: 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I mean more important than present we give lo kata. So family spend them time with them all beginning. 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Deuteronomy chapter 6 verse 7 Bible metal museum. You shall teach them diligently to your children. And you shall talk of them when you sit in your house, when you walk by the way, when you lie down, and when you rise up. Man, me like him Bible verse. God ask him, children of Israel, time will come out lo Egypt. What them all influence, lo God's play Egypt, teaching play Egypt. We full up with them all, toti fashion, toti lifestyle. God he urge him, children of Israel, pignini, papa what the mama, lo. Only mascara and tuk-tuk plo God every day of life plo God. You look at them, tell them, say, teach them diligently, minimum, carefully, repeatedly, constantly, every time, Lord, begin in you. And you shall talk of them when you sit at in, when you sit at in your house, man. That you stand in the house, tell them, Lord, begin in, repeat him, Lord, tuk-tuk plo God. And let me say, when you walk by the way, time you to fly, walk about, time you to fly, make them walk around, time you make them anything, let them talk to God, he richly full of mind blue. So that action blue by reflect them Jesus, time Mr. Logim you. So that movement blue, respond blue, lo mama, all of a problem, by reflect them Jesus. Oh, family, say me time blue, to karam what God, to come back to life, limit too. So that action blue, to everything him to make them, by reflect them Jesus, lo home, lo family, lo opinion. And then say, when you walk by the way, when you lie down and when you rise up. Lie down and you rise up, you mean one. You mean say something, yeah. You must on repeatedly 24/7 the life limit. Man, today, him to say, we leave him court for one full day. Today, him to say, leave him court for one full month. Today, him to say, we skip him church. Him to say, skip him all religious program, all things we by leading him to salvo pa God for month, for year. And you stop questions, how na family blue, you stop on no good. How na life blue, go miserable. Check him back, pot ya. Say, Jesus, you stop inside or no? Check him pot where you stop traveling with the family blue, say, Christ, you stop wake up, you stop or you sleep, you stop. From all disciples, you stop. Try every place, blow up, blow, come him storm, blow, pull out low pot, blow, straight him cell, blow pot. From all man, you man, blow, so water. Pelly forget him, say, we are. ο λεφόγοντας είσαι μάστα απλωστό μη σλίπεις τα μητσέτα πότ. 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Μο God bless.
1: Thank you, Thomas. Mr. Ludovic Plong, sabe kam storian with you, Milo, and Arafala, storian with Milo Vika, and all the listeners, you stop listening, come. And you may have me every something, we you may, might you know every something, pay me some good for a talk talk way. You may, we must listen, come, you must take him in, you may must take him in heart, low life, say, yes, and me true, you may must raise him up all, beginning in the middle, right way. Si mi mishuas se kes primil plesa he mi tala mot every something we you mi need pli you mi haram finis so you mi mas teach him kuto kota you mi suppose so, you know want to begin in pli he mi sum pamba he mi stop pa steal o he mi stop pa fight you to lo home teaching lo home pamba he mi so you mi haram kes ti talem he mi start lo home education hemi start lo home and my first education blimi see si, me must train mo kata insert lo home before you stop send mo kata kolo school wherever place where kata li kolem we all kata second place where you send mo kata kolem e me o kata li carry on one work where you been start and finish o kata li ko continue le hem pa you expect them say pa all kata na li start and blue you so beginning to emi lanem through lo parents play hem for hem pa lu lu 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

0: 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Make him sure the cast and no leak from his have a cause of fire. 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
3: 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Blow final one time long half past 11. Play me Genema Nikis program, play me church service program. More after Lohema, you may pin stop, or before Lohema, you may pin stop, follow him, Vanuatu Life program with some company belong Alice Serangi, where you pin cut with him. Since long half past 10 minutes, Casa one time long half past 11 today long morning. We are pleased to stop listening. Come, don't forget them straight one time, not 12 o'clock. Bamba, you make at National Pishama News, what him kit inge. Mo kasa one time lo geda program long dede long afternoon lo final one time lo 10 o'clock lo Radio Vanuatu mi Clossam Town Station long hem straight one time lo 10 o'clock dede lo night. No forget them to stop at me Julekas ten osem Radio Friend Be You throughout long dede Sunday program. Mo mi stop tell them thank you to lo you where you stop listening come all time lo broadcast for Radio Vanuatu you pin stop follow mo geda good for la program lo dede lo morning all good for la message you mi save help em you mi walk about with them blue him stall low and safe site all time the Mr. Low and protective site all time. Mo to follow mogada program li mi pampa yumi to come na plochenem hemi church service program li mi pro final one time not 12 o'clock plochenem kit inge watem national pishlama news yumi kam now long chenem church service program li mi tatelo morning watem pasta mansen roy.

talam pic fa la thank you pagaken lo pic man lo papa cot we you mi save pulum winet kat wan ar blat sunset lo you mi save arm tok tok plem lo help em you mi lo day to day lo help em you mi lo day so is ta kam lo help em you mi lo time we you mi stop leave yet lo wallia while you mi still stop pulum win. 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You stop close up all time with the mi vala, through lo presence, lo spirit play you. To mi vala no look you, might mi vala no feel you, where mi vala believe se, you stop. Or some talk play you italam lo Hebrews chapter 13 verse 5. I will never leave you. I will never forsake you. And from where you stop with the mivala this morning, mivala still save arm talk talk play you. One man way absent, or one dead man, but mivala no more save arm em ya now. But one man way me present, emi one man way mivala save arm. And you, Papa, you present. That is why me will have arm you back again this morning. Me will like God talk talk play you. Me will like God spirit play you. God seven play you. Whereby mouthpiece play you. So, Papa, open your mind, blow me will understand them scriptures this morning. Eyes, blow me will have look wonderful truths, lo low play you. And praise by spirit lo kifan blu ya by liti mi vala mo kaita mi vala into all truths lo talk blu you this morning from talk blu ya mitalem. If you know the truth shall set you free. Thank you pagan papa lo stabaram prayer praises blu you honor blu you name blu you Jesus Christ mi vala ista prayer. Amen. Okay, this morning mimi want them share with them you me lo timia our identity in God and our identity in Christ Jesus. Identity emi one big fella talk talk mighty big one to mass lo Psalm lo you me or planted lo you me by understand. You miss have a talem also. Se one am now identity play you me also. All man Vanuatu. Time you miss stop lo one ara country. One am now lo you me whereby talem lo all man lo nara country se you man Vanuatu. One am now by talem lo kata country se. You man Vanuatu. One am now by talem lolkata. Or even where you stop lo Vanuatu. One am now by talem say, you one man Vanuatu. Ta you make us independent. You make that own flag blew me. You make that own constitution blew me. You make that own custom blew me, culture blew me. Where he talem say, you me. Lo Vanuatu, lo Nara country,

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But the telo moninya you mean want them look lo identity blo you mean lo God mo identity blo you mean lo Christ Jesus. And tell you me talk about identity blo you mean lo God. Tell us you me come from God. God he created him you me. Samuel is a only talk about evolution, all manual school. Talk about say you may come out lo monkey. You may come out lo kingdom blow all animal. But time you look lo creation story, no cut. You may come out lo ground. O God, he breathed him wind blame, he come lo you me come one living being, human being. He no lo one animal. Animal God, he created them all separately. You me no animal. You me no monkey. Suppose any evolution. But you me still stop look some monkey today whereby only chance only come man. From one monkey still stop semakol se monkey. From one man he still stop semakol se man. You know look evolution. Evolution, you mean him say he change after he came here, he change after he came here. Anyone care man here? Anyone lie that you may look lo truth, lo talk, lo God? Anyone lie? And two, you got one theory where you sing out them Big Bang theory. We say, you got one people explosion, then as a result, emi yumi. By the time you look yumi, yumi no result blo one Big Bang theory. From, for example, suppose one trackway accident, tram talem lo mis, and by say play me look also on him. Say by look also on him. By you save no more say, one accident. But you mean no one accident. You mean no Big Bang theory. That you look good. You mean you look savage, say no. Only create them, you mean. You mean no result of one Big Bang theory. So, plotalem lo you mean, say you mean identity, blo you mean come lo. Big mania now. So tetelo morning you want them serum some truths lo you me before you me finish. And then it lo our identity lo you me, our identity in God, me want them serum quickly with them you me seven truths. And that lo our identity in Christ Jesus, me want them serum with them, you me, six truths. We blow help them, you me. Blow you me service our identity. That is our identity in God. That is our identity in Christ Jesus. In all of one and wall italem, on arvela man italem. Be one and talk blow God italem, Bible italem, God italem, Jesus italem. And first truth when you want them serum with them you meet the morning and that law
our identity in God. Amy, we are all valuable in God's eyes. We have equal value. That you may redeem Lord Genesis chapter 1, verses 27. Amy talam God, he created you may image more likeness, both male and female. Image more likeness, blo God. Place you now, Amy value, blo. You may all human beings. And time you may read him, law, Matthew chapter 6, verses 26. Jesus, he tell him one talk. After when he stop teach, law, talk. Yeah, do not worry. And tell him, see, you will look all pitching. Only no plan, but me fit him all. Are you not more valuable than they? Jesus, he tell him. You may got more value between pitching. Pitching, I Tok-tok lem, all is all kata, all general creation, blo God. Well, you know human beings. But you me special creation of God. So we are more valuable than general creation of God. We are valuable in God's eyes. You me know, semakol sem track we only garamount lo asko or lo anem company. Well, it's a plastic lem no more. You value blame me, aye. Because some years after we run, value is to go down. You may not say, I got some crown way. Maybe lo, to the town split me. Value block crown is to go on top. Or lo country, value block crown is to go on top. But you may, value blame me, you no go down, you no go on top, you stop semak. Value blame me, stop semak. No matter who we are. No matter lo one by man is avetalem. But you me everyone, you me valuable. Lo I blo God. So me want them talem lo you me where you me stop listen this morning. You are valuable in God's eyes. Second truth when me want them serum quickly with them you me andalo. Our identity in God. We are special in God's eyes. Time you me read him lo Psalms chapter 8 verses 4. And me talem, what is man that God is mindful of? Lo me, and me stop talk about say true ya. You me very special. You me special lo I blo God. That is our identity. No matter lo, one man italem treatment blo man lo you me. We make him you me say you me no special. But me want them talem you me ya. Lo I blo God. You me everyone, all beginning, all mama, all papa. All elderly, all widow, people living with disability. Every one of us, no matter law. One man is avetalem. But you me everyone law. I blow God. You me special. Number three truth when we want them serum with them, you me. Tetelo morning. Emi, we are all honorable in God's eyes. Time you read him lo Psalms chapter 8, verses 5. Emi talk about God he crown a man with them glory more honor. You me honorable. First Peter chapter 2 verse 17. For this reason, Peter italem also. Say, honor all men. All men. You me should honor them. Every man. From you me honorable. You me no karem honorable. You me lo one title where you me got. Plotalem say, is honorable. No. You me no karem honor lo title. You me karem honor lo person. Person where God created them, image more likeness plan. Am I honorable? All of us are honorable in God's eyes. So me want them tell them, you me where might only not treat him you also where you got honor. You know, deserve him, blogaram treatment also. You deserve him one special treatment. Honor. More me want them tell them, you me where you me stop. Treat him all narval also, you know, honorable. Am I no one good will have fasting? Good will have fasting, you me should honor him each other. Because all of us are honorable in God's eyes. Number four, truth when we want them serum, with them you meet at the morning. And Lotimi, our identity in God. We are all beautiful in God's eyes. Then you may read him Psalms 139, verses 13, you go down to 14 or 15. And me talk about three talk wonderfully, fearfully, and skillfully. Where God created them, you me lo, womb lo. Mami blue.

All of us are nice. No matter where you want Pikinini. You want all of us, one widow, one elderly, one person living with disability. All of us are beautiful in God's eyes. Number five, truth when we want them, serum with them, you meet the telomony. God knows all of us. Time you may read him law, Jeremiah chapter 1, verse 5. Bible, it tell him. Before you were formed in your mother's womb, I knew you. Before you formed, before mommy and daddy two like come together, after mommy got bell, after you born, before loemia, God is have a you finish. By one prime minister of one country, by every man is have a every man. Pem by no have every man. You me man, you me limited law knowledge. Be God no. Emi save you me everyone. So you me everyone, yeah? God is save you me. Sometimes might you carry some talk, some treatment. We man in under save you. Man in neglect them you, overlook him you, ignore him you. But me want them tell him lo you. So God is save you. Even suppose narvala man, he no want to save you. And number six, truth where. We want them serum with them, you meet the telomony. And we God has a plan for each and every one of us. Time you may read him law, Jeremiah 29, verses 11. For I alone, I know the plans I have for you, declares the Lord. Plans to prosper you and not to harm you. Give you a hope and a future. That is the plan of God that God has for each and every one of us. Sometimes you may tell him, say, oh, beginning here, and plan. And me ponia, you know, lo plan, but that him, mommy. Or sometimes you may start talk about people, or young, well, you may teenage pregnancy, we start coming up. Or beginning here, well, you may start tell him, say, and plan. And those beginning here, he sat the looks, sometimes only all unwanted ones. You may start push him out altogether. You may not like him altogether. Because they are not planned. And some too were only lose some daddy, only lose some mommy. But me want them tell them, Bible it tell them, Papa God, me Papa Lord fatherless. Mother Lord motherless. And me want them tell them, Lord, you will also say, God, you got plan of life. Me. Even for study, my mommy, boy, my Kelly, at I no got plan. All of a sudden, Kelly got pill. You born. You want them tell them, Lord, you say, God, you got plan. God got plan. You know, got one man, he pawn nothing. Unplan. Everyone will upon. God got plan or life plan. So tell him, you me everyone, God has a plan for each and every one of us. A plan, he no blow harm him you. People prosper him you. Give him you one future, one hope. And seven truth, when we want them, serum with them, you me, they tell him morning and our identity in God. God loves all of us. Time you me read him, John 3:16. And we tell him, for God so loved the world that he gave his only begotten son, that whosoever believes in him should not perish, but have everlasting life. God, he love him, you me everyone. Agape, unconditional love of God. And we like him you, time you drink. And we like him you, time you not drink. And we like him you, time you go to nightclub. And we like him you, time where you not go to nightclub. You go to church or you not go to church. And we like him you to Allah. You know got one man where God, he love him more. I pity mol narvala. No God, God, he like him, you me everyone. He same a unconditional love of God. And he love him everyone, the world. He no like him church no more. He like him world. Every people in the world. God loves them all. God, he love him, you me everyone. He same a. He no got one where God, he like him more. Pity him all narvala. So me want them tell him, lo you me where you me no receive him love. Me want them tell him, lo you deserve him, lo receive him love by someone else. From God loves all of us. All man only hate them you, but God he love him you. God he hate them fasting where you make him, but he love him you. All of us, God loves us all. So, he seven for the truth. Lo identity play you me law, lo God. Six for the truth when we want them serum very quickly before you me finish and that law. Our identity in Jesus Christ. One enemy. New life. First John chapter 5 verse 12. Who where me got beginning in law? God law, heart blame. And we got life. Who way no got begin block out? And we no got life. So you way you got and finish. Or some savior more Lord of our Lord art play. We want them to tell them that you.

God life, spiritually alive. Second truth, we want them sharing with them, you mean, I mean, new creation. Second Corinthians chapter 5, verse 17. If anyone is in Christ, he is a new creation. The old has gone, and the new has come. You where you got Christ Jesus on him, Savior, my Lord, I want to tell you, you are new creation. That truth, we like, sharing with them, you mean, and alotimia, our identity in Jesus Christ. I mean, new right given to us by God to be called the sons and daughters of God. That you may read him law, John chapter 1, verses 12. All that will believe him, and only receive him. God give him right, all that will become sons. Become beginning. One new family you enter. God now will become papa of you. Time where you got them. Also, Savior, my Lord. Time where you got beginning, blame also, Savior, my Lord, over law. Heart play. Number four truth when you want them serum. Emmy, you become more than a conqueror. You read him Romans chapter 8, 1 Lord verses, Romans chapter 8, where me tell him say, you become more than all conqueror. Jesus he been conqueror, Satan finish, sin finish, death finish. Emmy fight, he win him lo behalf play. You me more than a conqueror, you me no all conqueror, all some Jesus, but you me more, no way where. Emi fight play me. Emi win and finish play me. You me part play me. Emi play me declare. Declare the word of God. The spirit of God. Emi garam talk play God. Where you me declare him. Play defeat him enemy. So you me have a live one victorious Christian life. Than one life where all time you me lose. You me no win. That you me look the story of Jesus, temptation of Jesus. He declared the word of God. Because the word of God is the sword of the Spirit. Ever since chapter 6, verse 17. And Hebrews chapter 4, verse 12. Let me tell him, talk God is up with him now, we sap together side. It's the word of God. We declare the word of God. Jesus did that. And he defeat him enemy. And he win. And he won battle with Jesus. He win even his play, you me. Jesus, he win even his play, you me. But you me have a lose. Suppose you me not declare. The word of God and the spirit of God by taking the word of God and attack. We should live a victorious Christian life. This is a privilege, a benefit to those who have got Jesus as Savior, Lord of our Lord, heart blocked. Only more than a conqueror. And fifth truth where, one the ceremony that you meet at the morning, Amy, we are Christ ambassadors. That you read him, Lord, 2 Corinthians chapter 5, or 2 or 3 verses after, Lord, verses 17. Where me talk about we are Christ ambassadors. You may represent them Christ, Lord. And you got all benefits where you come with them. So you no need play you worry. You no need play you are I'm no good. From Lord needs play you. From MMI responsibility. Blow one country. Time me send them one blow you could represent them also one ambassador on our country. I'm worried blame me blow make them walk no more where country I send them he go from. So you responsibility blue you blue make him one way. God tell him lo you blue you make him lo walia or some representative blem. But other things like you need, by me take care, from me responsibility blem. So in Christ, you me all ambassadors. And lastly, we are citizens of heaven. You me no blue walia. You me blue nara bless. Walia me temporary home no more some Paul tell him 1/10. But you may not have a place. You may not have a place. Wole no place, please. You may not have a place. You may got two places no more, but you may end up lo end blote one emi heaven or one emi hell. But you got a holy heaven, and you got a holy God, Jesus, or some Savior, my Lord. One day only dead. One day Jesus he come. But you have spent an eternity, lo good will a place with him, Jesus Christ. But you mean where you may not got M yet. Morning M, you want opportunity for you. Make them up mind for you. But you accept the memories and save them a lot. But you save got access to all benefits. Identity. But one and all identity. But Christ Jesus. Pray for me today morning and by Papa God to help you. Emmy, identity blue you me, Lord God. Emmy, identity blue you me, Lord Christ Jesus.
No matter lo one em money talem, wall italem. One em you me face em. Bem you want em talem lo you me. I tend the tip lo you me. You me karam lo God. You me karam lo Jesus Christ. Lo God, we are all valuable in God's eyes. Lo God, we are all special in God's eyes. Lo God, we are all honorable in God's eyes. Lo God, we are all beautiful in God's eyes. Lo God, God knows all of us. Lo God, God has a plan for each and every one of us. Lo God, God loves us all. Lo Christ, you may cast some new life. You mean new creation. You may cast some new right to come. Pikinini, Lo God. You may more than a kongara. You may Christ sampasata. Mo you may citizens blow heaven. Where you may live lo wole. Pray blow me by Papa God, help him you may. Blow you may ting ting lol truth. Mo sabes identity blow you may. Ino come lo animal kingdom. Ino come lo Big Bang theory. Ino come lo one man italem about us. Be come lo one God italem about us. Lord, talk, talk, blem. You me pray. Papa, thank you, Lord, talk, blem, you me vala isave aram. Pray, sem, by you, give an, lo me vala. Lo me vala isave sa identity, lo me vala. Comes from you. Comes from Christ, Jesus. Thank you, Papa, blem, stop aram prayer. Praises, blem, you, honor, blem, you. Name, blem, you, Jesus Christ. Me vala isave prayer. Amen. Pastor Manson, lo Assembly of God, Church, pray, blem, me, sem, by Papa God, help him, you me, throughout the day. Lo new la week we sta kam. Lo ponda mo think all time. Lo one em identity plu yumi lo God. Mo lo Christ. Kat one kut wala te. Take em plan de extra care. 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Thank you too much.

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0: VBDC News, me Kidinge Miridim. No law corruption, me when I'm plan the Facebook page, I calling them law social media, law boycott them celebration, law 30 July 2026. More duly ask him, law Honorable Prime Minister, law step down. Be plan the only decide, law stand up, law special day, from me only them, law thinking about born, law Vanuatu, law 30 July 1980. I mean, one a special time too with nation by me recall back long old struggles, determinations, fights, humbleness, more respects, world founders, only put them bivo, new labet, blue Vanuatu. One source semi confirm lo VBDC News, say right Easter blue 1-1 man, whether he want them attend them special day on a card. Be I mean, encourage them everyone, blue attend, blue shame, solidarity, blue organize your government, more every leaders. Time and tell them say leave him all thinking blow governance is stop with them government blow deal with them. It take him 4 days no more now we stop before all citizens blow republic blow Vanuatu by only celebrate them 46-year independence anniversary blow republic blow Vanuatu. Every year time we come blow 30 July Vanuatu citizens eka one blow thing but struggle blow all founders freedom fighters more everyone lo late 60s, cousin 80s, we listen up together, blow winning background, he come back, long old man bless. Team blong, yeah, emi Vanuatu, you me build together, we government, emi put them out, blow all citizens, blow Vanuatu, by you walk about, long em. Independent celebration, blow yeah, emi mark him 46 years straight, we Vanuatu, emi born, lo 30 July, 1980. Yeah, he got planted different community, celebrate them Independence Day, where he look him, men one now by Easter, blow Independence Park, low Port Vila. All nara area le fate he look him to celebration by he happen long him, all same era tap, a ton more severe, more notice molecular celebration by he happen to low Walarano. Low Liconville celebration is tap low Bombua area, more to by cut opening blow Amali Park, blow cut celebration, it take a bless to long him. Celebration blow yeah, by he happen to long nara provinces. Blo Republic blo Vanuatu. Torba Police Communist Abgohet blo same strong commitment blo ngem blo work together with them all chief, all leader blo community all narvala stakeholder blo make him sure as a peace law more order is up long every time. Lo week here Torba Police Command even only one important engagement lo more lava with them all chief area council administrators more member blo community safety team. Pepe is blow meeting, and we blow set him up one strong bylaw, blow island, time with community stop rare, blow all people even, where stop come, all same public service day, more VP Congress. Blow meeting, police even give him survey, long all chief, long said all cognizable offenses, and all kind of offense with law, he give him power, law police no more, blow investigate him, more take him action, law all get up. Law same time, police been work with them area council, blow find out one place whereby come all same operation common base. Blong all police long time blow even we stop come. Police been making one narvala engagement with them 53 volunteer. Will it join them community safety team? All volunteer by work close up with them torba police blow help make them say all even only wrong good. More make them all people only stop safe long time blow all get down. Blow some kind engagement by go at long all island promoter Mongawa. Before Vanuatu is celebrating 46-year independence. Torba Police Command, Italian Se Papa Hemikohet, Blo work close with the Mul Chief, Olida, Blo community, Mul government stakeholder, Blo make him sure as a peace, law, more order, East up strong law, every community, law, Torba province. Commissioner Blo Police Force launched Operation India Alpha. Commissioner Blo Vanuatu Police Force, VPF, low week, he officially launched Operation India Alpha, one national operation, blow put them strong security, make them police stop more low community, more protect them, all people, long time, blow 46 independent celebration. Commissioner Italian say Operation Ya, he show strong commitment, blow Vanuatu Police Force, blow keep him low, more order, more make him say all celebration, only run low peace. And Italian thank you, low every police officer, will start work hard, blow protect them, more save all community long every province. Operation India Alpha Papa it taken place long every province with the more police patrol, more security, long all place we planned man by list up long M. Vanuatu Police Force, he has came every man, more woman, plus support them operation, yeah? Work together with them police, more report them any suspect activity, plus help make him independent celebration. He stop safe, more he got peace, lo every place, lo Vanuatu. News outset lo country, Prime Minister plo Fiji, Sitifini Rabuka, Italian say all global disruption lo world will make a price plo fuel more all important something ko end up. He must pull in Fiji plo work strong more lo local production. I'm Italian say so lo suka more Chinese plo price plo fuel. He should mention Fiji, it depend too much local import products. Rabuka, he ask him all community plo use him good ground more salt water. Pro kita pro kamu save relayan mo ready normal global disruption will save come lo wall. Munis lo set long sports semi final splo first ever President's Cup here the finish plo kicking of tomorrow Monday 27 mo Tuesday 28 July. And me follow mo last quarter final match we happen lo weekend we pass lo Putvila Municipal Stadium. I can Yadel FC, Tafia FC. If a block with FC Monaka FC, only all Fovola club will play the first ever semifinals for President's Cup 2026. VBDC Sports News, he talked with him. PVFA President Ariatizen, we talk more about the semifinal match.
1: All quarterfinals for President's Cup, we have my first one for Port Vila Football Association, we broadly sponsored by New Zealand High Commission with the Independence Committee of Port Vila. He been go ahead good last weekend, more semifinals. Only said lot this coming Monday, more Tuesday. One and Olympic for thank you, lo sponsorship, lo New Zealand High Com, with the Independence Committee, more talem thank you to lo Minister of Internal Affairs, who me continue to support the football, when me present yesterday, long over the quarterfinals. Now semifinals, when I start lo tomorrow, 2 o'clock straight, lo Port Vila Stadium, lo first semifinal, look him I count ya tell by me play against him Naka Football Club. Now the second semi-final by taking place the Tuesday, Tam Tafia Football Club by me play against him Ivera Blackbird. Now full up on by question him why now Naka him go through. Naka he been lose to quarter final against him Galaxy Football Club. But from Galaxy FC by me out tomorrow morning, plo fly go down to Solomon Island, plo play 3 international friendly, he make him say Galaxy FC, he may give him win, he call Naka Football Club. Plus have a play lo semifinal plo first ever President's Cup. Grand final plo President's Cup I taken place to this coming Thursday, the Day July, plus celebrate 46 years plo independence plo Vanuatu, mo Port Vila Football Association. Mr. Work with Vanuatu Football Federation, plo grand final, yeah, by me taking place lo first of the stadium.
0: Emi Foyce plo Ariatisen, President plo Port Vila Football Association. Straight soccer tournament, he can park lo Port Vila back again. Also one long activity plus celebration plus Independence Day plus 30 July. More long year, yeah? I mean, my camp number 3 year with competition is to run long different world inside the Port Vila Municipal Council. Vanuatu Police Force through the Crime Prevention Unit of Port Vila now is to lead them or facilitate them program with them support plus all communities. Tournament is to plan the young Vila plus camp one place, build them up good Vila friend, more join them community through the sports. 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Sando Rodeo, I mean, happen lottery day. 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To Vala Vanuatu swimmer, Robson Dick Mo Leo Lebo, to play make him history lo Glasgow 2026 Commonwealth Games, them to play come face ever swimmer pro Vanuatu pro compete lo Commonwealth Games. Robson Dick, you open a competition, lo men's 50 meter freestyle, where you break him back again personal pace blong him, with him time blow 28.36 second after we have been make him one big vela improvement lo Oceania Championships. Being Leo Lebo, he make it one nara big vela achievement, time him break him national record blong him, lo semi event with him one time blow 25.83 second, more finish number 2 lo it blong him. Tuvla Suma Italem se Tuvla Iklat Tumas, Plo represent Vanuatu, Lo biggest competition, Plo Tuvla, Mo Tuvla Italem, Bigvula, thank you, Lo Lgata, Lo Vanuatu will stop supporting Tuvla. National Aid Coach Lachlan Milner Italem se Tuvla, Ishima strong discipline, Mo only follow him race plan, good. We help him Tuvla, Plo Kasem, Nivula personal base, Mo give him good hope, Plo on legacy race, Plo Tuvla, Lo Glasgow. Mo Lo International Sports, Chelsea Football Club because he finished Australia, blow stadium pre-season tour blow Olgata, whereby a stadium team blow new last season 2026-2027. Team Milan lo Sydney mo start finish training and anit lo new last head coach Xabi Alonso. Pre-season tour ya give him chance lo Chelsea blow build him up fitness, blow all player, take him all new signing, he come inside of team mo give him experience lo some young player blow academy where all start coming up. Face precision game blow Chelsea play against him Western Sydney Wanderers lo 28 July lo Anker Stadium lo Sydney. Bien long M Chelsea play against him Tottenham Hotspur lo 1 August before we record with them 2 up on Qatar long Asia. Plan de sabota lo Australia li expect him Bivola Lafet lo welcome him Chelsea from where he won special Chinese pro look close up lo 1 long Bivola club lo England more local new player more new style. Plo play underneath lo Xabi Alonso. Chelsea step using precision ya plo build him up strong team mo make him ready plo new la Premier League season with him hope plo come back strong lo all the competition blong iyaya. Former world heavyweight champion Anthony Joshua e Shoma true spirit plo one champion today lo Jeddah Saudi Arabia them emi come back plo win him Albanian boxer Christian Prenga lo second round technical knockout. Joshua Ikasem Tuvla knockdown low face round, more plundeman only things a fight here, but by finish low one upset. Bello second round, Emi Chinesim Storian, time Emi Karambak fight here, with him plundered strong punch, we make him referee is to be fight. After low win blong M, Joshua Italem say one champion, Inu Savi give up, time Emi fall down. Be Emi Savi stand up back again, more fight is a go ahead. Win ya now we make him all boxing fan low wall. Only more excited from people of fight which have come against him Tyson Fury, long and long year. When you explore sports now, I'm putting an blow VBDC news.

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Emia hemi kutfala lai plo One Island Long Vanuatu. Iga tol kakai oli kro lo karen. All sweet music long man bless I play. Mo time blo ren tu istap kam kolosap. Long time long rain, andap long sky hemi all some one big wala nasara. Way all cloud long Pacific oli kam tuketa lo hem. Wata way hemi stab inside long all cloud, hemi come out long warm pool, mo all trade wind, oli karam all cloud ya ikam tuketa. 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

0: Long time long la nina, by isabi kat plandi heavy rain, crown long old hill isabi fall down, mo water isabi kam and up. Emiam by isabi swellem all road, mo tamitsum all infrastructure, long yumi, mo pull up water isabi mekem all kataiwe yumi planem, ego no good pro ego steam. Obis long medio, he Mr. Watson, mo makem seasonal forecast, or long fella look, long side long rain, mo dry season, long all manis way is to come. You save listen long radio, blocker more information, long all long fella look, long climate, long Vanuatu.
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2: 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Happy Sunday lo yimi out lo Torpa province kasem town lo yimi lo Tavia province. 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Emi me one more time Pastor Paul Steve Alpet Vagaribu lo studio today lo misabe continue. Lord, me give me message for God, and me believe some by me one blessing. Lord, life for you, Lord, me help you. Lord, you shall continue, Lord, move forward, Lord, faith for you. So before you meet to come, Lord, harem more inside the community transformation, more healing of the land. Me like Lord, me to power his Lord, pray, you me to pray. Our Father which art in heaven, hallowed be thy name. Thy kingdom come. Thy will be done on this earth as it is in heaven. Give us this day our daily bread. Forgive us our trespasses, as we forgive those who trespass against us. And lead us not into temptation, but deliver us from evil. For thine is the kingdom, the power, and the glory forever. Amen. Welcome back inside one narrow time back again. Blow me to continue, blow me to harem talk to God and me. Take him this opportunity. Blow tell him thank you, blow walk about, blow you with me, blow listen to the word of God. Lord, over the Sundays, upon Sundays, months after months, week after week, come custom, Lord, day plot the day, where you do have a continue part again. More you do tell him, thank you, Lord God, more acknowledge him, more appreciate him, goodness for him, kindness for him, blessing for him, Lord, life for him every day and every week. And though you may go through a lot, but you may tell him, thank you, Lord God, where you have a start part about all heavy burdens, all heavy loads inside, Lord, one life for him, Lord, shoulder for him. Lord, you may carry, you may bear that for like yoke when me easy or some teachers. You may tell him Matthew 11:28. Lord, make him say one and where you just start operate like that. You look him grace, Lord God, and he made sufficient. Lord, through Lord human weakness, blame me to blame to survive, continue, blame me to sustain through Lord grace, Lord God, blame me to survive. More you just start doing one and where God and we want them as the fathers, mothers, chiefs, leaders inside the government or chief inside the community. Blame to continue, blame doing one and now. And me will want them, Lord God, make them God and me smile. And up Lord glory play him, Lord throne play him, Lord table today. Now me like invite me back in inside Lord. Topic play me where you stop carrying so far. Lord Sundays where you go, me tell him also and break the limitation of humanism in the church of God. If you want to see the permanent true transformation inside Lord life, more community, then we need to do away with human philosophy. Okay, and me very important in the family because Papa me come hindrance to what God and Mr. Talem today. Now me like me to look lo book lo Asaya. Me like lo carem reading me to today lo Asaya, lo Old Testament chapter number 54, verses 2. It has some lo verse number 5. Asaya 54 verse 2, verse number 2 down to verse number 5. Papa me read lo King James version. Enlarged the place of your tent, and let them stretch out the curtains of your dwellings. Do not spare, lengthen your goads, and strengthen your stakes. For you shall expand to the right and to the left, and your descendants will inherit the nations, and make the descendant desolate cities inhabited. Do not fear, for you will not be ashamed, neither be disgraced, for you will not be put to shame, for you will forget the shame of your youth, and will not remember the reproach of your widowhood anymore. For your maker is your husband, the Lord of hosts, and is his name. And the Redeemer is the Holy One of Israel. He is called the God of the whole earth. Papa, I need to read back again, Lord, translation, Lord, good news. You want to carry me to Lord? tola translation at before baba yumi kamblo yumi karem one now meaning blo reading up yumi tekem today lo good news mitalem olsem lo Isaiah 54 verse 2 down to verse number 5 Jerusalem you have been like a childless woman but now you can sing and shout for joy. Now you will have more children than a woman whose husband never left her. Make the tent you live in larger, lengthen its ropes, and strengthen the pegs. Verse 3. You will extend your boundaries on all sides. Your people will get back the land that the other nations now occupy. Cities now deserted will be filled with people. Verse 4. Do not be afraid. You will not be disgraced again. You will not be humiliated again. You will forget your unfaithfulness as a young wife and your desperate loneliness as a widow. Verse 5. Your creator will be like a husband to you. The Lord Almighty is his name. The Holy God of Israel will save you. He is the ruler of all the earth. God, let me bless them. Tuvula versia or versia, what them tuvula translation in chalo. Heart play you me lo day plo today. Family, my friends. One way me to karam in chalo this for a verse lo Isaiah. Chapter number 54, verse 2 to 5. And Mr. Talamot, one thing, lo place ya. Now, point when we want to blow me, carry me with today about in relation to transformation and healing of the land is preparedness. Every something, play me make him, you me prepare from. When you build one house, you prepare from. One man or one woman to like get into relationship. Lo tole kam truly husband and wife, he got all preparation. Lo tole married, he got preparation. Lo kat beginning, he got preparation. Every something, he got preparation. Now, tok aim to stop reading the deal, Isaiah. And Mr. simply tell him what's saying that you cannot give birth without stretching. Okay? You don't have to give him birth without stretching. Lo place tell him, you must extend him, stretch him. Making me pick one. Dwelling place for you. From Papa, caught me full of map. You know, think small. Human philosophy, but I always tell him, no, you're making me small. But what I'm God, he's a big God. He's the God of the universe. Karim, we're going to pitch up how God instructed him, Noah, when we built him ark. And we give him measurement. And we give him height. Instructions, structure up lo boat here by me also. No, I mean no complain. No, I mean no tell him, say me one people walk. I mean just, I mean, before I mean give instruction, no, I mean stretch him. No, I mean no realize him that God, I mean stretch him. Talent for him. He stretch him, give him more grace. Bro, no, I mean got ability. Right, I'm built him out here. You know what I'm going to do? Modern technology block with the tools, equipments, but with them handmade manpower. Look, cut them down, chop them down over the woods. Look, build them, that will act. Before Noah and carry out assignment, I caught them, stretch them, hard for Noah first time. Look, break him over the human structure, human philosophy, where is that they limit him? Noah, plus Noah, I mean, you have executed him. But you have a carry out work here. So, God, I mean, break him Noah first time. Revelation, I'm going to talk about. I mean, break him structure. Human structure, human philosophy, human ways. Your life, plus Noah, plus Noah, I mean, come dependent, full one, and then you pay full one, God, plus, I mean, build him to fly ark. Now, before Noah had built him ark here, physically, spiritually, God had built him ark here inside the life for the heart of Noah with the family plan. only conceive him. Vision, yeah? Only walk about with him, then only carry out into manifestation. Got a message to be clear. Transformation and healing of the land. Only perform, or some way call them, you want them. True love, one vision we call them, we download them, become lo Noah, or some papa in jail home. The time when we press them, we go, wife, we go, three of the sons, what them will, wife, look at that. Everyone will capture them because God has already prepared a way. Lo plan, blame, and we come to fulfillment. Lo build them up. Assignment, blame, lo build them up. Now, I'm not telling one small, you don't tell one small pot, you tell one small pot, and we tell one big for a long for a ark. Pot, we pick one. And papers will build them up here, blow seven, all animals, including seven for a member of the family, blow Noah. Blow safe in the ark because sin and me command of Thomas. Blow well here, at that time, by God to me, anchor blow God to me, cast him one level whereby me must destroy him earth with the water. So before, Noah had me giving birth. The vision, yeah, he got stretching first time inside of Noah. Noah, you know, realizing he that he got one spiritual operation, transformation, he take a place of life for him. That is why I mean, willingly, he take a man more than 100 and long years. How many years? 20 years. 120 years. Let me preach that for ark. Only mock a man, all family blame, only laugh them, all very close relative blame, only despise a man. All friends apart, only despise him, only chicken him, only mock him. How you build him up here under blow one hill? How number you carry me come down, low salt water? Let me, you float him. Noah never say a word because in him, the stretching has already been taking place. Take a message to me clear, farmers. So Noah cannot give birth to the vision, cannot give birth to that assignment without stretching first. So me give me come you do today, families. God wants to make something great. But you cannot understand the assignment that God has given you unless you must be there must be enlargement, stretching your life for you. Minim say by pussy come spirit of God tell him say you fast, you prayer for 40 days or for 21 days or for 3 months or for 6 months. Through so. Because after that, by looking at assignment, you become more clearer. And then by you start, you walk about them. By me bringing attention, more attraction for people. But you got them here with body in term. You got them here with body only as support them. But you got them here with body oppose them. But then you start walk about, boy, start operating one different spirit pattern. No. But then we call them, you want to say, you got them out for him. Before you got them out, vessel, it must be renewed. Stretch. So family, message of transformation, I mean interesting. You cannot expand without stretching. You cannot expand without stretching. You cannot take what is over you without stretching. Okay. You cannot reach your potential without stretching. Stretching can be very important, spiritually speaking, like day to day. God is promising a new era. Today, church, people of God in Vanuatu. Some prophetic declaration more to Abraham we stop come today. But you totally are me new. But those who are led by the Spirit of God will understand. But those we are not led by the Spirit of God, but we are led by human philosophy, human traditions. But you be confused, but you will understand because we are blind to the things of God nowadays. So God is promising a new era. There are two words that I picked up. You got two words when we pick him up in the place here. One, like Isaiah 54, you must talk about. Barren, which means one who fail to bear fruits. Number one, to two, when we pick him up in the place here. I mean barren, when we simply mean him, one way in the way, and we fail, when we bear fruit. Okay, number two, desolate, which means one who is alone and forsaken. The word enlarged means spread out or think big. for your nation, for your community, and for your family. Okay? So family, me one message from Mr. Karen Baba, you come clear more lehem today. The word enlarge means spread out and think big. It means that renew your basic belief and feel, because God wants to bless us

is the plan of me. I am not moving the plan of me. But suppose you to fulfill one way to the people. With God, and we want them. First of all, you must stretch them out, play you, play you, accommodate them, understand them. Will pro God. Then God Himself in heaven will speak to the land. Oh, Papa, I'm giving you authority, more power. Play you, you speak to earth. Play you, speak to current, play you. You speak to crown, play you. Baba, you look him how, Baba, I'm produce. You will become a living testimony. Re-examine condition and impact of your past choices. Redefine the boundaries of your vision and realign your lines with God's purpose. I mean meaningless scripture here we need to read it. You need to must realign and you with the purpose of God. To receive the new things that God has to give, we must create enough space to receive it. Church of God, all chief, community, nation. But you may receive him or get a new full of something or new full of things that God has to give. We must create enough space. That's why, as I am telling you, lengthen them, clean them, space, please, please, you have a stretch them tent here. Blow rope, please, you got rope, please, please, you have a stretch them rope here. More, you got enough pegs, please, you tighten them up, tent, please, you. But you get enough space, please, you go to them, you supply or got the needs, please, you. Philippians 4:19. My God shall supply all my needs according to his riches in glory. People of God, look inside. You got more treasures inside the word of God. You got more revelation inside the word of God. But let me take a people will transform. Bloody understand. 2 points is stress. Put your cadence up. Stretch out your cadence. Simply meaning something else or somebody outside or pressure will come in and cause you to stretch your cadence for your dwelling. Mighty God, one challenge where you go through them, brother, my sister, family, where you must listen. That challenge. And we come, bro, help you, force you. Bro, you grow, prayer life for you. Bro, you grow, relationship for you with them, God. You come more close up to God. That is why you must go through some challenge. Let me help him, stretch him. Get him to dwelling place for you. To recognize the factors that hold you back and remove all wrinkles or folded things that hate your potentials. So time you go through one sickness, one challenge, your life. All challenge I mean, help him you, play you look himself all weaknesses play you. Look himself a failure play you. Well, sometime too, Baba, I mean, fold them up. Or get the wrinkles where or something away start plug them or potentials play you. Take a message and me clear. And you may learn to respond positively to the demand that stretching of your capacity reaches out for all that God has set before us. So people of God, message for transformation, I mean put him in one town, but I'm helping you. But you must stretch. There must be a stretching in us before God will heal the land, before God will heal your life. I mean, you see, you got something where you start occupying space. Lo God, you know, bring him all new things and become. You must delete him. You must remove him out. You hold him key. You must tell him no, let me tell him no, let me. It's time now, blow. You will inhabit him, heart blow me. Lo land blow me. Life blow me for so many years. Every time now, blow, you will come out. Because you will come out some pockets. Lo life blow me, blow blessing, blow God, you know, flow. This thing is yours. This is how you should pray. So, blessing I may come. This enemy staff, you may or chief, or community leaders, one individual. You may make a prayer. Clear them up, space, more. Set them up, tent, play me, heart, play me, prepared. Receive him, ascending with God, by me, give him.

Story plan Noah, I'm very clear. Before Noah, I'm executive. To start to build him up here. He got stretching the life of Noah first time. Noah have to surrender full one to the assignment of God. And he must align him. Will play become the purpose of God. Let him life play become the purpose of God. Will of God then. And it happen. Noah and successfully complete him up here. No matter he take him 100 long years. But Noah and faithful. And never hire him someone. He faced some challenge, he faced some hardship, but because of the stretching, and we give him peace, and we give him hope. The loneliness or weakness of human life, blame, God, let me cut him out. Let me just enjoy him, walk with him, make him day after day, for years after year, 120 years, we'll complete him that for the ark. Then God, let me do part, blame. Blow you me? God, blame me, heal him, land, blow you me? I mean, I destroy him, land, but I mean, heal him. You to impart for you. Start the home. You go to neighbor. You go to Nasara. You go to Nakamal. Then, Baba, healing, I mean, a place. Family, I mean, message for transformation with Mr. Haran. The church will display God's glory when she finds its purpose. God will do whatever he needs to do to restore us to himself and see his glory revealed in us. Outside the environment of God's governing presence, church or man cannot function properly. The presence of God is the active manifestation of God that fills the environment in which creation and the church exist and lives and moves. God will not allow his glory to be given to man-made idols, philosophy, and structure, and doctrines, etc. The church will find its glory in becoming everything God created or has designed it to be. So challenge today before we close. The church today has no impact in our community because we are occupying the spirits of self-humanistic rising in the hearts of the people when there came manifestation of such spirits, namely, one, spirit of division, disunity, number two, spirit of pride or high-minded, number three, spirit of lust, number four, spirit of unforgiveness, number five, spirit of jealousy, number six, spirit of disobedience, number seven, spirit of selfishness. Number eight, spirit of rebellion or rebellious spirit. Or in other words, rebellion. You mean how to submit. Or spirit, yeah, or you make a church and be so limited. Lo work plan, lo function plan, and I mean to expand, lo cram. When I'm not caught, and we want them to make them. Because life play me, space play me, small to mass. You may accommodate them with spirit where you know, blow God. So that you make them say, all people play me, all you know, so they move. Or come to the church, because there are some illegal occupants taking up the space in the church today, whereas they must be renounced and cast out from the churches. There must be some governmental and prophetic declaration to be done now before God will punish us unwisely. So family, before we close, the church of God must go through full process of transformation to see the glory of God manifested. In Romans 12, verse 1 and 2, you read him. So, prophetic declaration when we want to blow me, give him, Lord, you meet the day, tell him what's happening, family, start of people, Acts 20, verse 32. And now I commend you to the care of God and to the message of his grace, which is able to build you up and give you the blessings God has for all his people. So we need to create space. Accept them, will block God, blessing block God,
Ting ting blo God, one day blo God. He come to life blo community blo yumi. One lo individual life blo family. One lo nation blo yumi. Pray blo me say God help me bless him you. Stay tuned, stay blessed. Till him to meet back again. Lo next Sunday, pray me to continue on. Let us come before God, lo close, lo prayer, yumi to pray. Father in heaven, thank you for the message. May you bless the nation of Vanuatu. And bless them everyone. Will you have a to talk to you today? That me very no hard no, but he must come man and me walk about the land. People will behold and glory to him. What play you got Almighty? Papa, bless him government, love nation, government, love community, play me, love chief, or church, play you, some government, love you, love well, bless him. Love everyone, we will work together, love build him up kingdom, love you. Namely, Allah Mabami glorified. Heal him nation, love Vanuatu, heal him citizens, love Vanuatu. And bless him, PPDC management with them all staff, play him. In Jesus' name, we will start praying. Amen. God bless him, you. Stay tuned. Bye-bye. We do meet back again. Suppose you got any message or any call or survey anything, no hesitate. Contact me. 590-2768 or 731-7149. Meet me back again next Sunday. Same time. God bless.

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Our text is taken from Romans chapter 12, verse 2. We are reading from the King James Version. And do not be conformed to this world, but be transformed by the renewing of your mind. Our prayer. Heavenly Father, thank you for another opportunity to hear your life-changing word. Today, we pray for every listener whose mind has become a battlefield. Let every negative thought bow before your truth. Replace fear with faith, confusion with clarity, and despair with hope. 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Amen. 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I am Pastor Godwin Ante, and it is always a joy to spend this moment with you. Last week, we learned that every strong people get tired, but God can renew the strength of those who wait upon Him. Today, we continue our life transforming series, The Battle Nobody Sees. Our discussion today is of the topic, winning the war inside your mind. No one that make him you understand them say, every battle of life, you may fight them twice. First, you may fight them blue mind, blue you me. Then, in reality, before you may succeed, you may believe, you must believe first before you may succeed. Before you may give up, you may must first surrender blue mentality, blue you me. Before one marriage, Emmy broke. Before one business, he collapse. Before one student, Emmy give up. Before someone, Emmy end them lifelong him. But to ya, Emmy already start lo inside, lo mind, lo you me. Greatest prison blue wall, Emmy no prison where only building with him iron. Greatest prison blue wall, Emmy prison we stop the mind blue you. Emmy trap him you. Or some say, you fear, no full of something. Lies, you appreciate them lies, you stop hopelessness, hopeless. You stop as one man where me guilty and condemn.
That is why all enemies only fight them mind blue you. The devil may attack a mind blue you. Why? Anyone them control them thing blue you. Anyone them influence them decisions blue you. So mind blue you. Anyone control room blue life blue you. Blue destiny blue you. Blue future blue you. So direction blue life blue you. Any follow all thought blue you. You know sabi separate them thought blue you within destiny blue you or directions blue you. That's why Proverbs 23:7. Let me see. For as he thinketh in his heart, so is he. Say same way, where were you think? And you say, you scapos him. So you meaning say, you know different with him think blue you. You think rubbish, you scapos him rubbish. You think good, you scapos him good. You think all positive, you scapos him positive. You think awesome negative, you scapos him negative. Think blue you. And me make up process, blue life blue you. Think blue you, and may become words where you talk. And talk blue you, and may become actions blue you. And actions blue you, and may become one attitude or one habit blue you. So habit ya, and may become character blue you. And character ya, and may shape him destiny blue you. So that's why you me must protect them mind blue you me, because let me determine future blue you me. Enemy, why? Enemies, let me attack them mind blue you. You make them say, you lie. You care, man. Devil, all too dark. Only no stop attacking body blue you me. Let me know only no stop attacking shoe blue you. All dresses blue you. Let me no stop attacking or something or same. But let me attack him thing blue you. Let me attack him by whispering or negative or rubbish things. No mind blue you. Let me say, you look at any man, we like him you, or we love him you. Let me say, you want failure. Let me say, life blue you, you know, sabi good. Let me say, you spoil finish. Let me say, you must give up. You must surrender. But harem want him talk with Jesus and me make him. No, John chapter 8, verse 44. Jesus and me say, to that year, emi one liar, and emi papa, blue old man, wali kia man. Emi say, to that year, emi man, emi kia man, and emi one papa, blue old man, wali kia man. So Jesus and me start pointing, blue you me, say, you me must stay away, blue too dark, all fruit belong him, all seed belong him. And me say, you me not build a future, Lord Kiaman talk blue too dark, or all Kiaman friends belong too dark. And me want them say, you me build him, talk. You may build him life blue you me. No truth where me stop. No talk blong God. So talk blong God.
And now I meet something where he set them Yumi free. So Yumi knows I'll be free. No, any other thing, Yumi knows I'll be free. No, any other thing. But Yumi shall be free. Time when Yumi, full him up, life blue Yumi, it in talk talk from God. And me want them say, me want them make a new service. To top long God. Emmy know. Emmy know. Make him you free. Only. But Emmy renew him. Ting ting. Mind blew you. On daily basis. Harem what ya? Yet is. A renewed mind does not happen once. Let me say, mind blew you, let me know, change one time. But you must daily, let me also say, one daily decision blew you. Lo stop, lo to top long God, lo ready, lo pray, choosing all good conversation. You must guide all some things where you start watch because, Emir, let me open them doors. No body blow you. No mind blow you. No spirit blow you. No soul blow you. No make them say too dark. Let me cut opportunity. No come inside long you. Let me say, guide, Lord, full up something where you listen to. You got full up on kind music or kind song where let me not glorify and present long God. But you stop no song here. All song here, only open them. All spirit life blew you, all soul blew you. So that too dark, Sabi come inside, no plant them, all seed blow him. So you must guide them, all full of friends, where God, you know, make him you, you walk with him. You are no more, you choose them all friends here. You got friends, while he lead you, go long Christ. You got friends, while he lead you, go long too dark. You are no more. You must choose which one. And me friend blow you. You may listen. The talk blow Philippians chapter 4, verse 8. Let me say, whatever things are true, noble, just pure, lovely. Let me say, meditate on these things. So, you may must full up mind blow you me. With him talk blow God. Because true talk here, you may got life. You may got purpose. You may got meaning. You may got future. You may got any. You may got success. You may got prosperity. God, let me tell him, Joshua. He says, Joshua 1, verse 8. Let me say, you must study book here. Every day, night, morning and night. And you must observe him every something with talk here. And we make him say, that way you fulfill him all righteousness, blow what here. And we say, you got good success. So you may want them to look about success, power, insight. Where me start blow talk blow God. Today's success, power, insight, and me go awesome. You mean to say, you cannot consistently think negatively and expect to live positively. Victory begins with the renewing of your thinking. Yes, the renewing of your thinking produces victory. Because the word of God cannot lie. The Bible says, the truth will set you free. It did not say the truth will kidnap you. The truth will frustrate you. It did not say the truth will kill you. It did not say the truth will imprison you. It did not say the truth will destroy you. It said the truth will set you free. So, what that
brings to us is this. The Word of God brings to us a real life way of how to solve problems. You want them solving problems, do you? Then you must make them talk long God. Foundation be you. You want them prosper. You must make them talk long God. Foundation be you. Or pillar be you. You may want them listen. No. One true life story. And observe them. How one man and use some positive mindset. No change them. The life of one other man where Hemi start with him negative mindset. Listen. A university student failed two major exams, ashamed and discouraged. He locked himself away from everyone. One day, he repeated the same words over and over and over and over again and again. What is the word he was constantly repeating? I am a failure. My life is over. I am good for nothing. I cannot succeed. Weeks later, he stopped going for classes. He stopped visiting his friends. He decided to lock himself away from people. So an elder, a professor, a doctor, a PhD holder, a lecturer in that same university heard about what he was going through and invited him for a conversation. Instead of talking about his grade, this elder lecturer did not even care about his grade. He went straight to the problem. What was the problem? He told him, your future cannot end because you missed two papers or you failed two papers. The student mind was refreshed and changed. And he encouraged him that he has to put more effort. If he spends 1 hour, he needs to increase it to 2 hours or 3 hours. And this young man obeyed and did what he was told. I can tell you that this young man graduated from that same school with distinction. And because he graduated with distinction, he was employed by that same school to become a junior lecturer. Today, he lectures in that university. And he was the one sharing these testimonies. Notice, the examination did not nearly destroy him. His thinking almost destroyed him. The greatest victory he experienced as said by him was not passing his exam. It was winning the war inside his mind. Winning the war inside his mind. Perhaps today you have been believing lies
about yourself. Maybe people have spoken words over and over again upon your life that you begin to accept it as truth. Perhaps failures have convinced you that God has finished with you. But listen carefully again. Failure is an event. Did you hear that? Failure is an event. I want you to repeat it again to yourself. Failure is an event. Say it one more time with conviction. Failure is an event. Failure is not your identity. Your mistake did not define your future. God has the final word over your life, not your fears, not your past, not the opinions of others. So today, make that decision to reject every lie and embrace the truth in God's word that sets lives free. My dear friends, perhaps the greatest battle in your life is not around you, is within you. Know this, only Jesus, I said again, only Jesus can bring true peace to a troubled soul, to a troubled mind. So, without Christ, the mind remains restless. With Christ, even in difficult seasons, there is hope, there is peace, and there is strength. If you are tired of fighting alone, if you want Jesus to become the Lord of your life, why wasting the time? Come to Him now. Come to Him now. He's waiting for you with an open hand. Surrender yourself. Surrender that load. Surrender whatsoever is keeping you out of Him. Surrender your soul. Surrender your spirit. And if indeed you have surrendered, repeat this prayer after me. Lord Jesus, today I surrender my life to you. Forgive my sins. Wash me clean. Renew my mind. Remove every fear, every lies, and every burden. Fill me with your peace. Teach me to think according to your word. From today, you are my Lord and my Savior. Thank you for saving me. In Jesus' name we pray. Amen. If you have prayed that prayer, welcome to the family of God. Join me as we pray these few prayers. Father, renew my mind and remove every negative thought that is limiting my life. Prayer 2, Lord Jesus, help me today to believe your truth above every lies of the enemy. Prayer 3, Holy Spirit, fill my mind with wisdom, peace, courage, and hope every day. Lastly, I pray this prayer. Put your hand upon your chest. Heavenly Father, thank you because your word has the power to transform our mind. Help every listener with unseen battle within. Let fear give way to faith
and let confusion give way to wisdom. Let despair give way to hope. May every mind be guided by your perfect peace. In Jesus' name, amen. Final word, remember this. The greatest victory you will ever win is the victory over your mind. When you think changes, your decision change. 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

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All good for the listeners, blo Radio Vanuatu. Pake ken, Yumi kam lo time, blo haram wot blo God lo this afternoon. Me greeting you and welcoming you, lo name blo God, Papa, beginning in Motapu Spirit, stat lo Torres, Kasemanechum. You will you stop always tune in lo this program. Italem thank you, lo commitment blo you has. By Yumi go through lo wot blo God, wherever place you stop, sit down, lehem. Might you start a house blo you, or truck blo you, or might you stop lo sheep, or you stop lo wherever place where you stop, lehem. You make him time, yeah, but you need to come before God, lo pray, you need to pray. Thank you, Heavenly Father, me for exalt them, you and tell them thank you, lo you King, blow me for you Savior, blow life, blow me for me for them thank you, lo this opportunity and time. We me for save join together, blow haram what blow you back again. Me for believe, blandy, that Tokia, and me create me for land Tokia. And me save tomorrow, blow me for Tokia, by me church, and me for one day. God Almighty, right now, Lord, has me for commit him life, blow me for everyone, when me for establish and upload this afternoon. Give him me for a good heart. Karamat every spirit we mean upload you is disturbing or distracting me for us, me for listen to what play you this afternoon. Thank you, Father. Thank you, Jesus. Thank you, Holy Spirit. Give me for revelation, wisdom, and guide them me for let them talk and me guide them me for lo walk about me for lo sleep me for lo kakai me for lo daily life blow me for me for anything you me for anything talk play you every day. Thank you, Father. Lo everything we give you praise, glory, dominion by your always play you lo sweet name play you Jesus me for stop pray. Amen, amen. Families, Lord, this afternoon, time blame me to him is short no more, but he could blame me to come together. Psalms 133, me tell him that he could to must blow people block out or stop together. No matter you listen the voice blow me, but time you connect the word there, Lord. John 15 verses 1, Kasem 9, me tell him say, time you need to connect the truth fine. You need to walk about every day with them glory block out, them shine blow me to. When you meet to parent fruit, life play me to talk block them me pronoun you meet to every day, play me to be fruitful and you meet to walk about with them. Love blow master always lo life play me to from no more say me to stop connect lo word block out. So lo this afternoon me glad to must blow share ma. Talk block out play me to him is tablo first Miss Tablo John chapter 1 verses 4 to 5. John chapter 1 verses 4 to 5 and me one well-known scripture where you need to stop haram all time. But talk block out by me never all valalo life play me to. You need to go grow old age play me to by me pass. Talk block out by never finish. You need to dead, you need to call beginning play me to only come only go. Lapu play me to only come only go. Talk block out by me remains stand up. So talk block out and me come block out and me to lead me to spiritual life play me to him and need him what block out. So reading play me to where by me take him block John chapter 1 verses 4 and 5 and me read all same. John chapter 1 verses 4. Verses 4 and me tell him all same. The word was the source of life and the life and this life brought light to people. Verse 5, the light shines in the darkness, and the darkness has never put it out. Read him leave me to one more time. John chapter 1, verses 4 and 5, and me tell him, the word was the source of life, and this life brought light to people. The light shines in the darkness, and the darkness has never put it out. Let them God, Papa, begin in him. Tapu Spirit, let me bless him Bible reading. Play me to, Lord, this afternoon. Topic where me want them help him, you me to him, Lord, this afternoon, let me tell him all same. The word of light. Talk here, blow life. Talk here, where me life. Hem me light, lo life, play me to. Talk, blow life, yeah, hem me light. Or the word of life is light. Hemi one big fella ting ting lo life play me to the day that suppose you me do not talk block out lo life play me to him in him say life play me to him is tablo to talk. Me say chair me pin share and finish play me to lo radio might by used to harem every time but you me to need him. From suppose connection play me to him in no more good him in him say darkness and mistake place. Time connection hemi good with them. God play me to creator play me to.
connection emi good light emi shine lo life play me to patam connection emi ko no good reception emi no good emi nim se kote emi no mohare emi me to request play me to ko if assembles from reception emi no good connection emi no good so mi want them encourage emi me to left them up ding ding play me to lo topic play me to emi talem the word of life is light talk plo kot or talk plo life ya emi light emi light lo life play me to so time emi to talk about light Light, yeah. Suppose lo night you walk out, but you know, save look, road play you. You need one torch. You need him light, let me shine and road play you walk out. Le. So you need to look, family start. Time man, when he stop lo to talk, you look save no muscle. He must make him all something way. But you question him, you want say from one him, he make him all same. Time you start at question, you must save say, he must stop lo darkness. So today you no more need blow. Satan emi play nem you be to bag again blow you me to look say no. Mimi come photo pol place emi stop good ya. No. You stop blow to take ya. To take emi ka from up you me to. That's why you come photo pol stop. You think say you stop crow but you stop steak and yet you stop from light emi no cut. You no sabe where place you stop call him. Introduction play me to. Lot this morning, lot this afternoon emi stop talem all same say. Light is the opposite of darkness. Light families emi opposite blo darkness. Lo English word blo emi to emi talemol sem se light. Tem opposite blo light emi to dark. So to dark with them daylight vole ino save walk together. Suppose you want them stalo to dark, but life play to dark no more. Suppose you want them stalo light, you use to walk but lo light no more from desire blo heart blo you. Faith play you, belief play you, hemi make him say, no, me man blow light, yeah, but me stop blow light. So, hemi come lo, hemi to Matthew 4:4, Luke 4:4, hemi tell him, man does not live on bread alone, but live by every word that proceeded out of the mouth of God. So, time you meet to live, lo, every word, he mean him say, you meet to stop live, blow light. Time you meet to live, lo, every word, blow life, yeah, hemi mean him say, you stop walk out no more, lo, light. Every talk away, Matthew 4:4, I tell him, say, you do not live for breath. You mean, your physical something, your life play me to. You live for talk away, you make a mouth, your mouth block out, where you start the Bible. Then, you mean, him say, life play you, you have full up no more light. That's why King David, I tell him, Psalms 119:105, I tell him, your word is a lamp to my feet and a light to my path. Psalms 119:130, I tell him, the entrance of thy word gives light. It gives understanding into the symbol. Mm-hmm. I mean, him say, time talk block out, I come lo you me too. What time you come inside, lo word block out. Light emi start lo shine em you now. But time talk block out in no cut. I mean him say light emi no cut. So to follow something emi walk together. Talk block out emi come. Light emi stop. Talk block out emi no cut. Light emi no cut. That's why topic play emi to emi tell him. The word of life is light. Talk block life ya emi light lo life play emi to. So lo Malachi 4:2 emi tell him say. Jesus Christ emi. Malaka hemi describe him Jesus osem, son of righteousness. Son of righteousness. Emi mean him say, time you look son, you know, save look son, lo, I blew you. Lo, naked I blew you, you look say son emi, kill him, I blew you. So talk block out families, you meet to mass serious lo what block out from say talk block out here time emi shine em you me to. Emi shine em every area of lo life play me to, every failures play me to, every wickedness play me to, every something. That's why lo 2 Chronicles 7:14 emi tell him say, you meet to must turn away lo every wicked ways play me to. Suppose you don't want them turn away, you mean him say, darkness emi stop, emi remain stop lo life play you. So it could time you look one light time light especially your boss light play me to well stand up the side lo road every day. Time you look sometime you look light yeah light yeah hemi give him you rainbow light or some say but you look see oh light lo way after you look inside lo light yeah but you look he got every color he got red he got green he got yellow you look inside lo one light he never give him you that one light no more hemi you look inside you look all same say you got glimpse of colors inside lo light, yeah. So suppose you look all light, yeah.
You mean him say, but you look full of color inside your light. That's life play me too. That's how devil let me look you me too. Time me look you me too stop inside lo. What block out me full up you me too full up spirit block out. Light him is shining you me too. Devil let me look you me too say, but you me too prosper now. So time you look yellow inside your light, time you look yellow inside your light, emi minim sun, emi minim energy, emi minim unlimited energy. Remember one solar panel blue you, house blue you, emi carry every energy from the sun. So time Malaka emi describe him, Jesus emi tell him say, Jesus Christ, son of righteousness. Emi minim say, Christ emi also him son. Son of righteousness. I mean, Son, but I mean, Sun, son of righteousness. I mean, him say, Christ, I mean, full of light. I mean, got this energy. I mean, got unlimited energy. I mean, got every light where you need to save a collect them blow wall, yeah. Christ, I mean, got every light. Yeah. And I mean, source of light. Bible reading, blame it to him, tell him. Light, yeah, or talk, yeah, I mean, got source of light, blow. All humankind, human too has a human being today. So time you look inside the one light, you look yellow. Number two, but you look green. So yellow, you meet to pass them. Yellow, emi minim sun, emi minim energy, emi minim unlimited energy, emi minim pure cold, emi minim prosperity, emi minim connection. Play you meet to how you meet to connect with them light. You meet to must prosper from say light. Emi shine, emi meet to when emi step inside lo. Color yellow, I mean minimum prosperity. I mean minimum connection play me to with them God. You connect life play me can pure cold. I mean pure. I mean not got 130 inside. Low cold. So number two color way me to look like me green. Green I mean minimum fruitfulness. John 15:5. Time you connect. God, hemi pronum you, hemi katana, hemi pronum you. You connect Lord Jesus with hemi true fine. And papa blame hemi katana, hemi pronum you from onem, hemi pronum you, blow you, perem full up fruit. So, green hemi minim fruitfulness. So, you have the light, you got higher power, blow prosperity, blow you, be fruitful. Number three, lo you me to hemi blue. Blue lo you me to tete hemi love. Hemi minim love, you me to. Got you me to got love here. We Christ and me love him, you me to in a got end blame. So blue him, mean him love. Number four, you me to him, me red. Emmy, I me describe him all color from time light him is stop blue. You operate the four colors inside the life blue. Red him, mean him say. Hemi minim danger. Hebrews 12:29. Suppose you read him, me tell him say, God is a consuming fire. You got fire inside the you, look color yellow. And fire hemi light lo life blow you. Time devil hemi look you. Evil power blow wall ya. Witchcraft hemi look you. Hemi save say. Hemi stop. Hemi no got right lo touch him you. Red is stop lo you because you are covered by the blood of the sun. You stand up the day. Hemi no save touch him you. Time you start carrying light. Light hemi stop lo you. Within you, you become dangerous. Lo enemy blow you. So me want them encourage me. Me to the day inside lo light. He got four colors. When Jesus, you look by him. Karama eye blow you. You look one different angle blow life. But you look all four colors inside lo light. So him, you want something with families. You meet to time you walk out lo light. You full up lo energy. You full up lo fruitfulness. You full up lo love. Lo master. Mo same time, devil let me no got right to touch him you because color red. Hemi represent them blood lo master where hemi cover him up you me to every day. You full up lo fire. Fire hemi red in a save touch him you. Enemy blue you hemi stop long way lo you because hemi fright lo you because you begin in blue light. First topic play me to lo this afternoon hemi tell him all same. We need the light every day. Every day you me to need him light lo master lo life play me to. And reading we pay me to take him stop lo Psalms 119:105. For your word is a lamp to my feet and a light to my path. So families, no let go word lo God emi depart lo mouth blow you lo. Just for one night, do not let the book of the law depart from your mouth. Meditate on it day and night. Make sure you do everything written in it so that you will be prosperous and successful. Remember, color green hemi, fruitfulness, success, prosperity hemi yellow.
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So, number two bullet point, blame it to him, tell him all same. We need the light to lighten up the wall. Light, I mean, Mr. Blow, you me too. You me too, lighten him up, wall, yeah. You me too, need him light, yeah, blow. You me too, yet light, yeah, you me too. He's stable, you me too, walk about, wall, yeah, he got light. Truly, you me too. So, John 9:5, I tell him, say, as long as I am in this wall, I am the light of the wall. Amen. Jesus, I talk, I tell him, say, as long as me stop yet, blow, wall, yeah, me light, blow, wall, yeah. Pepa time, I me go, who ya, I me light, blow, wall, yeah, you me too, yeah, now. So you me too, need blow lighten them up wall ya with them light blow Master Jesus Christ where me stop blow you me too. We need to light up the wall and ourselves with the light of God. True lo talk blow him you me too hold him every day. He shine them up light blow you me too. He brighten them up life blow you me too lighten them up wall ya. Number three lo you me too. We need to follow the light. Families, wherever place where you meet to stop the wall today, or you meet to stop the 6 province, play me to lo Vanuatu, 83 island, play you meet to today where you stop, you want mama, you want papa, you want chief leader. You need him light. You want papa, you need him light. You want mama, you need him light. Light him stop, lo talk, lo go. Time you read him, light him stop. Shine him, you finish. Bullet point, play me to number 3, emitalem, we need to follow the light. John 8:12, emitalem. Then spoke Jesus again unto them, saying, I am the light of the world. He that follow me will not walk in darkness, but shall have the light of life. Light blow life, your families. Me want them encourage him, you me do that day. He could blow you me to walk about the light. He could blow you me to follow money at Jesus. Time you follow him, you got light blow life. You know, follow money, full up time, the day you meet to go. You meet to grow him up, begin any play, you meet to tell him, Sipania, but begin any play, colare, see, begin any me, but you make him hem. You make him first time, blame me, follow him, Jesus, the life, blame him before he colare, see. Before him, he got him, degree, blame him, diploma, blame him, make sure you give him light, tell him, blame him, you walk about, blame him. Blame help him, one him, stop, make him, blow, blame him. He help him, career, blame him, he help him, future, blame him. He help him, destiny, blame him. Blame destiny, him, reach him one good destination. Lastly, lo you me to today, me want them encourage him, you me to lo. Isaiah 60 verses 1. Hemi tell them all same, arise, shine, for the light has come. And the glory of the Lord is risen upon thee. Amen. Families, you me to must arise, you me to must shine, lo wolia. You me to must lighten them up wolia with them talk, lo God, lo life, play me to. Proverbs, hemi tell them, every word of God is pure. He is a shield unto them that put their trust in me, in him. Tok blokot hemi pure to masosem ipitim cold. Tok blokot hemi light. Anything we hemi clean, hemi pure, hemi light finish. Hemi brighten him up life, play me to finish. So tok blokot hemi shortly you me too, lo this afternoon, but lo heart blow me, lo belief blow me, lo faith blow me, lo this afternoon. Me really want them, you me, all good for the citizens, blow and what to the day, blow me, walk about the light. You me too need him light every day. You me too need him, blow light in them up all, blow me too, home blow me too, society blow me too, community blow me too, village blow me too, lo light, lo talk, blow God. Lastly, lo you me too need, lo follow him light, yeah. Time you me too service, all missionary, all carem light, come. Start lo lapu, blow me too, come, kasem the day, no, reject them light, yeah. You know, lay down light, yeah, and you got them light blow cover or light blow alcohol or light blow fornication, adultery. He got full of light that they were by me light blow distract them, you. But light, yeah, we, he me small, he me stop shine. Karem, blow, he me stop give him you peace of mind, peace, lo heart, blow, peace, lo home, blow, you. Light, yeah, he me cover him up, you me too, but you got every something. Me light, blow, me to bow heads, lo pray, me to claim him light, blow. God lo life play me too, which is a me word blow God. Play me shine lo kafman ko kasem. Village play me too. Place where you me to stable him. Light there by me continue shine. You me come before God lo pray. Me pray, dear most gracious eternal heavenly Father. Me will exalt them you lo this afternoon. Tell him thank you.
Thank you so much, Lord, life for you, Kim Blamifala. Father, Mifala, I pray over a nation, Blamifala Vanuatu. Start the Prime Minister as a President. The daylight by me shine, Lord, office, Lord, get a Lord, decision, Lord, get a cup, Kasem, all minister. Come, Kasem, Father, all SPA, Lord, get a. Come, Kasem, all workers, all civil servant. Everyone, come, Kasem, all NGOs, all police, all nurses, all doctors, Blumifala. All mobile, Blumifala. Come, Kasem, all chiefs, Blumifala. Come, Kasem, all mama lita, all papa lita. Come, Kasem, Father, all leaders inside, all province, Blumifala, all islands, Blumifala. God Almighty. Suppose darkness and me cover up nation, yeah. Me will declare them today that light by me shine in the name of Jesus. Light by me shine, Lord, every area, so me will declare them today. Light by me shine, Lord, schools. Light by me shine, Lord, hospitals, Blumifala. Light by me shine, Lord, correctional services, Blumifala. Light by me shine, Lord, every places where Satan and me put on darkness and me stable him. The day by darkness and me flee in the name of Jesus. Allow him. Talk blue you, light blue you, and me shine. And by shine, I'm like blue me for every day, Lord, Psalms 119:105. And the day, Father, me for I surrender, I'm darkness, I come blue, you remove from out. Suppose I'm darkness, blue witchcraft. Suppose I'm darkness, blue every kind spirit where you attack me for the day. The day me come a cancer, Lord, name blue you, Jesus. Father, darkness, blue cover, darkness, blue alcohol, darkness, blue marijuana. Every darkness, blow every drugs today. Father, me come against them in the name of Jesus. Let them light here by me shine. Light here, Father, by burn them down every wickedness. Lord, nation, blow me, Father. God Almighty, the day me will uphold them, every good citizens, blow. Vanuatu, the day, every good for listeners, blow radio, Vanuatu. Light, blow by me shine inside, lo, every areas, blow every people will listen up today. By shine them every student's Blumifala. Everyone will establish university. Everyone will establish work. Even the RSC light by me shine. God Almighty, right now, Lord, me flay them. Thank you. Lo provision blow you. Power blow light blow you. Power blow. Peace blow you. Power blow protection blow you. And power blow prosperity and success by me. Fall down, Lord Nation, blow me, Lord, every good for the citizens today. Thank you, Father, Lord, everything. Me will give him back your praise, glory, honor. Lord, sweet name, blow you, Jesus. Me will stop praying. Everyone shout and say, Amen, Amen, Amen. Families, you got one good for the Sunday afternoon, and God by me bless him, you, and by me meeting you back again, Lord, same time, all same. Reading Bible, blow you. Pray every day. Fast every day. Thank you, and God bless him, you.

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0: Welcome lo UWU Lisinikam Inside Long Vanuatu Focus Program lo Wikia Pamba Yumi to celebrate them life long Mr. Augustine Karai. We stop now ya olsem plan up long Penama Province. Welcome long program Mr. Augustine Karai. Emi kutumas lo Yumi save celebrate them life mo achievement lo you lo Wikia. First time tok tok lo Yumi long island mo one em ia now you pon lehem with em one em ila now you come out lehem lo Vanuatu.
1: Okay, is me me born by of course lo eastern by me born long 7 April 1952. So yesterday no more we celebrated birthday from me because I'm 74 years old. So I think today you go me suffer and I'm 75 years old now. Yes.
0: Now, with them school life do you, where now you been school him, or who now only been motivating you to save achieve him educational career?
1: Yes, very interesting. Me start school, me school, me place and I'm now wonder. Those days, time you go to classroom, yes, we look at classroom. You like a church building no more, and you like school inside the church, yeah? You know, got blackboard, you know, got pen, you know, got exercise book, you know, got chalk, you know, got board, nothing. So, you like write down no more lot dust. Teacher Italian, teacher too, you know, say, hey, me train, or no, got, but anyway, that was the teacher we had long, long time ago, in 1960. So, we like write lot dust no more. After we finished, we go to primary school, and then we end up long, 4 years. That time you were still in primary school. We spent 4 years low with 6 years. Yes, 4 years. We spent a little way long low years, yeah. Today we're using more like St. Patrick's College, but before yes, and before high school, primary school. So we finished low place, yeah? We go to school of British secondary school for 5 years. Finish low place, yeah, we go to Papua New Guinea. You go to University of Papua New Guinea school from economics and Mari, me graduate, me not first, me wanted to graduate law economics. So you know, first economist law republic and me, and you know, first man got a degree law economics, law in law University of Papua New Guinea. After me got me work later on, me got a master's degree law business administration. And me too, first man, look at him degree, yeah. First, you want to look at him master's degree in business administration. So that was me. And then me come back, look, they send me work. First work for me, me work for National Planning and Statistics Office. Eventually, me come director of law office, yeah. Me now first, me want to where timely localized and consumer law hand law, foreigners, you come in your man, Vanuatu, me now. First man blocker in position in the laws and director of National Planning and Statistics Office. And me been start work in place around 10 years. Then we go to development bank and by again the place and we come first we want to belong. Yes, we take over all white man, we manage and development bank of Vanuatu. We've been got about 4 or 5 managing directors were all white man. Time only go, Alemina first we want to belong. Me decided to manage a bank and me take over all white man. After me finish the place here, yeah, after about 9-10 years, the development bank, me apply for work law of Federated States of Micronesia. And then they accepted me go work law Wales and president, sometimes chief executive officer, the bank here for 3 years. You go work law Wales, set them up good bank all together, me train them all together. After me come back, We come down, we work the place in long, the province. First, they hired me as an economic advisor for about a year. And then, eventually, we come secretary general long, the province here for about 8 years or so. Mr. Officials and secretary general. And then, look, 2008, we retired, public service retired me. And then all the politics, so we go. We go work also first political advisor, the Ministry of Finance. The place here, we work Kuku we finish, Miko first political advisor to law ministry of trade short time. After we finish law place here, we come back law place here, we work all same planner, law province here. And then we finish. We finish with Mr. Volba Kuku now. This time run back again, Ale. Policing out, we come run back again, law side long planning. So that's probably what it is, my education or what would be in Holland before he come, yes.
0: Long all get a walk ya, what him now, I mean, all get achievement where you proud him, where plant a man in a bin well him.
1: Yes, achievement, national planning, let's say, you know, now under my leadership, we will produce the second national development plan. Down long development bank, full of all development projects, all the of all businesses, were banking and funding. And two all decisions were, we will make them under long leadership, long bank. Micronesia, maybe one different story, but, no place here, we come back, we walk the place here, long province here. Yes, full of us, and we walk basically with them all people, local communities, the tribal islands, then because my walk, the place here, long, Ambai, and full of all development projects, when we look from me, area from me, we concentrate on some area, also, you know, we want to look all projects on Kirab and all that, so full of all projects on the Kirab, and, long leadership from it at times, I mean, Secretary General long low place here, and also Mitalem, you will write them first ready plan, long province, first social development plan for province. It was all done under my leadership. So I'm proud of those things. We're proud that we've been helped, long again, or something here, long time for me, time, you work low place here. First political advisor, law finance, first political advisor, law ministry, law trade, yes, and I mean, different story by again, different story by again, yes.
0: Now, what if now when you'll get a challenge where you've been go through long him, or how now you personally go through more finance solution long will get a challenge where you've been go through long him?
1: Yes. Low working life, low you facing full of challenges, different kinds of challenges, low work where you make them. We find them, especially full of all challenges, we find them more any time you work long development bank. From time here, you know, all politicians, when they give him order, long me, but we must give him loan. Long, old man, we only want them to carry him loan. Even if Mr. Lam said no, we advise against. But, but he still put him pressure on me, saying he must give him loan. You know, the politicians write letters to me and give me orders. So, he's facing full of all challenges, law work for me especially, law development bank here now. One particular case, government only wanted them sheep and you know, got enough money, and I think only need him 20 million extra, and now they come law bank, you know, this is the government. I said no. And my recommendation of the board was no, we will not give the loan. But the board went ahead because the loan was made at the board. And we made up more of our politicians, so they approved that loan. And of course, the project failed completely. So that's how 20 million were gone, lost. So yes, Maria, we face more different challenges of some different jobs when we hold them. But meeting about those specific ones here, another time, we start long development bank, so development bank. Yes.
0: Plan the achievement where you've been go through him, you know, easy also when you talk about law, walk about long you. But when you've been stop making walk as him law today, who now have you been inspiring you more? Who now have you been one role model for you also one leader?
1: Oh, yes. This is a good question. I mean, we work full of old man. Actually, both Jimmy Old Man Vanuatu and Old Man Overseas too. For example, some man where all foreigners when we work with them together. You know, they give him full of training on me, or they give him full of all advice on me, long university law, company give me. We start play lawn tennis with them one professor. Professor Blotone, Professor of Pacific History. And we played lawn tennis 2 times a week in Port Moresby. And after that, by Mito Lego, Kailo Haslen, and full of time, him historian for me about how to live a life, what to expect, you know, the challenges that you might face. People like them, you know, they gave me lots. And here too, you know, I start planning with them old man, old Sam, Father Walter, even Hamling, yes. Selamolisa is one, late Selamolisa is one, and a couple of leaders like that before I worked with them. Some senior public servants too, who have been helping me, primarily giving right advice on me, or telling me something else, any comment I was, you know, we seem to go slow. And I think in one reason where me leave, because today me 74 years old, and man only asking me, say, how do you live that long? And in the land, say, you know, the library, you must go easy. You know, try and so and say, you who? Or you try and act too quickly, bro, make them all decisions, kind of something else. And you go slow. You assess the situation before you make a decision. So, yes, we work with them, planet people, and only giving me full of advice. One man, too. One man in Zealand, where me, you know, forget them, because I'm not enemy. First, New Zealand High Commissioner Wakeham of Vanuatu, Tony Brown. Hemi teach Lohurias before. Koko Hemi Kobaga, Hemi Kam Pagosem, High Commissioner of New Zealand, he was the first New Zealand High Commissioner of Campus of Vanuatu. So, him too, Hemi one man where we've been story and planning, like, even up to today. We do less up to talk planning, and Hemi stop giving me all wise. Advice for me all time. So me like him, old man also. So both marry old man blow Vanuatu no more, all foreigners too. Always have to talk with him, you've been giving me advice about life.
0: Now, Mr. Augustine Karai, you need to stop talking about life, more experience for you. One kind quality, more value now. One man, one woman, and me must cut, blom make him sure, say, and me save achieve him to the highest caliber, all same way you've been making.
1: Yes, you must set the mind real, say, me personally. Papa and Mama, to play no school no more. To play no school. To play no have a right too. Let me have Raul of Labon beginning today. Well, Papa and Mama will get all the school there. I'll get up, performance will all get up. I mean, the school, all behavior will all get up. Only wrong everyone. Only wrong everyone. And be surprised from me, Papa and Mama, to play no school, nothing. But still, become successful. So, you really need to focus. You must put an employee on. All same time, you school me and it, me, he's a dream finish. Oh, me want him to buy me come live one good house one day. You want him to buy me cat one truck one day. Me dream from all something you finish. I let me work from. Me try to school in the middle of school. Me no one brightest person, yeah, no. But him true, lo hard work, lo me, the school. You want him to achieve him. Want him to work from the school. Me pray too all time. Anyone something you never forget him. You must pray all time from life room or from one end you want them achieve him. So Hemina, you must think about all time. You must set your aims high all the time for what you want to achieve eventually. So set them aims for you. Look at all challenges when by only come challenges only come every day. When you come to facing you lose school, you have the school rules to comply with. All kakaya ding only no straight. You must focus, you must think strong, say, no, me, Mr. Weblo, we pass them all exams long. And you follow good old school rules, for example. You must make him, yes, you must make him. So eventually you become successful. You know, you you think Lolman or some, let's say who? Who you climb Mount Everest? What's his name again? Mine, and then man will help me climb with him. Him you want them too much, but him climb on that, you climb with them, Sedman Hillary, yes, that's his name. Him you want them climb with him. But him yourself, so him you pray from and him you walk hard from, eventually you need to see him. Say, I'm not going to him climb with them, Sedman Hillary. So I let to lay climb, and from him said him Abraham, him said him objective Abraham, and him you want them achieving objective Abraham. So the library, heavy or same now. I got one girl back in as an example, what was her name? Malala. Is it Afghanistan? Well, solely.

0: Ibrahim, Ibrahim, Sydney must achieve independence from country Vanuatu. Papa Blomi too. Papa Blomi, he me one high chief, he me kill him peak. He kill him one time, he me kill him 100 low one day, and one time by again, he me kill him 1,000 peaks in one day. Father Walter, he didn't come from that, he me prime minister. Down from the place here. And you know, church are against him and say, hey, you know, you're doing something against the church rules. And all that, all Narabala chiefs do against him. And that him, he said, Abraham. Abraham, Bohemi, Chin Peak, Bohemi, come one high chief long. So you need to do those kind of things. Today, I'm highest rank. Lo is tambaya mi wanna mo mi holem highest rank ya lo we killing suppose me take tomorrow it take tomorrow in what one around but taking place long in us now. Yes, so think that you need to set your aims, you need to set your goals right. Yes.
1: And while you start achieving life blue you professionally through Locaria blue you, how now you make him sure say you give him back to Ikolong family ground more community blue you Long Island Long Ambai?
0: Yes, oh no, Lucia, for me personally, I mean you work closely with them, all families, everyone. Me story and planning long with the long is for example ground, yeah. You tell us, you know, ground him, you want. Suppose you want them deal with them ground, or suppose you want them sell them ground, you must come story and with them, you want. And then you must agree with him. That's something that's to do with them ground, but full of all, not something to do, Mr. Help them all with the local community, we really work together, we give him advice, all with the local community. You know, the village, you know more. The low village around, low Eastern Bahia especially. We talk to ground with them all man, we story with them all the land. All we got to do, we got high respect, low me, and any something. Only come down, only look me, low. Only come down, especially low place, low Saratamata, from the service and body finding me from Mr. Low Wolf. So, only come, ask him advice, full of time, old man, low area, low place, only come, and all get along north and by two, only come, south and by two. Only come, only consult with them. Yes, only got high respect for me, and myself said, myself help them all get along. Some of the things where our problems were only had.
1: You me to stop come now, long end them program, long you me long week. Yeah, thank you to my blow, save share him, all get a wise talk where me come out, low program, blow save give on, low one way me stop listen, low you me to. You won even one two where you first one plus have a graduate low side long economy more economist also where you been story and him look at him qualification where you cast him one him now you make him blow cast him stage him or miss have say only young fellow will listen and come to Bombay only one them tell him advice blow you eco long all get a long how will get a two only save come cast him stage where you been cast him.
0: Yes. You know, same by from you or Liangula today, you know, same by you one bright student, but by you come successful. Yes and no. The one you need him. You need him commitment blow you. You need him fashion blow you all time, you must be good. Fashion blow you must be good. Me, myself, talent law, grandchildren blow me, time only walk by only outlaw door today, local classroom, you don't say okay, you know, forget. School good. Passing exams, more fashion blue you must go. So him and I, you must make him also him and me also me and me also me tell him is me you know one bright student law school. But through hard work, through fashion when we got good for the fashion we got long British secondary school of Vilaya from all teachers and you look sad all fashion blow me only make him become house captain law me valala will of British secondary school. The him and now true, yes, you must work hard from them, or you know that choice. There, what I'm saying here, fast and blue you, you must be good. In the school of Malaysia, time you go to Papua New Guinea, then University of Papua New Guinea, they saw pain there. There, I think you will have first students now, you go first one, more than Tangarasi, blow Tele. I'm not first, you want to university graduate, more than Tangarasi, any Tetna, and blow Tele. There, I become up, you will have some, you go, me, Salas Hakwa, first Attorney General, late Dr. Edward Tambisari, Chona tuman wajan kalkot mata.

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Stat lotores, kasem anechum. Mivla lo scripture union, mivla e. I come again lo air, lo. And then welcome, you may F1, every faithful mo. Good listeners, plurito von what we. All time, you last tune in, I come lo every Sunday afternoon, lo savea. Arem, would be good. And, mivla e, when them talam, thank you, lo go to me. Sabe kia kudu life lo each and every one lo yumi. I make him see you Mr. Life here kasi mtiti. And thank you to iko lo la. 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And before yumi continue on. Me just want them open them time. Lo yumi wo te one short prayer. Yumi pause lo pray. Yumi pray. God Almighty. You got by Abraham, Isaac, and Jacob. You got by all people of Mifla before. We got by Mifla today. We are still got by generation only come yet. Mifla want them lift them up name you. We praise my name you from God. We faithful all them. You never fail them all promises. Pure life from Mifla. And talk to you me tell them through all them. So you stop, we stop all them. You got planned something only change the world because talk to you me remain same. Alsem lo mark 13:31 ipin talem lo tok pi ipin talem say heaven and earth will pass away but my word will never pass away and toke mi life and me give him life lo mi vla all human being and thank you to mas lo tema mi vla now ready blo continue with him fellowship lo this afternoon Lord mi vla just pray blo you look down mercy lo mi vla full of time mi vla fail him you lo words or actions lo mi vla and for this reason Lord mi vla pray blo talem sorry. You forgive me, Vla. You make me Vla clean back again. All same, lo promise, but talk to you once on one. I need to tell him, if we confess our sins to God, He is faithful and just, and will forgive us and purify us from all unrighteousness. Thank you, Thomas. Papa, lo promise to you once on one. And God Almighty, before me Vla continue on the fellowship this afternoon, Papa, me Vla, He really need him strength, more presence, Holy Spirit, you. And all same, lo. Couple apostle lo Acts chapter 1 verse 8 you been tell them so before apostle so you continue more beginning works lo tell them out gospel ya and you been tell them lo that so you must fill with the Holy Spirit and you been tell them lo verse 8 lo Acts 1 you been tell them same but you will receive power when the Holy Spirit comes on you and you will be my witnesses in Jerusalem and in all Judea and Samaria and to the ends of the earth. Thank you to Mas Papa, me vla really appreciate in presence for you now and me vla just ask him about the praise, yeah. The name you got, Papa, God being the most spiritual. But you could be stuck with him if I'm pray for more listeners, or listen to him. Make him all souls, yeah. He's also ready to receive him seeds for talk to you and by him full down. And by me bearing fruit in your life, each and every one of you. Amen. Now pray about me. The name of Jesus, me pray. Amen. Me like give him welcome back again this afternoon. Lo me fun. You will stop travel or bus, you stop house, you stop town. Mr. Stop welcome you in the name of Master Jesus Christ. When you feel welcome, to save listen again. I will bless you stop. Mr. Stop welcome you in the name of Master. And student bring you this afternoon. I mean lesson number 9. Also, I've been stop volume since lesson 1. Because today, I'm lesson number 9. But I'm become bring me volume up. The big story of the Bible. As I've been stop go to the so far, lo lesson 1. And lo this afternoon, I'm lesson 9. But I'm here one now. Storyane apa bae mi speak lo yimi and storan bi mi lo this afternoon mi base in sa lo gospel blo Luke and lo Luke lo chapter 2 apa yimi arem storyane emi lo first one kasi lo end lo chapter so pa mi 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
E mi kato an plan even before, e mi meke mwole. Then e mi talem le Abraham, that papa e mi koblo ba e mi save yusum. Someone, ble mi, inside lo family blong em, lo family line, lo Abraham ble mi bless em all world. And that person, papa e mi kan, ble mi fix him up the problem of sin, lo all world. And then, lo many years later, papa e mi talem lo King David, that by one day, Papa Emi sent them one king. When King Emi come, Emi rule over the whole world forever. And that person we got, Emi talk about was his very own son, Jesus Christ. So Jesus Christ, Emi also him son of God, and he was going to fix the problem of sin. And Jesus Christ, Emi, Papa Emi come also him king forever. So this is how Emi happen. God Emi send them angel. Mulcem full up lo imi oliarem. Muli understand them storya. Sem mimi wanda mtalem se God Emi send them angel Emi kam lo town lo Nazareth. Plemi Emi tok tok wete one kel. Kelle we Emi Mary. Then Mary Emi blocked for a man called Joseph. Pe tuvela ino mariket. Pe angel Emi talem lo Mary se. She was going to have a baby boy and that it was going to be a very special baby. So angel emi talem lo Mary say by baby ya bapa bapa emi come one very very important baby boy. And emi talem say by Mary he must give him name say Jesus. So when the time finally came for Mary to have a baby, Mary with them Joseph to fly visit him one small town only call them Bethlehem. So which was called the town of David. So that night Mary with them baby blongem. Emmy one baby boy and just like the angel said. Then Emmy give him name as a by him as name him say Jesus. So then time you name Jesus, name Jesus, Emmy got meaning blema. Okay. But me tell him you said Jesus and me name say God saves us. Full up me in me arem mo you me say I understand him story. So that's exactly what God and me sent them son long Jesus Christ and me come bro save me. So at the time so there were some shepherds only out the fields for look after him they sheep and suddenly sky and me lead up around them and angel and me Emi got one message from Talem Lol Shepherds. Emi appeared in the sky and then Lol Shepherds only really fright. But Ensel Emi Talem Lol Gata say, do not be afraid because Emi came with one great message from Talem Lol Gata. Emi Talem say, I bring you good news of great joy that will be for all the people. Then Emi Talem say, today in the town of David, a Savior has been born to you. He is God's special king. So all shepherds all hurry up, all quickly went into Bethlehem and found Mary and Joseph. Then after all he looking baby Jesus, all he said that is what the angel told them. And be very, very true. Straight away, all he go out, all he tell them out to every man about the new king. So all he really happy, all he praise him God from one of him. So you may look at him and say, Ansel, let me give him good news, let me bring him good news. The last part of the promise way which God and me making with him Abraham. The promise was that God would bless the whole world. That means that he would make a way for all people to be friends with God or with him again. So that's why God and me sent them the only son of Jesus Christ. And we come down the world, blow dead, blow save him. All people belong to him. Lord John 3:16 in Metalam says, for God so loved the world that he gave his only begotten son, that whosoever believes in him should not perish but have everlasting life. Full up me is a memorized scripture, face up by heart. The main thing, the lesson, God, I want to give him promise from him, he bless him all world through Abraham by sending Jesus Christ to the world. So what's the way God, I make him, let me save him, but Lord Psalms, Psalms 145 verse 13b, Emi talem say, your name, O Lord, endures forever. Your renown, O Lord,
throughout all ages. So what should we think about that? God them send them Jesus Christ just as he promised, and he came to clean our people's sin so that can be friends with God again. So that means God them send Jesus Christ so that you and I could be friends with God again. And then Jesus Christ himself become Muslim King and Savior of life with me. So we must think about what a very big thing God make him with me. He sent his only son to this world for us. But you may be looking and say how he loved his first people, the Israelites, and now we see that he loved him, the whole world, and has given a way for us to be saved from death. So all we have to do is, but you must believe in Jesus Christ. He also want free gift, where you may know, even ask him, but you just want to give him as a part of his grace. But you may problem is, you may accept them. Okay? Problem is, you may just accept them or believe him. Yes, I may come, I may make him walk here, I may take from you or me, or give you to eternal life. And what should we do about that? You must tell him thank you, God, for sending Jesus Christ, because he chose us his very big love. So do you think we deserve to be treated so well by God? I mean, what should happen also me, from where you may sin by disobeying God, and you may deserve to be punished. I mean, have you ever talked about God's plan to make you his friends through Jesus? Suppose you may not know, you should ask him God right now, for he help you understand him how God is. Then you may ask him, he adopt him, you may, into his family and make us his child. And him is make him. Suppose you may ask him long him. John chapter 1 verse 12, him tell him, say, yet to all who receive him, to those who believe in his name, he gave them the right to become children of God, sons and daughters of God. You may have one, you may want them part inside the big family of God. But the condition is, you may must repent and ask him, Jesus, before giving me, then you may be adopted inside the big family of God to become sons and daughters of God. The families, I mean now, I mean, so the encouragement of God, because you may want them to share with you, as you may want to relate them, become you may say, only true King, I mean Jesus Christ. Every Adam no good spray me, every burden spray me, me give me go to Jesus. Jesus, I make an answer to every problem in life. Jesus, I make an answer to every topic in life. I miss every good one, I miss every service today. And Jesus Christ, I may be born as a baby. I may raise up when I may reach 12 years old. I may stop making more in the temple. I may ask him plenty questions. I may answer him plenty questions. In the temple with them all, the teachers of the law, the Pharisees, below custom, below Jewish, them someone who am circumcised, after the circumcision for 8 days, only give him right authority them to become someone who am by am taking up work. And the case what Jesus Christ today am become one him through King my boss life world today, and am become a promise for them. He is the only way, the truth and the life to the Father. You know, got one other way back again, where you may call your Papa. You may call paradise with Bible, you may start about. But Jesus Christ, M1, M8, the only way, truth, more life. You may come along, you may get spell, you may get peace, joy with him. And prayer, me say, by God, me bless him. What from him, M1, inside of life, bring me one. Let's pray. Dear God, thank you to much that you love him, every man in the world. You love him, all Israelites. Even though every person has turned away from you and acts like they don't want you. But we are like that too, Lord. But you make it one way out, Lomivla, to be friends with you again. Thank you. Help me, Lomivla, understand him. And we will come to believe him, this good news, and to turn our lives around to face you. But we must respect him, you, and to obey you. In Jesus' name,
I pray. Amen. Thank you to Master Lord, you may find we have a lesson in God bless him, you more. If I like him, say, suppose you have a tune in the camp next Sunday, the same time, all same for Haremos Dorian. Bye-bye.

0: 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After the earthquake, check if you and my family suppose you got injury. Remember, but you expect them an aftershock blue earthquake. Make sure the cast a minor leak from his have a cause of fire. Listen to radio all time or follow on Facebook page below VMGT to cast a clear message. Talk Savea, I come to the Department of Vanuatu Meteorology, Mutio Assets Department.
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Tengke Thomas lo company bliju lo national broadcast lo radio Vanuatu we hemi stop all time long educate him inform him mo entertain him you time emi half past 3.

Life long woman von watu long fun watu life program emilet ma voice long old woman long talk about all get a issue where me concern em life long all get that. Look long all get a development where me give on long well being long all get that. Program will send me important from me raise him awareness, challenge him all stereotype, mo promote him one positive change through long all platform where me left my voice long all woman, encourage him dialogue.

0: Okay, thank you, Thomas. Welcome to our program, Blowing Whistle today. Tell me about them all topic where Bali talk about them, you me all women or all girls, where you me stop go through a lot of challenges, you me stop face them all issues, be it you me got this flap up station where me save help them, you me, blow help them, empower them, you me. So today, welcome lo you lo topic lo to today by him to talk about them one flat topic we emi talem osem announce primi emi talem finish emi empowering girls through education. Why now education emi important lo you me all girls. Thank you.
1: Some man only tell him say all girl only no stop successful through lo school blog geta and him no necessary blog geta blog pali successful supposed to only no go school.
0: Yes, thank you. Before we pay him to start go through lo this flat topic, plan to start move on lo plan sara mal question.
1: Yes.
0: Mimi like blo read him one flat text. So say him to save say country blame him to him Christian country, you need to best plan de lo tok plo pick man let me save help me me to inside lo Genesis chapter 1:26-28 em talem and God said let us make man in our image after em talem asem em say after our likeness and let them have dominion over the fish of the sea and over the fowl of the earth papa God em make him male and female together. Mm-hmm. And me bless them together. I mean, no say bless the woman no more. Or I mean, no say bless the man no more. Or I mean, no say, I mean, give him authority, lo man no more. But after he like a woman, no, I mean, make him together. That's why I tell him, say, he blessed them after I tell him, say, I mean, let them have dominion over the fish of the sea and over the fowl of the air. I mean, separate them, say, woman, you blew you, but you look at them all fish, blue soul water, no more thing really, crawl or soul water, no more. I mean, not tell them, say, all man, by you look at them no more, all thing we only stop fly and up, you know. I mean, separate them more. Or I mean, bless the man no more. Or I mean, say, man, you no more, by you rule over every something. No, I mean, tell say, let them. I mean, let together. To get equal. So also come back to question blue you where you ask him questionnaire Emmy one armful thing where by you one armful thing where by you to him to save tell him same all people all you know really supposed to be successful school or you know necessary blue or got all his school could All girl is smart. He all same all boys.
1: Mm-hmm.
0: To get is smart. One em we all boy only need him. All girl too only need him. To get a me to play should cut equal opportunity. To play to la to get a cut equal opportunity. Them we girl pa you me support them girl. By girl, by me to look him say life play me shine, me nice.
1: Mm-hmm.
0: Time to is a magical same boy. So to get that, time to support him to get that life look at he can bright, he can bright. By him to look him say, got some girl only come all doctor. Some girl today all walk him, all walk with before the time before by you meet tell meeting, but I mean me small. Me save say all doctor, me all man no more. Me save say all engineer, me all man no more. All teacher, even president, but Emmy man no more today. You me to clap, look him say he got some girl too, only old doctor, some girl only old engineer, even girl only come all pilot, even inside low radio. But him to look him say all girl you fly work so. Him to look say all girl today only come up from Emmy because of someone Emmy believe law education, Emmy believe. Lo all girls only save make him. Thank you.
1: So one of now some challenges where all girls only start facing them only start low one education. only carry one education.
0: Thank you, Mammy. One big flat question. All girl, all is tough is in my poverty, the only star low education. A girl, all is tough is in all gender discrimination, only got early marriage, only no save colo school. Sometime I got one papa we Mr. Talesele call Kelly only star low house. Pakatali no go law school from Algata. So soli go school. Pakatali go sta help him all family blow man blow Algata. So lego all boy no more ligo school for all boy. Pali sta pak with him be all kel. From Algata pali go sta with all married out. Oli go sta with all family blow woman man blow Algata. He make say Pakatali go sta with the money blow Algatalo. So let him all kel oli no school. Pali sta no more house. And by him to look him say today time one girl me married out. By me always think about parents' plan. By him save ko hamas. By me always think about parents' plan. One flammy me think about one tok all papa ablo mista talem say you carry one stick wood. You try stone him. You stone him one coconut lehem. By always poltani come back to you. So I'm telling you, I'm saying, "Okay, Loli, all same now. That way you suck at me, go. But I always come back. But I'm always come back. But by me, help him you. So talk yeah, where you me telling say, "Okay, Pali no school. Me okay, Loli, stuff is same all challenge. Yeah, I'm one challenge. Some lo you me all places, all some family blame you me too. You me too. No one them all girl all school or you me to nothing heavy no more blow all girl blame me to palico law school. Lo some places or some family only no got even enough money blow them school fee after palista send them all boys no more blow lico law school after all girls so list all house. Also law school all place in Okata one good flat safe environment blow lico law school or maybe place a me long way or kill sometime only travel a long distance block law school after all staff is a more big problem lorot maybe someone by repem him along the way lorot he make him say only MME one challenge too. Now a challenge me all kill so list a hollow school by you miss it and me pregnant after by you meet Alice from strong at Plehem, by Emmy no more continue law school. From strong at Plehem, Emmy you miss us in the Mikolo school. After Naya Emmy got Pikinini, by Emmy no more law school. Make him say, Emmy come one challenge, blow all girl play me, where Emmy Stala. So, by you miss have a change, must support them. All girl play you me, blow all is have become someone.
1: So one now message you save you got blo you save give him lo all young black girl will stop listen naya.
0: Okay, thank you. Lo every girl we you stop listen. One talk emi talem wasem your voice matters. Voice blo you emi important. Your dreams are important. All dream blo you where you start dream blo become one pilot. You start dream blo become one doctor or one teacher or one nurse. Or one for president, blow you me, I love Vanuatu. Dreams blow you, yeah, and me very, very important. And future blow you is pride. Future blow you, and me pride. I'm telling myself, I'm say, stay in school. You start blow school. Suppose you start school, now, yeah, you school. You continue blow school. Think strong. Lo study blow you. After I say, work hard. You must work hard from say, but one day, but you got family. After him tell him, say, believe in yourself. You no believe in any naraman, blow him tell him, you say, you make him all same. You must believe him, you want. Suppose you got one dream, you believe him, dream, blow you. Suppose you got one dream, you think strong, Lord, dream, blow you must achieve him. You are not alone. You no stop, you want. He got full of people, or all organizations, all places where only save help him you. Suppose we home blow you, papa mo mama only no save support him you. You save seek him help lo any Arab people we only save help him you. Education is your power. Education emi power blow you. Use it to build the life you want. So education and me power suppose we use school good na ya palo future blue you but you got one good fla family blue you but you save look after a family blue you save all girl you meet them where you missed our school but you missed that thing nothing los education way you missed up call him but suppose we use school good one day but you got family blue you time we aspen blue you and me no look at them good you you got power for you got money you work you got money you save look after him all beginning blue you you save look after him family blue suppose one day we you start school you go after aspen blue you buy me kim shit blue you pass pen blue you you pay you no worry for you got money you got work you got money blue save help him all beginning blue you lo house blue you or suppose you start work one day with you school good you got one good flat job. But you save help them all parents blue them all stop call vla with all you no more to work. You save still put one pack rice lo house blue parents blue. You still save them hospital blue parents blue suppose all sick. You still save put one sugar lo house blue parents blue. You still save help them all siblings blue. So let them you take them education and me very important blue and me save help them you lo future blue you.
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0: You miss have encourage them all girls lo continue plus school or plus stop plus school after plus only dream big. Plus tell them lo kata say one em na you want them become sometime lo life plus you. Suppose me tell say me want to come pilot. So encourage them. Take him sometime call up airport level say one fly boy tell say they small guy me always watch him plane start fly after me think sometime by me go lo airport by just stand up no blue watch him plane he take off after plane come land after coco me come one pilot so dream blue you way you starting part you dream big after you me or leaders for community or leaders for country blue him to stop them. All parents or people around surrounding blue me you support them all get all dreams away all he got one flag let me one day come one doctor be he got one flam parents blue will carry me call doctor li talk le him after he got one ara woman one day call him me tell say but you must school good you must achieve money we want so Emi all talk you miss have help him. I make say kele you start continue blue thing strong no more thing aplo become man doctor so thing blue him emi thing big lo house by me encourage him plo tale say you continue blue thing strong lo one em where you cut na rapo emi say treat boys and girls equally at home and in school one em where you make him lo. Girls was kele mi go lo school all same. Boy too. O boy you put me mi go lo school all same. Girl too you must put me mi go lo school. You must put me mi go lo school all same. Suppose we you me to tell us a boy. You me to teach him lo one something loves. Girl too you me must teach him lo one something loves. You know say you me leko girl is boy is tap or girl is tap. But you me start focus lo boy no more. Blo me game say. Boy up I succeed. Pekelia pa em mista stop no mol sem no you me to must treat him to get a boy more girls pa em equal inside lo home even inside lo school too pa you me not take a side lo all boys no more plan de pa you me must treat him everyone boys and girls to get up lo make him say only everyone only save achieve him one and well you want him now a point em say speak out against early marriage and gender based violence so you me must talk about Emia plan de lo all girls play me lo house please you me no must married early some lo you me maybe you me miss them road finish best lesson blo this today where you me to stop story lem Emi blo encourage him you me in no late yet suppose some lo you me where you me miss them finish you me married lo early age or you me got all picnic lo early age in no late you me to current picnic ni finish. You me to continue plus school. Look at full up place. All places lo. All school now ya we. You save go inside lem plo il save. You save learn one something. Plo is save help him you. And you me to must talk about him. Plo help him. educate them, you me everyone, but you me must stop them violence against them all girls and women. So you me must talk about them every time inside little homes, play me inside little schools, play me inside the community, play me. Be not up, lo, you me save save him life for one girl, or you me save save him life for one boy. So you me continue to encourage him or blo against him. Sorry, early marriage lo all girl blo only save support them programs where emi save provide them.

0: 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For you, Miss Avesi, I'm one woman and Mr. La House. 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Suppose Papa eating, but. Plopem rent, plopem bill, blow light, mo water. Be mama by thing, but every small something where you me all papa by you me no thing, but by mama by me thing, but so you me to must invest lo all girls play me to in order blo by you me to cut one better future play you me everyone from mama by him look at their home play you me.
1: Any final talk before you understand them small story and you me to lo today?
0: Thank you. Him to story, lo some point play me save help him. You me to, I'll say we me tell him. I lo first place lo Genesis, we I me talk about them creation. Lo Papa God, Papa God, him me create him. You me to get a equal. I me no create him all boy. M one is different lo all girls. The only things we by me to look him say I me no equal. I me woman I me born and pick nini or I me give him a. If it in baby law, breastfeeding, all boys, every work where you miss have make him school or whatever things, you me everyone, you me equal employee, you miss have make him all responsibility, you me everyone, you miss have work together, plus support him each other. Plus close him, you me too, lot of people him to plow. Today, me tell him, same, yes, education, sorry, educating one girl. Can transform a family. Educating millions can change the world. After one talk last one, I'm telling him, say, let's stand together to empower every girl through education. One girl by Mikolo school, maybe by learning life skills. Lo by maybe by me learning one something where by you save help him. Plus suppose I'm in school good, he go emino Think strong law, maybe writing or reading or by me become one teacher one. By me save become today full up mama only so map. By me save lanem him ya. Today full up mama only cook. Maybe by save open one restaurant blame by make him. You save put on pick ninigolo any kind education or school, plus anything by me save lanem, plus me save transform him one family. Lo future blame. So lo say tala say educating millions can change the world. Suppose when you me to educate them, every girl's blow you me. We only step inside lo all homes blow me. But you me no save say tomorrow blow me. But no more all girls we only start hang around all part. But everyone by got something blow make them. As long as say by you me to find them interest blame. After you me to support them and with them. You me everyone, family, community. Government, you me everyone, that you me support them. But you me to look him change lo world blame to. Or by him to look him change lo community or country blame to. Or inside even lo family blame to. But everyone by only happy. Thank you, Thomas.

Life long woman von watu long fun watu life program emileth my voice long old woman long talk about all get a issue where me concern em life long all get a look long all get a development where me give on long well-being long all get a program will seem em important from em racism awareness challenge em all stereotype mo promote em one positive change through long all platform where me left my voice long old woman encourage em dialogue.

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10: Today, Bamba Yumi storyan with him, Kilen Nauni. Hemi stapul sem one, Lo leta first participant, Lo Young Women's Leadership Program, we Kea Vanuatu, Hemi stap ranem. Today, Hemi stapul sem one leader, one entrepreneur, one community advocate. We hemi use more skill, we hemi karem trulo program, ya, plus have support him, more narfla woman, more single mama. After a lot of time, I found them Pen Pena Maori, one small NGO that support them all single mothers. And through all the successful funding proposal, I can secure support lo local regional partner, plus have deliver all community workshop, and also create one safe space, plus story on all different topics. Today, Bambai Kilen Hemikam blo share him journey blo hem lo one em now program ya hemi been give him lehem one em now hemi gain him out lehem and so far one em now hemi all successful story and blem after we hemi been come blo join him Young Women's Leadership Program lo 2017.
11: Hello, my name is Gillian Naoni. I am an alumni of the first cohort. We started in November 2017. In November 2018, I am the first cohort of the Young Women's Leadership Program. Okay, 2017, I followed up one form, an application form. We list a pass them around. Lo time me attended one workshop lo child fun, lo child's right. One lo la friend yeah, one lo la yes, one lo friend you can pass it for me and lo miss you follow up. After me follow up, say me no take it serious, me just follow up no more. After me pass them lem, he me submit him. After le him me say quelli ring me say me get in some me to me only selected me blow part lo Young Women's Leadership Program. After 2018 graduates, activities time from after let me start work lo care. Make him say yes Mr. Part lo alumni activities Because we work straight inside the project where the young women's leadership program. So Mr. Patlehem Kasem this year, I think 3 years ago when me Patlehem one time no from EPC law work. So for me, young women's leadership program me one really good program. Me helping me for me say helping me big one from ever since me start the 2017 me one young valano. After come the 2018 me like graduate. After 2020 me just got first baby blow me. All skills when me learn throughout the program and me helping me with them that when me come start work with the care. After I have me all skills here, all survey, blow gender equality, even good relationship free from violence, and me helping me too throughout all relationships blow me. Coco, me got first baby blow me. Despite big challenges when me go through lehempe, me still recall kopakpakan all skills here. So pa mi se lo mi Mr. Talem, thank you lo papakot from program, from hemi help me, blo mi no give up. Hemi build him up me, blo mi become one leader, and not just blo mi stand up lo public no, but within the house blo mi, after mi angolo church, after mi angolo community, even mi save help him all Nara young people. Emena se mi se program, hemi very helpful lo mi, hemi impact me big time, even kase naya. Through all communication skills, negotiation skills, we go through law good governance, we go through law good relationship free from violence, facilitation skills, so all different skills. So when we go through them, he me help me blow, he me push to one when me can't finish inside lo me. After he me build him up, some by me say me on capacity building blow me. Where me build him up confidence for me too. So after le hemi Mr. Woklok care hemi create me all passions where me not think what the work with the care no more. Where me save make him too outside working from care. So in other words, me work with the care, blow me support all communities, pay time lol free time blow me start on me collect them all young black girls and last down the story. Even all nephews, middle niece, me organize them all kind of some girls night out. But me like kakai out one place. Me like me no sponsor them. But me like one like 1,000 watu. Me like kakai. But all these things like kakai no. In other words, me like oh, my story ano te kota na encourage them all kata. Even all boys. So one or two time me like make me impact into life lol yang palaya. So plant lol kata even though only friend. But after all story and me fla o gota li holem ta to li holem ta to story o li focus to goal lo kata. So I make him say na ya plan de mimi I am so proud of him. So honestly mimi proud from time where o gota li karam story and li take serious iko na ya li achieve him all goal lo plan de lo gota li graduate o li come back o li settle down hotel relationships o li maret even small sister me and me partner me mi maret me settle even o li find him all work before only. So but me say hemi not just me one me mimi impact lo program be hemi all other young people even lo church lo community lo partner blo me all got to li bless throughout all skills we mimi karam lo program ya. So throughout lo program to hemi give him skills lo project proposal. So mimi use some skill lo project proposal actually mimi start them one small NGO where we sing up in Penamori, where we work with them all single mothers. Especially after challenge, when we go through Lehem, we start them. Being a single mom with them small girl, blow me. After me start them to help them all Nara single mama. We start imagining him no more say, even though me work with a small girl, blow me, start face a challenge. How na mama lo community where we no work, but after how awesome, how na lo at lo beginning, blow kata. So, Emena he mi give me passion ablo mi help him all young mama lo community. So I make him say mi start to apply for grant, community grants pe first start them and mi partner with the lo sister. After all gata li help me blo mi like kara one grant, blo mi karam lo SPC, After that's the second one. First one, sister, I got 1 grand. Only give him lomi. Me go blow reach out. Lomi, mama, lo time for coffee. That's the first activity when we start them. Me give him all packet. Lomi get all different. Also, all manicure sets, all kind of from. Me go help him. Mother, lo tell him say, even though you one single mom, you face some difficulties. So tell beginning, but you no forget them. You one. So you must look out good for you, but you stay healthy, but you have to look out good for the beginning. So me and I have my first activity. Second one, I got a grant. After me fly, I make a small workshops with the small mama. I fly, karam some more data, one and I think, I got a site the child maintenance. After I help my data where all this stuff, I got a sister to collect them. Question lol mama say is 3,000 or how much 4,000 or one money is hemi realistic. So me fly I own with them, me support them, me just blow you me improve my livelihood lol mama single mama with them all beginning blow kata. But most time me fly me make activity avenues after me karam back all findings go back to community. So me kara ko back lo community after me make a all short exercise all trainings where me learning through lo program what lo work lo me some set to gata me blend to like similar me kara me ko back me ko up me ko adapt me ko back lo context so me just make him for half an hour or me tala say me wanted 200 plus people so me talk to hotel chief over 200 only come lo time ya after me make one two activities, no more short activities. So we make a group discussion. Blow one of me gender, one of them thinking blow after me differentiate them finish, after me tell them blow about power dynamics, like people knowing people in your community. So after time and also me plan they express them what I say. Me vla me grow up with one single mom, but me no realize them. Say hey me face a challenge, it's different than mama. Me take them say friend is a mark no more. I got some flower list on some only realize them now. Say, through your me blessed that they can mama inside the community. Say, everyone only say, Makno, and Chief is sing out. Say, you every mama, make a kakai. Be whether you like it or not, be you know, service and mama, yeah, hemi at last kakai blum at the beginning, but hemi must make him come, post hemi no make him come, but you been by him been fine. Whereas hemi no semakloma, one mama, where hemi got husband and stuff. So you must have a real people inside the community, blue of so. Time now, chiefly, only acknowledge him, say, me, like, just realize him. So, now I plan the time, but I'm only one day make a decision, but only ask him, say, am I straight level one or no? After, only on. So, for me, time when you say, Jamie, say, blood and them training, me really interest him from after when me start helping all my community, me realize him, say, me want me must financially stable before me help him. From most lol something we blow me help him over that lem him cost. So me come up with them all thing blow make one business. The me no show us how now but me start them. After I go I come blow me lo before me finish. Me come up with them before me finish work with the care. Me and me all hobbies blow me as about me tell them say I got some for a lot of all side hustles. So, Mr. Make me have me all passions blow me no more. Example, make a hair, everyone hobby blow me. That way, Mr. Gogo, me like make a hairstyle or kind of thing. Sometimes, all you know, sometimes most all weddings, I think over 30 minutes, you me work and make a hair blow flower kill with them all bright. Ale me make him, me no make it for the sake of business. Pe agata wali wanti give him small money ka mali give him pesos no mimi la kono mo after mi start make him me ale plan dele start approach mi si you must put one price people after mi si it depends suppose when mimi start take him say one business me on him one side hustle or mimi start use him to help him or narawan. Okay, from mi save se pa big day Instagram YouTube chat pe him tight so me one way to me help him. Narawan hemi paint them all nails. Mister paint them all nails as emblo UV light. So tawe mi paint them all nails, blow mama. Sometimes mi tala no mo say you make it for you want to look out good you want that you feel him say you make him good you want you feel him self esteem blue come on that. After confidence you grow. So me Emi wan we we time mi kam lu kwan ma we hemi no lu kot kutle wana le ba mi tala le si kam to ko yo prashe kutle ku kam ale to paint em nail pe yo okay emi wan ale ikat time all gata we li wan 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watching all reels after koko me find out you know me one time me look all colors all bright colors and me make me happy when me happy so emele motivate me to me start them ice painting so me start make ice painting huh. Me dye tie ice painting, so Mr. On with them dye tie ice painting. Yeah? After him, your first trial, blue me no mommy. Me finish yes, me stop back the house. Me reflect back home. So okay, me want to try. Ale me go carry multi tool. Blue me come. Me come sit down. Me try the first trial. No more. Then me hang him. Sister in law, blue me say. Tawina, him me first man way. Me come. Me say. Me blue me. After me say, it's just the first trial. Me no really sure ale him. After me karam go karakali go pakam me ga number 2 number 3 ale me make me ale mista take a photo mista putum no lo table me say oh it's just for today after 96 el mano le message me na say me flow on the order after me say eh sorry all the time me no really sure yet from me ale trials no mo be one good flow something no lo customer me you right me trials me you me try so me flow on the you put a price for me fly pay. Okay, so yaram so okay straight. So one hemi kami nara small auntie be hemi kami order hamas hemi one them we seven nothing be one every color different color be one they say one color one. So me play up lo ble hemi ya ale hem one be hemi just a call le. Iko koko me one time me talem lo ul kita si by me stop first time from me one they say me one they say by hemi mas quality. So through lots of challenges me start koko me time we little training me start plan from lo me restart by again lo just last week lo me restart em back again painting lo me petam little training me say oh baba what you put for me come attend them training I finish lo me help me from administration skills now you know to my society also me say lo budgeting or lo look out lo business I know how to sell. I know that income. But me no say how blomi me prioritize mul spending blomi or me say me spend lo business but profit blahem one na ba me should make it lehem. So emi tamuli me say chimi me interest lo training ya from say me say pa hemi help me in not just for the sake of bookkeeping but also lo digital part lehem lo digital platform how na ba me use lo me help me. The first day me like go through lo business canvas made up of zero starting blame hemi goal blue after number 1 hemi customer number 2 hemi product number 3 hemi item value number 3 hemi item value after number 4 hemi money time where you like go through them only explain them. After me realize lo me wants a business lo me take me say hem me want self care activity lo me after awesome say Mr. Clat lo me can be hem me want business ya be me realize say lessons learned lo me hem me no set up one goal so time me like come me like go through le hem facilitate hem mention lo blase you must set up one goal for goal na pa hem motivate you lo business is ta ko hem. So me tell me say yes it true from me suppose we business me save me again anytime na me say go make a nice painting pe me say make ice painting up lo one yes me got money ga me say go pay pagan me make em pe one na he me main purpose plan or goal ble he suppose me say okay goal blo me hemi me want to save 300,000 vatu blo end of year blo me make one something or something but hemi na motivate me blo me start continue blo me sell blo me achieve him goal blo me ha So emi I make me really understand all four voila elements plo business canvas. The next table me will like go through lo digital literacy where emi how no you use numbers sorry letters. So one something where me pick him up out him where one him share me literacy you deal with the letters, numeracy you deal with the numbers. But me like I'm go through them and me digital literacy meaning say one him where you use lo social media but you use the letters. It meaning say how you send a message, how you receive a message, how you make a marketing blow use, and me like go through all different digital tools, digital marketing or something. So me like go step by step and me really helpful me like from me like say you be have a whole more smartphone but you know have every something waste inside the smartphone blue you plan the time you miss have a ring, you miss have a text, you miss have say email, but inside the email you take out all Google documents where me have help you even nowadays you got AI. So all different platforms like AI where me will go through them helping you lo business for you, but also let me talk about two advantage with the disadvantage plan. Good flash side, but then no good side plan. So you want you must be aware leh. So yes, yeah, send me one week, but me very helpful. Me pretty sure se plan the lot friends for me too. Only really only learn and plan the something. Me for one me want to tell them thank you from me come through lot training. He me really boost some confidence for me, but me start reopen and back business for me. And not just that, but lot Friday last day, he me digital budget, finance. He me mini no more say me go through lot how no you me use some old templates or Google Sheets or play you me use some play you me track and all expense play you me. So plan the time. I want something to realize. Maybe plan the time. You me save make him out on budget, or you me save talk about budget. You me talk about budget. Blow one hour something is blow church, or blow one group. Below your personal one. You me never start make your own budget. You me. So you never make your own budget. This so that you got money. You me say make a mini stable one day. Or even though me make a business na ya business plan me make a money bisa garam profit plan bisa make a mini stable one day with them after e me no help in business play grow. So e make him say digital finance plan today e me help me vla e help me pick one blo me looks okay me must track him like all income blo me bisa say income blo me me expense blo me blo business e me ya after profit to me ya. So me what I want to collect me last question as a profit how no you separate it. So only encourage me love to tell say profit you have put them out that much you think what goal blue you suppose you really want to save 300,000 by end of this year, then you divide them 300,000 by 12 or suppose you use you make money every week, then you divide them by week. Yeah, after you look say okay how much no me should start put them out like every time blue me reaching target blue after other percentage of profit, yeah, you say, okay, maybe me put them aside, plo, maybe say, okay, example, 50%, you go plus savings. And like 20%, and me go, 30%, and me put them in stock, plo, let's say, me want them, make them nara product, but me add them one nara value, you come back inside the business, but me not just them, but me car one more nara something, and me have me stop. Ale, 20%, no forgot I'm say, oh, maybe 20% then I have a family, yeah, bro. From say family to support you. So you separate them also, maybe one way business piece to grow, you pay like you sustain them livelihood for you too, or you improve from livelihood to family for you too. They plan the time you miss a mess them. Time where you may make them good business, profit if you want, now you sustain them livelihood, you forget them business. After the person that business is up right down him. Me save say after how many cycles say me over 100 class finish well alumni I run 100 to 200 I guess. Pe everyone suppose you make a similar kata or like all stories where hemi impact them kata. And for me one hemi also by me say impact lehem lo me hemi not just one short term impact, hemi one long term impact. ba mi tala mo sema lo first time mi gam chaina mi young woman mi wan ke la sem mi 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we got our parents to only work out so I make say mi no want to talk mi sta fright to talk after even no so mi say mi want rapid thing thing we mi cut lo mi wana after low self esteem he mi make mi blumi mi no mo continue la study blumi le USP from time we mi go after mi look say no, I got some flyer, like I'm only after even I go as far as low self esteem for me, I'm challenge me come all boys only after me low school. Me ni arras I to mass lo me no. So even though me pass and test for me, but me no want to continue to study. That if me say me ready for me continue for my school fee, me say no. Me no like environment, but me no copy. It's just because of my low self esteem. But after going through that program, he mi pustum confidence plumia plo. Mimi sa preklo any kind space, even naya le sa veharan voice plumia lo place. Even ko as far as mi give him all ting ting tu naya mi sta koko mi choine mo kata lo church shasem. Pa mi si ino just local church, but mi vla ko lo provincial, mi vla ko lo time lo meeting owanem. Mi sta voice mo ting ting lo mama o liang fala. Imigem se naya le start lo li recognize him now. So anytime time mo liko plokat meeting one ba one pasta pa mas ring si ba you come lo meeting ono mi se mi no sure mi se you come please pa you mi mas ko kim sa mo ting ting ale okay after lo place mi look se time once mi sta start lo voice mo consent tok tok mi sta build mo ko se mi sta pa help mo na ra mama mi empower mo ko tatu ne all ka tatu li start lo tok tok na lo time lo meetings after some even if work as far as some by me say big fla body we blood church but me miss have talk talk like even if as far as all forum national forums that me like attend one me look say no okay miss have give him thing thing or miss ask a question automatically me on from me build him up that confidence me build him up all self confidence for me after me help me to despite going through challenges the confidence blo mia he mi help mi blo high self esteem so mi value mi one mi value mi one you make him say mi no thinking blo mi slack mi got on say challenge after mi no go finish no mi time challenge he come he mi also one rolling stone blo mi when mi just come more blo mi shine more yeah now so after that to some mi tell say mi own mi one he mi own be awesome amena I say through the skills knowledge there's a me that let's say me one prayer answered through that program from say he me help me like big time even you call out ana you ask him but you plan the way only young fella we okotali come through the program only all drop out to school no me finish and I'm stand no more la house me blow wash no more cook benaya only come up with them all ideas blow hotali make own business blow katatu. So, but me say, I'm so proud to be part of the program. And me one day look, say, hey, me continue. Why me not just stop lo villa? But, hey, me continue lo other places as well. For you, Mr. Based mo lo villa with them south. Tana, some say small outer island, so Mr. Part le hem too. But, you must, you go lo north one time lo bank, si kam ko lo santo. As I'm say, this program really impacts. I mean, as I'm tell him, say, impact them and me, pick one or pick one. And he may know just for short time, the Bamitala say he may blow full lifetime blow one with him part of the program.
10: Also, one lol get the first participant blow young women's leadership program. Today, Kilen Nauni, he may stop entrepreneurship, community leadership, motu mentor and molnarfala. But Jenny Blahim, he may reflect him. One long-term impact than we may invest lol get a woman. Now you one mama or one woman we establish Seneca, me hope say story and blong him, he may be inspiring you And to bring you look service any small training or workshop where you attend them, he may serve make him one big difference, low life, please.

0: Time est mes half past four.
1: Hello, hello, greetings. Welcome to Students Corner. We may continue the story on today. We praise them God, more talent, thank you. Lord, if you need me, parents, more keen listeners, or those who you have invited them all to me, all time, come, the listen, God bless. Thank you so much. You may come, Lord, time, the story, blue, you may. So, welcome, everyone, Lord, Students Corner, time, blue. Before you miss tell them story, by me all time, seeking God in prayer. Me ask and me pray. Bless them eyes, dear Jesus, light of talk by can, Lord, begin in explanation. Thank you, God, Lord, parents, too, more guardian. Thank you, Lord, opportunity, to radio 102, bless I share, Lord, nation. You bless them story time, Lord. Me bless the day as me fly. Continue to learn about your love, no care. May me bless respond to you the way when you want them. In Jesus' name, we bless pray. Amen. Jesus cares for us when we are in trouble. Oh, yes, we are. You start winning, you start getting into trouble, huh? Sometimes you get into trouble with your friends, small beginning in the school. But today, the school got too much bullying, eh? And bullying is one problem. Trouble or beginning, or even time you hungry or you start trouble or maybe you fall down, you got one need or you need him help, start a problem. Jesus cares. After pay, you may pass up here also when you mean all of Jesus, yes, you may run in all of Jesus. You may save it through the faith, more belief, more trust, really. Jesus has sent them all angels, play all the sacrifice in you. And you know what you want. You know what sleep the night you want. Angel is up always the side play you day and night. So, hear me a lot to Jesus here now. Jesus cares for us when we are in trouble. How God and Mr. Help them all people play? By me, find him the story like today, 7 verses 14, book of 25. You may find a story blood children of Israel. Only come out each sheep, only go through all people at time of trouble. Only go through all time where you need him help. God is a rescue. God is a helpable. God is a kind of world protector. Memory verse, please, me, Psalms 91:10. Psalms 91:10. Write a memory verse. Learn a memory verse. Mortal the memory. They shall no evil befall thee, neither shall any plague come nigh thy dwelling. Psalms 91:10. They shall no evil befall thee, neither shall any plague come nigh thy dwelling. Okay? Any one promise, more any one true promise. You know, cast one, a thing look this, yeah? Minimum, okay. I know that evil something he come before you, Mumbai, come the place where you stop sleeping or stop playing. Angel, the God is stuck with you. And God is protect. Time by him, the stories of Bible. Bible, him, that stories, the people whom Jesus and me cared for, time only stop in trouble. Because some priests will buy me asking, boys and girls, as soon as you have an answer and question, you tell them the friend, you, mommy, daddy, or whoever is stuck with them, you. If you man say, call him. Okay. But me tell him one, I'm giving all clue after you, but you tell him name, blood person, yeah? Though whoever you do, let us have seen the story together. Okay. One man, the Bible, when he live the one wicked city. And he live in that one very wicked city. And some little family blame. Only still love him, Jesus. Most some little family blame. All the more love him, Jesus. All the more love him, world. One angel come, I tell him, lo man, yeah, that God by destroying the city here with them fire. So you must come out of the city at this time, small family pray you. From God by send a fire no long time, by come destroying the city here. Who ya na man, yeah? Yes, because you tell him, I blame straight. Man, yeah, I blame lot. How now God help him? I mean, tell the trouble. Trouble with that come in me by. City blow Sodom of Gomorrah by bond of fire, God by burning. No, Lot también vive en Saidia, no de familia. 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Y tan embrando. Look. Papa Biden, the look by his upon him turning to one pillar of the Lord. Lord, with them to let us explain what he said. Next one. Mani and Mr. Nablo Mountain with them 400 priests of Baal. Mani and Mr. Nablo, and me build him altar. I mean, I build him altar, I call Baal, but I build him altar, I call God. Mani and me pray. Say, by God, send a fire, then I'm offering all the altar blame. And time he me pray, she says, he had a name, or he helped him. Puya mani, okay, maybe you katanta, himi prophet Elijah. How not could he help him? Could he help him by hearing his prayer and sending a fire come down? He burn a molta, the shemse. Baal am no one God. Baal am no one God. Baal, God through God lo heavena, and it's a way. Send a miracle of fire. So could he help him? Blame shemlo. All Baal worshipers. They got only one true God to heaven. Okay, me tell him one more. All wicked man. All he stop look out at him. All man all want to kill him. Seven blame too. The hair must be afraid. And then mania. He me tell him the seven blame. You time look go. You look blow. God. Blow you me to more plan than of blow. Blow get happy. Mania he me afraid to man up. Seven blame me fried to myself. Money me prayed. I me prayed for God you open my blame. So he me seven look. See, I me blue heaven he more planted than I me blue crowd. I me blue warrior. Who ya prophet ya? He me, yes, prophet Elijah. How much is that he protect him? Planted on angels, more chariot to heaven. I will come down with the fire, I will come down, I will round them city with Prophet Elisha with them seven plan to last up. And I will protect them to land all enemy, all come, all look people on me, round them city, brother, and I will tackle this to him, Prophet Elisha. Okay, one more. My name is praised by God, by he make him all people blame all you free from all enemies. One angel he come to him. After he take him 300 man and he obey him God. After 300 man, you know, all you go war. Man, he want 5 man. But God, which is a man blame, too, in the doubt. Lord, children of Israel. We are mania. Okay, mania, hemi, name blame who? Name blame Gideon. Gideon, hemi, God help him. Blow, hemi, help him. It car 300 soldiers, Molly Psycho, only rescue, only fight, blow, all enemies will come to destroy him. Okay. Jesus and me have been planned the people who are in the trouble. Ale, by me look look lo some lol beginning here, we are all in the trouble and Jesus help them all. Mama brought Doug and me drive him come after he stop him car blow him change him driver. But he may not look him. He may not look a small puppy dog floor. But he may eat him out. After time only try to go, the small dog in the most up in their local. That he may realize and say, oh, puppy dog to me. He may eat him out some way. I think my money carrying. I think he lose now. So that, my mommy blame Only pray. Only pray one day. Only pray, Papa, God, please help him. Okay, find him. Nigla, come back. Nigla, no look him. Chama to try. Only pray, pray, and then later that day, only go around and only find him puppy back again. You think that Jesus is here and pray, Lord? Look at that. Yes, Jesus is here and pray, Lord. That with the mommy left and to lay a good look at him, dog, let to lay back. Okay, one more. Suzanne, no family blame. Only go to one camp. Only go camp, Lord. To under Blue Mountain. Suzanne and me walk about away from camp. I say, it's a wonder. It's a Quran. You walk out to the school. Now, hear me, Mosapa, if I never wrote them, but I'm back with Tony. And we lose the whole mountain. Everyone only look for her and only sing out after I look for her. After I just finding him. Just before blessed do that. You think that Jesus he helped him, Lord? He direct them all that will look at them, Lord, you find him before do that. Yes, Jesus and me help him. So on the time when he's on the track. Okay, one more. Little Shelly and me run across the one busy street, Lord, looking for another blame, and cross him road. All car, all is that come the both direction way. Emmy small no more. And Emmy sabe, he ran across the more road. That time realized it is under danger. And driver put on all brakes and they stop. Just in time. Baby no hit him, Susan. You think that just the album? All the couple only look small, Kelly. Drive by after you look small, Kenya. Yes, of course. Of course, you know, by it, by him on time. Mokilia by it. Eventually, he helped him. So, drive by him. Okay. Jesus and me help him plan the people for the travel traffic. You, mommy, we must love and obey Jesus. From Jesus, and me cares for us. How na ba yung love ng God, mabim ko? You may sabi pray, you may sabi sing, you may even sabi praise ng God. You may sabi love ng God, with them all hands, blow kita. Hands, you may sabi doon, you sabi doon one foot or something, like you help, you make him some something that love. All activity for church, you cut them flower, or you put them in the vase, or you share them with a little one or a little bit. Hemia, you may show them love. You go to God by obeying and using our hands. You may also obey God, more love them God, then you may use some feet play me too. Feet play me, so they gave me walk out, you go to church. It play me that they gave me walk out to help him another man. And it play me. He said help him, you may play me for this team on sick man, hospital. And you may shame the love of God, God he love him like that too. Boys and girls, did you know that God him is a way, one him is a thing thing play you? Yes, God him is a way you may do things. You mean Mr. Obey him from the parents play you mean? He mean make him you mean me obey. It is him to obey Jesus from the you mean me pride because you mean obey but you mean this. Or you shall obey Jesus from you shall obey Jesus from all mommy not that he forcing you but you shall complain the heart for you all the time. Oh, me hope you no complain. Me hope say you not obey by force. Me hope you may run without obey Jesus from say you may love him or you may want him to put him in. someday in heaven. You see, Chita Milavem Yumi so much, and Yumi Shem Lavem by all he has done for us and gives us, and by watching over Yumi every night and day through all angels. Then Yumi too, Yumi Mashem, God, that Yumi Lavem back. And how do you do that? You obey him, God. You obey him, Lord, Lokot, you obey him, Lokot, Lokot, where you have the Bible. You have said the only place where you have trouble is in heaven. Yes, in heaven, no more, you have trouble, no more sickness, no more sorrow, no more depression, no more tears, by me, no more cry, by me, happy forever. While flower, no more dead, leaf, no more dry. All kyle, no more smell, all no more sting, all no more rotten. By no more got that quick fire or blood or all other trouble with stream like the people. By no got animals of valley, all wild animals of valley, like kyumism lion, like a kyle sheep, or some of them. By a lion, only to deal with the sheep. By money no more speak local hospital. By no cut hospital to look heavy. By him no more room class flyer. But then the month they were room class to look back. I don't know. Heaven by no cut something. Every month by I blow his stress no more. By him no start five mockers killing you me really. Because Jesus and Miss Savage say, all day, I'm got too much trouble. So, I'm going to have a different place to heaven. We buy no trouble. Boys and girls, you want to be in heaven then, one day, then, Jessica? Yes, you must obey God and listen to the voice plan. Then, I'm going to attend you. Okay, I'm going to story about today. Story about today, to me about one funny balloon. It's a funny balloon. Balloon is named Pokey. Pokey is me one porcupine fish. Pokey or porcupine fisher and me live inside the warm water below South Sea Islands. Pokey and me enjoy swimming slowly with the Molnavla porcupine fish

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I told him that the deep water. Tourists are having fun diving and swimming. Suddenly, Tourists look him, Mr. Shark. Immediately. Oh, because every four porcupine fisher or balloon fisher, okay, only start to drink water, drink some water. 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Pass to get up, Pinaya and minimal small fish will swell up here, Pinaya, big one. Then Mr. Shark and me swim, me come. And me swim round or get up. Be hooky with them friends, blam. Only stop close to get animal. Only no move. 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Sharp olive, stick out strong stuff. After a long time, only stop him, Mr. Shaggy, swim round. He swim round, oh, him, he tired. He tired of waiting. Mr. Sharp himself say, but he never eat that big ball of prickly fish. So, he less, he swim go, he run away. In a few minutes, Poki, with them three little friends to him, only let them all water out, all bodies blow it up again, drown them out all water. All water can come out, the body blow it up, all spine blow it up, come flat back again. Now you're ready, blow, only look for, only look normal back again, and now you start swim, look up some more, kakai blow it up. Now, all picking in. You think they will, yeah, you should have brought the other one to that.

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You think that you make up one wonderful Jesus? Oh yes, that's him. Jesus is a wonderful friend, wonderful savior of the universe. When I'm not by me do for him, you may trust and obey. You may be obedient to Jesus, time and talent, you may follow him. You may run him that way, will protect him, you may. All animal problem, all birds, all cats, all insects, all stuff. Official with that. Now you may do, you may be, you may come, or you may be a little bit. Problem is by God helping you, mommy. They may understand that. God say me always ready to help me, mommy, that he need to start a trouble. You just need to call out to him. You just need to pray to him. You need to look to him and run to him. Jesus in the safe place. So I mean, the story brings me blessed day, God is blessing you as you continue to listen every Sunday. Thank you, Lord, listening to you blessed day. You may bless the mighty me pray. Mighty God, Papa, Peter, create all the most interesting animals, birds, fish. The same little story of the funny balloon, or fish. Balloon fish. How you teaching all animals here more? Especially all fish are probably be protected. And it's just too good, Papa, that I'm realizing that every small detail of life and blind important is directed by you. Let them every children, them all learn to live carelessly, but only live for them on a letter.

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Today, Storian Blong Yumi Hemi about Nawimba Mo Short Lake. Long one forest where all tree only grow high, mo wind Easter blow all time, long all green leaf, Ika two pigeon with tuvala e leaf together. One name long hem Nawimba. Nawimba hemi one big fella black pigeon. Hemi strong mo hemi like em Thomas blong sit down long all high branch blong all tree. Plant the time all man only look hem is stop fly under blong sky. Nara fella pigeon name blong hem short leg. Short leg hemi one green pigeon. Hemi one pigeon we hemi quiet no more. Hemi no like him fly too much, but hemi stop walk but no more long crown long bush. Hemi fly no more, but want something ironem hem. Tuvla pichinia e different, but tuvla e good fella friend. Now one day, now invite talem say, short leg, rainy season is stop come now, you me must build him one good fella house. Short leg I get up I tell him say, yes, you me must cut one safe place blong old pikinini blong yumi. So tuvala I go or choose some one strong fala tree. Now wimba I take a big fala stick mo putum on top long tree. Short leg I collect them all leaf, grass, mo old bush rob long crown. Every day, Tuvala I walk together. Tuvala I no fright, but Tuvala help him Tuvala. Kasem one time, we house blong Tuvala I ready, I strong, mo I safe. Short leg I lame all egg blong hem long nest. Time egg I broke all small pepe pigeon only come out. But now wimba, hem I stop blong security. Hemi sit down under blong long fla tree, must up look suppose danger I come. Short leg, I look at them all pepe pitching. Hemi walk about long bush, blong find them kakai. Now wimba, I fly long sky, blong look ground. Short leg, I carem kakai, I come long nest. Tuvala, I teach him all pepe pitching, blong short leg, blong listen good, blong stop quiet. Time teacher I come, more blong love him, more respect them narafala. Now one afternoon, short leg I go long bush, more look at them kakai. Be with them surprise, hemi harem footstep long old man. Old hunter, short leg I sing out. Time old hunter only look him, only sing out more tell him say, hold him pichinia. Hem is soup long yumi blong afternoon. Nambilak I fry Thomas now. Hemi tram long run, be only come close up finish. Now ya, hemi think se hemi must fly now. Nothing se hemi no one pitchin we hemi stop safe fly long for a place. Now wimba, hemi stop fly under long sky. Mo hemi look every something where it stop happen. Quick time no more. Hemi fly, I come down. I cry pick one, mo I fly round long ol hantaya. Now ya, ol hantaya only confuse. Mo only run cranke behind long nawimba. Mo forget long stop watch him good short leg. Pe long time ya, short leg I got good for a Chinese long runway. Mo go hide long thick bush. Nawimba, it trick him good all keta kuko kasem we hemi fly I go on top mo fly away long ol hantaya mo ol hantaya only go back. Now long afternoon tuvala I meet back again long house. Short leg I tell him say, thank you Thomas Nawimba, you save him life blue me. Now Nawimba I tell him say, you no worry friend blue me. Yumi must up look at them good Yumi. Heme now, hemi end blong story and blong Yumi.
Wanem nou on lesson we yumi save lanem out long storyan long nawimba mo short lek. First one, yumi everyone is special long on fashion long yumi. 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Three, yumi must save em all family, all friend mo all narafala. Four, yumi must respect em push more life long hem. Five, you save show em out say you love em narafala, then you take em action long help em all. Mo last one, everyone has different abilities, flying high or walking carefully. So pikinini, mi hope say storyan blong. Now imba mo short leg, hemi give him some lesson where you miss have learn him out long hem. Suppose you cut Chinese, blong meet him one friend blong you. No forget blong tell him storyan, blong now imba mo short leg long hem. Mo invite them hem long tune in long pikinini corner same time next week. Kasem long time ya, mi shilari mala. Good evening everyone.

Welcome Long Vanuatu. And ya hemi kutwa live lo One Island Long Vanuatu. Iga tol kakai oli kro lo karen. All sweet music long man bless I play. Mo time lo ren tu istap kam kolosap. Long time long rain, andap long sky hemi all some one big wala nasara. Way all cloud long Pacific only come together lo hem. What a way hemi stop inside long all cloud, hemi come out long warm pool, more all trade wind, only karam all cloud ya I come together. Obis blom medio hemi kolam cloud nasara ya say South Pacific convection zone. Cloud nasara hemi stop move throughout lo 1 year more I make him all season long weather blong yumi lo Vanuatu all some dry season blong yumi way hemi start long May kasem October more wet season way hemi cyclone season blong yumi more hemi start long November ko kasem April every year way them kind weather blong yumi ya I make him say hemi straight one time blong all current blong yumi isa way 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

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Be sambala time El Nino isabi stop long time between 1 year long Vanuatu. Long some narvala ia, obviously long El Nino isabi happen. Obviously long meteo hemi kolem all tamia la Nina. Long time long one la Nina, all trade winds only come strong more cloud nasaraya hemi move long southwest direction towards Vanuatu. Make him say hemi sabi karam more rain way ipitim normal ikam long all islands long Vanuatu.

long time long La Nina by isabi kat plenty heavy rain crown long old hill isabi fall down mo wata isabi kam and up emian by isabi spoilem all road mo tamit sa mo infrastructure long yumi mo pula wata isabi metem all katai way yumi planen iko no good pro iko steep. Obviously, long medio, Mr. Watson, more make him seasonal focus or long pola look look, long side long rain, more dry season, long all money's way is to come. You save a listen long radio, block out more information, long all long pola look look, long climate, long Vanuatu. El Nino, Mola Nina, only no climate change. To a part long normal climate system, long yumi, long before finish it come. Climate change by isawi make him say all rubbish time we hemi come wait him el nino mo la nina isawi come strong more long future. All fashion we yumi save lanem long adapt mo live wait him kind climate long yumi we I got all change lo hem isawi help him yumi long prepare from all no good side long climate change long future. You sabi take an action, time you stop, karam all latest seasonal forecast or information, we come out long office long medio. You sabi use them all warning, wait them all information, long El Nino, wait them La Nina, long preferum community blow you, long time way is stop come.

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0: Number 1, July 2026, Parlement Blo Republic Blo Vanuatu organize one conference with them team role more visibility blongol ni Vanuatu woman longol career or work we pamba you meeting se hemi work blongol man. Conference ya hemi stimulate them all good for a discussion we touch them to all different challenge around longol work ya them you me one woman we you start make them all work ya. Mi fortunate blo talk with them Gael Tamakam we hemi been share my experience blong him too long time blo conference. We have been one pioneer student blow VITE. We taken one lifetime adventure blong work long sector blong construction. Mo come one teacher blong work ya pack again long former school blong him. Jimmy come na blong harem hemi voice blong Kyle Tamakam.
1: Thank you so much, Yumi Kaila Tamakam. We have service staff with Yumi by again. Yumi fortunate to catch an interview with him by again for the conference we've been having at the Yellow Parliament. Long will get our listeners, please, me no more. Maybe present him you, you can get a talent name you. You come out of one in my land. Maybe talk about small about background for you.
2: Thank you. Thank you. Good afternoon, back again. Thank you for the opportunity when I share a little bit background lo me participating lo on male domain trades. Okay, me name lo mail same hemi rightly tell me Gael Wakitamaka originally me plo ambay malo be me maritico lo tana. Me been interested inside lo trade way back 1999. And me quite a lot of years back where me still hold him tight trade yeah? And me part inside lo a lot of construction companies lo Vanuatu and also me contribute full up to lo TVET sectors in terms of training and delivery. Me step inside lo space yeah, for quite a lot of years now, and then also fortunately me enter into entrepreneurship, which is currently a morning where we stop partly him or munition we start go with them all individuals where we stop current inside our company. Yeah, this is more of what I'm doing so far with this male activity that I'm participating inside. Thank you.
1: Thank you, Kyle. Also, one teacher, more entrepreneur, lo side pro sector blo construction. Emi one domain we give me save consider em say emi work pro man. One em now emi motivate em you blo you choose um career ya.
2: Emi choose um career lo one thing also em say every man you me save make em anything. Emi passion blo you no more where you want them. So me go inside the area with them one small thing also em say. Me tram ko make him, but then somehow emi carry me that long. So me so passionate with them after when me involved inside for those many years, after seeing potentials where me have a contribute lol infrastructures within local communities or home blow me personally and sharing knowledge with other young men and women blow get a look at that same survey where me make academy want something where me make me so passionate about what I'm doing.
1: So when I know all get the challenges where you face also one woman lo sector say you make a work lol man.
2: Then when we look back lol years when we spend them lo trade, I think mostly me spend them now in the classroom as a teacher or as a trainer in construction and carpentry. One of the challenges where Mr. find them inside the classroom and even outside the classroom as well is time all students only come inside and talking about men. Firstly, the impression they would give you is, are you our teacher? Like, for real, are you our teacher? And what I usually tell them is, I respect your space as a male, but then I feel like I have something to share with you or teach you. So that's what motivates me a lot.
1: Thank you, Thomas. So, you miss have talem say use tala one space we by full up man bali say no hai mai work lol man ya be woman to li save make him. What them all judgment or negative comment or negative talk to pay stuck around might you know face him a lot be I think some la mama too really only work all same security or for example might bali say security he mean of lol woman. Security emi plan man, for example. So you miss have caramel negative comment out of nowhere. Sometimes man is have a judge you me. What them all judgment or negative comment where you face them? How na he me motivate him you more lo him?
2: Okay, then when me face him all challenges here where me been tell them, like one example, let me then me got one male student and with them previous job where me carry me teach him all individuals where age up from 18 up to 50. So you talk about mature men. And seeing me in the classroom as going to be the teacher for the next 6 months or for that semester. Already impression blocker, like, are you definitely going to teach us? But there is something that motivates me in that note is where I am and you coming for me, definitely I have something to teach you. That gives me this positive thought in me that you can still do that despite whatever they can think about you, but you are the teacher and they come in for you to teach them. So this is what motivates me. And then and bloody them all get away, like all total similarly can appreciate them that thank you for being our teacher. So that gives me going, that gives me feel like you will face challenges, but if you stand and say you have something to share, you have the knowledge to share, that is definitely a positive vibe that gives us going.
1: Thank you, Thomas. Gael, you need to come to answer the question for me too. One of now, one advice, or you want to share a micro with the maybe young girls will live in, or you want to make them all work or similar manners to make them or see me tell them construction or electrician or something or security. One of now, one advice we want them share them like that. Motul on Narvla sector too, more one and one encouragement, we encourage Mogada Bloli, no matter all get negative comments or anything really save put Mogada down, we really must step up all time.
2: One encouraging talk where Miss Ave share with them all girls where only when them persuade all kind traits here where me low example blame, it's like I'm a successful one, but everyone can be success. One encouragement blame, Amy. I will share with you a respect that I always keep in me. My lines is always a woman, but then respect the male as that's their line. But then put yourself to learn from them and then draw lines that you will always be the woman, but then you can always be the person that you want to become as well. So this is something I would like to encourage. And also not forgetting men that supports women to become who they are. So Emia to him, you want something, like if you have someone that you know supports you, then that person would always stand by you to get you through that.
1: Thank you, Thomas. Gael, Tamakamblo, time to be save a story and small with me long the day about some conference with me been Kotrulohem. More thank you to a lot of time to be save a halloween vlog story and small with me. Thank you, Thomas.
2: Thank you, Thomas.

Hey, Amy, all get a general key message, long volcano, where Yumi must have a long stop safe all time, long time low one eruption, long volcano. Yumi, where Yumi live close up, long all get a volcano round low ground, more underneath salt water, it must have a good all get a key message. Yeah. Key message number one, must have all get a danger, more warning sign, blow volcano blowing you. Look, save all get a changes round long all volcano, more report them long VMGD. All get the changes, all same, assist the volcano you fall down, or leave kakai, lokaren mo krasi try, or loud noise long volcano, earthquake, landslide, smell blong cast blong volcano. Any other changes where you look him. Key message number two. Lanem mo take part long early warning system blong volcano blong you. Masabe map blong danger blong volcano, more all danger area blong volcano. All get the danger long house blong you, place blong walk, school more long community blue. Karamo latest volcano update with

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Key message number 5. 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Stop inside long house, mo out long area blong asis blong volcano. From all kata small asis hemi danger blong health blong you, mo all pignini blong you. Mo okata welikat sick or sem sotwin. Suppose you stop outside, move hurry up e go inside long house. Wear em all clear glass blong protect them eye blong you. What I want mask blong dust blong volcano or cover up mouth more nose with them one close. Close them every window more door blong house. Protect them skin blong you with them more long hand close more trousers. No stop long or low lying area long place where wind is stop low low hem more all creek around long volcano. Key message number 7. Karam all supply blong protect them you more family blong you blong stop ready all time from eruption. All get a supply all sem mask plong plokem das, plastic wrap lo cover bubble electronic something, more karma touch light, more radio blong you. Blong kasa more information, use of a contact them geohazards division, long department blong meteorology mo geohazards long telephone 24686 or email long geohazards@meteo.gov.vu.

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0: VBDC News, me kidding game you redeem. No law corruption, I mean when I'm plan the Facebook page, I call on them law social media, law boycott them celebration, law 30 July 2026. More duly ask him law honorable Prime Minister, law step down. Be plan the only decide law stand up law special day from Emmy only time law think about born law Vanuatu law 30 July 1980. I mean, one special time too, when nation by miracle back, long old struggles, determinations, fights, humbleness, more respects, world founders, only put them bivo, new labet, blue Vanuatu. One source, I mean, confirm him, lo VBDC News, say right Easter, blue one man, whether he want them attend them special day or no card. Be I mean, encourage him everyone, blue attend, blue shem, solidarity, blue all the government, more every leaders. Time I tell him say leave him all thinking blow governance is stop with him government blow deal with them. It take him 4 days no more now stop before all citizens blow republic blow Vanuatu by only celebrate them 46-year independence anniversary blow republic blow Vanuatu. Every year time he come blow 30 July Vanuatu citizens he can one blow thing but struggle blow all founders freedom fighters more everyone. Lo late 60s, cousin 80s, we listen up together, blow winning background, he come back, long old man bless. Team blong yaya emi Vanuatu, you me build together, we government emi put them out, blow all citizens, blow Vanuatu by walk about long M. Independent celebration, blow yaya emi mark 46 year street, we Vanuatu emi born, lo 30 July 1980. Yaya he got planted different community, celebrate them Independence Day. Where he look him, men one now by Easter, blow Independence Park, low Port Villa. All nara area le fate he look him to celebration by he happen long him, all same era tap, a tone more severe, more low notice molecular celebration by he happen to low Walarano. Low Liconville celebration is tap low Bombua area, more to by cut opening, blow Amali Park, blow cut celebration, it take a place to long him. Celebration blow yaya by he happen to long nara provinces. Blo Republic Blo Vanuatu. Torba Police Communist Abgohet Blo same strong commitment. Blongem Blo work together with them all chief, all leader, Blo community, all Naravala stakeholder, Blo make him sure as a peace, Blo more order is up long every time. Blo week here Torba Police Command, he been only one important engagement, Blo Motalava, with them all chief, area council administrators, more member Blo community safety team. Pepe is blow meeting, eh? And we blow set him up one strong bylaw, blow island, time with community stop rare, blow all people even, where he stop come, all same public service day, more VP Congress. Blow meeting, police even give him survey, long old chief, long said all cognizable offenses, and all kind of offense with law, he give him power, lo police no more, blow investigate him, more take him action, lo all get him. Blow same time, police been work with him area council, Blo Vanuatu at one place whereby come all same operation common base. Blong all police long time blo even we stop come. Police been making one Naravala engagement with them 53 volunteer. We lead them community safety team. All volunteer poly work close up with them Torba police blo help make them say all even only wrong good. More make them all people only stop safe long time blo all get them. Blo some kind engagement by go at long all island blo Mota Mungawa. Before Vanuatu, he celebrated them 46 years of independence. Torba Police Command, Italian said, Papa Hemikohet, Blo work close with the Mole Chief, Olida, Blo community, Mole government stakeholder, Blo make him sure as a peace, law, more order, he stop strong, law, every community, law, Torba province. Commissioner Blo Police Force launched Operation India Alpha. Commissioner Blo Vanuatu Police Force, VPF, law week, he officially launched Operation India Alpha. One national operation, blow put them strong security, make them police stop more local community, more protect them, all people, long time, blow 46 independent celebration. Commissioner Italian say operation, yeah, is showing strong commitment, blow Vanuatu police force, blow keep him law, more order, more make him say all celebration, only run law peace. And we tell him thank you, law every police officer, will start work hard, blow protect them, more save them all community, long every province. Operation India Alpha, Babai, it taken place lo every province with a more police patrol, more security, long all place where plenty man by list up long M. Vanuatu Police Force, he has came every man, more woman, plus support them operation, yeah? Work together with them police, more report them any suspect activity, plus help make him independent celebration, he stop safe, more he got peace, lo every place, lo Vanuatu. News outside lo country, Prime Minister plus Fiji, Stephanie Rabuka, Italian say all global disruption the world will make a price for fuel more all important something go end up it must pull in Fiji blow work strong more local production and Italian say short lo suka more Chinese for price for fuel is a much Fiji it even too much local import products Rabuka he ask him community to use good ground more salt water blow get up blow come more safe reliant more ready normal global disruption will serve come the world. Munis lo set long sports semi-finals plo first ever President's Cup. Here they finish plo kicking off tomorrow, Monday 27, more Tuesday 28 July. And me follow my last quarterfinal match we happen the weekend where we pass lo Port Vila Municipal Stadium. I can hear the FC, Tafia FC, if a Blackbird FC, Monaca FC, only all Fort Vila club lo play the first ever semi-finals plo President's Cup 2026. VBDC Sports News talk to with them. PVFA President Ariatizen, we talk more all semi-final match.
1: All quarterfinals for President's Cup, we have first one for Port Vila Football Association, we have broadly sponsored by New Zealand High Commission with the Independence Committee of Port Vila. We've been ahead good last weekend, more semi-finals, only set lot this coming Monday or Tuesday. Wanan talam pik fala thank you lo sponsorship lo New Zealand High Com with the Independence Committee mo talam thank you to lo Minister lo Internal Affairs who mi continue lo support the football when mi present yesterday long o kata quarter finals now semi finals mabay start lo tomorrow 2 o'clock straight lo Port Vila Stadium lo first semi final mabay lo game I count ya tel mabay mi play against him Naka Football Club now lo second semi final by taking place to Tuesday tam Tafia Football Club by me play against him if you're a Blackbird. Now, for Laban, by question him why now Naka him go through, Naka he been lose to quarter final against him Galaxy Football Club. From Galaxy FC, and by me out tomorrow morning, plo fly go down to Solomon Island, plo play 3 international friendly, he make him say Galaxy FC, he give him win, he call Naka Football Club, plus have a play lo semi-final, plo first ever President's Cup. Grand final of the President's Cup is taking place this coming Thursday, the day July, plus celebrating 46 years for independence of Vanuatu, more Port Vila Football Association. It's the work with the Vanuatu Football Federation, the grand final, yeah, but we're taking place in the Fraser Stadium.
0: I'm here to explore Ariatisen, President of the Port Vila Football Association. Straight soccer tournament, you can park the Port Vila back again. Also, one long activity plus celebration for Independence Day, the day July. Long yaya, I mean, Makem number 3 year with competition is tapron long different word in set law Port Vila Municipal Council. Vanuatu Police Force through the Crime Prevention Unit of Port Vila now is stabilizing more facilitating program here with them support law all communities. Tournament here, Ipulum Planda Yamvula block camp one place, build him up good Vila friend, more join them community through the sports. Long same time, I give one good Vila road, Plo Langvula, plus spend them time. Long all get a long all positive activity. All organizer Italian say Bivula Ding Ding blow straight soccer tournament. I mean blow promote them respect, gender equality, more lift them up survey, blow Liangvula lost side plus stop him crime. Program ya too, he want them give him strong wala message, say all Liangvula only got power, blow make a one good Vila tennis, long life all get a more community blow get a. With them spirit by Independence Day, straight soccer tournament in a chess one sports competition no more. Pay me one program we use in football for building up unity, peace, more kutula fashion, long Liangvola, blow Port Vila. All 100 man, woman, more Pikinini, Los Sanma province, more Ligonville, only come full up, blow Kafu Park, blow Saturday, blow Chenem Day 2, blow Santo Rodeo Show, one long gather people sports, more entertainment even, blow Iyaya. 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Sando Rodeo, Emmy happen lottery day. 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Long yaya, Sando Radio Show to emi one part lo all activity plo magam 46 year independence anniversary plo Republic plo Vanuatu we emi adem up mo meaning lo celebration plo community lo sama. Tu vala Vanuatu swima, Robson Dig mo leo lebo, tu vla imegim istri lo Glasgow 2026 Commonwealth Games, tem tu vla ikam face eva swima plo Vanuatu plo compete lo Commonwealth Games. Robson Dick, you open a competition, lo men's 50-meter freestyle, when you break him back again, personal pace, blong him, with him time, blow 28.36 seconds, after we even make him one big vela improvement, lo Oceania Championships. Being Leo Lebo, you make a one nara big vela achievement, time, I break him national record, blong him, lo semi-event, with him one time, blow 25.83 seconds, more finish, number two, lo 8, blong him. Tuvla Suma Italem se Tuvla Ikla Tumas, Plo represent Vanuatu, lo biggest competition, Plo Tuvla, mo Tuvla Italem, Bigvla, thank you, lo Lagata, lo Vanuatu will stop support them Tuvla. 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We yell them Tuvla, Plo Kasem, Nivla personal base, mo give him Kutula hope, Plo legacy race, Plo Tuvla, lo Glasgow. Mo lo international sports, Chelsea Football Club because they finish Australia plus stadium pre-season tour plus Olgata whereby a stadium team plus new season 2026-2027 team Milan Sydney mo start finish training and an it plus new head coach Xabi Alonso pre-season tour ya give him chance plus Chelsea plus build him up fitness plus all player take him all new signing he come in set of team mo give him experience plus some young player plus academy where he start coming up. Face precision game blue Chelsea by Yakinsem Western Sydney Wanderers lo 28 July lo Anker Stadium lo Sydney. Bien long M Chelsea by play against Tottenham Hotspur lo 1 August before we required with them to apply to long Asia. Plan de sabota lo Australia li expect them before la Rafet lo welcome Chelsea from where he won special Chinese plo look close up lo 1 local Bivula club lo England more local new player more new style. Plo play aninit lo Xabi Alonso. Chelsea stop usum precision ya plo build him up strong team mo make him rere plo new la Premier League season with him hope plo come back strong lo organize competition blong iyaya. Former world heavyweight champion Anthony Joshua e shoma true spirit plo one champion today lo Jeddah Saudi Arabia them emi come back plo win him Albanian boxer Christian Prenger lo second round technical knockout. Joshua Ikasem Tuvla knockdown low face round, more plundeman only things a fight there, but by finish low one upset. Bello second round, Emi Chinesium Storian, them Emi Karambak fight there, with them plundy strong punch, we make him referee is to fight. After low win blong M, Joshua Italem say one champion, Ino Savi give up, them Emi fall down. Be Emi Savi stand up back again, more fight is a go ahead. Win ya, now we make him all boxing fan low wall. Only more excited from people of fight which have come against him Tyson Fury, long and long young. When you explore sports, you know, I'm putting an blow VBDC news.

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Was key messages tok save long wanem blong mekem long time blong tropical cyclone. Wanem blong mekem before one cyclone. Number one, listen all time long radio blong harem movement blong cyclone. Number two, store and full up water blong drink long all clean container. Number three, berem all pipe blong water. Number four, boil them or use some water filter blong cleaning water blong drink. Number five, carry out solar panel, more solar pump colors up long creek, more river. Number six, closing valve long storage tank, closing valve long spring box. Number seven, make them sure say you got enough water long drink. Number eight, cut them all three colors up long water tank, blue you. Number nine, fasten tight water tank long you blow by hemino fly, long time blow cyclone. Number ten, carry out cutter long water tank.

One emblem make em long time long cyclone. Number one, use some good water where you been save em long house. No mix him cover with them. Number two, continue blong listen long radio blong harem weather update. And number three, make em sure se family blong you em is safe. One emblem make em after long cyclone. Number one, building back old toilets, connect them back all kata blong water tank blue you. Number two, boil them or use some water filter blow cleaning water before you drink. Number three, prioritize them water blong drink long all pikinini, all fala, sick man, mo all mama we only got bell. Number four, check them or fix them water system suppose it got damage. Number five, use them all local material blong fix them all pipe suppose it broke. All same, bamboo, mo rapa. Number six, work with the water committee blow cleaning water source, spring box, storage tank, mo follow rot long pipe, custom house. Number seven, water committee me must contact them assessment mo report any damage lo area administrator, mo provincial water officer. All area administrator must work together with them provincial water officer blong prioritize them all work. Number eight, wash them hand all time after you use some toilet more before you kakai. Number nine, blong you sure say water blong you is safe, you must make them all trivala test there. Look suppose water is clear, smell them suppose water is sting or no, and test them suppose water is con or no. Suppose you not sure long quality blong water after we you make them all trivala test there, contact them water officer call us up long you blow helping you. Message I come long department long water resources.

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0: 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Tom emiaya full of people when emi just at talem on ide game on say emi water no more but emi no water no more. Okay, that's the way you look. Suppose you me ting ting heavy so all sop sop kakaya leaf cucumba carotte aubergine potato any something where you cut no potato take him out potato I think imu kut lo say lo yam or something but all getaya we leek every something carotte. We you think say kakai sop sop, kakai water, kakai nothing. Emia now he should make him half plate blanc you no one day. Me not tell him one quota, me tell him half plate blanc you. He should be with him or sop sop something. Yeah now. We you take him probably all same kakai nothing no more. Emi no nothing no more. And you may need him blanc you may develop him. From all you protect him body blanc you me, blanc you no you may not kasem all sick. Okay? Point number one. Lo number two, you got all kakai, we make him say, you save walk strong. Alors, inside, yeah, you got rice, you got all yam, taro, kumala, well, coconut well. Coconut well, let me cook, yeah, I'm full of something. From only strong, only got all sugar, all can sugar inside, but only got all good for the grease inside. All getaya, help him you, blow you, body blow you, more you, you save walk strong. Okay, all same, you save walk bout. You say make him walk. You look. I mean now. You need him blanc kakai every day. But pack blanc plate. And me one quota and half. All same you put him half quota on and half blanc plate blanc you with them. Yam, taro, kumala, rice, any something where you cut. Me talk about on men one where you miss up kakai or vanuatu, eh? That's the way emia now. One quota and half of your plate from Emia, all help him you, long body blow you. You save stand up, you save walk bout, you save walk strong. Okay, so you may need him. Last one, Emia all kakai, we help him blong, build him body blow you. Alors, long side, yeah, you cut all something, all say meat, all something we come out, long melek. But long vano and two, you may not stop drink too much melek, you may put him long coffee no more, except all pikinini, eh? But all big man, not too much. Something we with a melek we cut and yogurt. Emi can melek we cut a mixture we he mix he make him say emi cut. Emi a yogurt he cut, but problem say he sas. Mais dans les mots simples, from last time, ils savent l'on bon marché, aller one papa, yes, qu'em l'on mi. Eh, madame, emi a he cut, ben, cut blon mi, mais dans les mots, yes, number one. He take him two, after he come back, he take him one more, he take him three. Three small yogurt. From all he sas, he expensive, and, suppose you want them make him something he could, you must kakai one every day, eh? But I mean number one, lo say lo suppose you kasem sisit water blanc, build them up all germ where you make it inside or cut plon you me where you need them blon only make them straight lor put them good for la caca blon body blon you me you go back lor blood blon you me okay that's the way emi one important something we sometimes suppose you cut small va to one time it all lemon same for me sas after you cut all fish to lasagna you cut all coquillage and you cut all nut you me rich tomato suppose you no cut meat. You're right, but you're a kind of guy, not a poor or something all the same. Or not, yeah, and me all same, you can cut meat. That's why I'm number one. You look, you don't cut meat, you can cut all nut. Eh? From all the strong, only give him, all the step, or category, yeah, where he help him, but build him body blow you, more repair him body blow you, suppose you got same sick, more something, yeah. Okay? And then, yeah, and me left over blow plate. He mean, me say half blow one quota. Alors, me come back on point one. Plate blow you, half blow plate, it should be all vegetable where you call them, or same soup or nothing or soap or whatever, yeah, but only you. Number one, Lord help blow you. They can say you, shoot, and me good. And me good too. You look all kind all same, eh? And yeah, it should be half plate. After one quarter and half, you put them strong caca, all same yam, kumala, taro, whatever you cut, eh? Potato, rice, okay? And after last half block quota, little bit more, you put them all narawan, suppose you cut chicken, okay, you plenty something where you make a cut, you meet in fish. Careful, something fish only no cut really good quality, huh? But it true, say, one name I meet cheap, and me now. Tuna, I me good. But suppose you go pay my fish, long story. It's expensive, all same meat, yeah? And me hard, bro, people, eh? Long saldo me too, it hard. One emi kut, emi means. But emi means, from emi tin finis, easy blanc kakai, most you save mix him up, mo make em full up recipe with em means. But all to look, eh, only start with em one kind means, when you put a means blanc, ou all piece pig, or one em inside, eh. You look, eh, blanc talem, some meat really cheap, the meat really cheap too, emi liver. The full up man only no like em blanc kakai, but time you roast em kut, you cut them in small slice, but you roast them, cook them in number one, yeah. But suppose you make them with them one kind of sauce, with them tomato, maybe something, yeah, and me cook, eh? Liver. Liver blanc beef, or liver blanc veal, or liver blanc fowl too. Fowl too. And me cook. From one name, and me rich big one, for me cut full of blood, yeah, inside. And me really cook meat, where you know sauce too much, Italian bar again. Okay, one name you make a guy more, and me chicken, and wing blonde chicken, but you careful, but still, me look lo US, only make him one full day, where big falala fet, lo ligaga, yo wing blonde chicken. Lo US, yes, USA. That's the way you look. And me one good fella, and me one kakai too, we could. Only make him one full day, and me deb lo something, and lo some, you know, save one instead, lo US, but me read him someplace, one full day, me sec no more for me to say, Vanuatu no more. Ben, no. You know, Vanuatu no more. Where he like him or chicken. Okay, he true. So take him out plenty time. He could but take him out skin. Especially suppose you give him lol piccinini. But skin him, he could too sometime. After all, he tell him, say, no, please, yeah, now he stick him on chicken, blow. Make him only grow, but me no sorry about him. Him, yeah, talk, where you may have him all same, radio coconut, you may no sorry, say, true or no true. But Blotalem no you in Vanuatu no more we top lo chicken wing. Lo US was some step only make one full day, only kakayemia lo any kind long grill or barbecue. For Malgeta he like him barbecue. And emi true, emia lo barbecue, emi good. That's why emia no you miss every butum lo category number 3. But you must sure say tam you pem lo store emi fresh. And two you must have say blanc come back lo chicken wing. Suppose you pem only saplon ice, it must be strong. But suppose water you run, finish, and yeah, you careful. You save make him, he come on same soap, eh? But suppose time you pem, it must be strong. Okay? From, it must be healthy too, eh? You know, could say, you guy, me look on Facebook, only talk about on some place where all chicken wing, yeah, only no could. So you careful, on point, yeah, but they can say, no one store where you sell him good price, but two, where I keep him good, icebox blow him. For my little say, suppose you cut all vegetable, all meat, all ice, And Aisha, he run away lo water. Holy come no kutia. He must stop lo ice all time, go go yurakai. Okay?
1: Oh, okay.
0: Yes. And me at one point, yeah, from some storm, you know, service, I suppose Morogeta, you also one name. Also, you grateful long where place now you pay me talk about specially chicken wing for me service. Sometimes it's have got some problem, eh? Okay, from only stop long ice. Ale long island now, yeah, only kakai too, all chicken wing from only got all strong icebox. We got all people who in Salem. And me hope say he stop all time long ice, very strong. But some ship only got all big fella icebox, eh? That's why me could all same. Et bien, now you may stop talk about all different parts. Alors, fish, long island, et m'écoute. But it got all rule, eh, where fishery department, il put tout. Long, all specially, all something, long salt water. Some you may know mascacai too much. Me look plenty something about all blue fish, blue yumi, blue reef, yeah. Et bien, you may shoot careful. From suppose you may go kai too much, but you know more cat. From only cat walk, blue mikem, blue clean up all reef. And, me look sometimes you make a me no more one name kakai fish here. Yeah. All small blue fish here, yeah, me no more one name kakai or any small fish blow reef. No one name kakai from you mean dim blow only clean up reef. You may must careful the place. But me service a fishery department, you make him plenty work, yeah. One time me stop long island, me meet him some people we only stop all same all watchdog, blow community, blow man in no kakai to muscle. No kakai nothing all total, eh? You make a strong rule, eh? 30 years now, we Vanuatu, he block him, blanc. He can't follow some custom, got some people only ask him, allez. We look fishery department, he got authorization, but he must ask him. People, he must ask him authorization, blanc, only kakai turtle. And he got some time, we only agree, blanc, you from any way, blanc, custom, blanc, you, since long before. All same, blanc, me remember one time, and me long masculine, la fête, blanc, yam, only got autorisation, bon, quand il est small, I think one or two total. 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Et m'écoute, hein. You me got some organisation, we work. Me look, Long Island, me surprise. He look, say, non, but he work, yeah. From you think, say, he hot, hein. Bon, you know, contrôler him every day, everywhere. Mais stand by, blanc, l'eau, il stop. Il tabou, blanc, quand il est total. But, suppose you got one wheel on custom blue, you savez ask him autorisation or department blah. Okay. Me no one them you make a your turtle. From one name, from you look at me one animal who is no more blue you can same. You know quick, he's slow. After all he must go drop him all egg blow guitar or something yeah way. And me one hard work, yeah. Sorry, yeah. Lo animal, yeah. And but he could from you look say still he got some control. We stop. Il me support him total 100%. Motu only hard work blanc, puto mol heck blanc geta pour animal. That's why, et maintenant, il stop, l'otalem se yikat some rule, l'osail lo emia, l'osail lo fish. 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I mean, no all rule, nothing. Amen, I mean, them talem lo plicia, I mean, rule, we, you me must respect them, but before long custom, you can't respect, yeah, yeah. 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Et mi protection blanc people, mais blanc environnement tout. Also, one end, vous savez, life, suppose you know more cat kakai, eh? Okay? That's way, you know, one new something, blanc Vanuatu, protection blanc fish. No. I mean, when something, we stop blanc custom long time before. And blanc talem, say, you must respect them. Me think all same, me look, me pass lo, where? Colossal, blanc bon marché, tabaco, yeah, you look. Pull up line, bro, man, he stop Salem. But opposite, man, place, market, you look. Beautiful line, bro, blue box, yeah, bro, Salem fix. But please, think about all fish, bro, reef. You mean no mascara, everyone. But you mean no more cat, coral reef, you know more clean, but you know more cat life inside of coral reef. That's why you may must think heavy, yeah. All rainbow fish, yeah. Man, now. Bro, Salem. Okay. That's why, egg too, and me could. egg emi kut, emi ya mi look for the people who like egg, you know, one problem, and emi number one. And especially lor pikinini, eh, for me easy blanc kakai, and egg, you savez préparer me l'enfou l'op facine, you savez me kem omelette, emi very easy, eh. And emi ya ikut, you stop with them all nut, all fish, all meat. You mi no mas forgot them all so many nut, where you mi cut, where you mani kakai, all nut, ya, emi ikut. Emi ya quality blem, you all same meat, eh. After, no forget, you make a, I think you fall like savvy pity meal or sell on nut or you savvy kakai. Even on leaf, all kind cabbage, you may talk, not talk about too much, but you got full of kind, you savvy pity meal, when I'm kind, now you could, you look, eh? And I'm number one. That's why I'm not me, one them tell him small or sell or plate blow you me. Two, you may not take him any, and our last one. Even you stop long time, it's easy no more, but you cut all small garden, eh? You must cut all small garden called the sapla house. Chouchou, it grow easy no more. But it multiply, we. Pumpkin, it take a more long line, but... Lo control them, yard a bit. But you say plant them some green onion, you say plant them one or two stambab long cabbage, we call the sap, and long island too. For one name, island plenty time, all garden is far away, yeah. You must walk about how many kilometers before you get same garden view. Allez, long last minute, you tie two, you come back, long sava, you must cook them something. You forget them, long carem some leaf cabbage or whatever. You got close up house. And you make them kaka, you could, long beginning, long go long school tomorrow, blame. You look, eh?
1: Yes.
0: Please, you recommend them. Tomato, something where you say green onion, tomato, can something all same. Plan them close up house, yeah. Put them in small place, from so suppose the pig walk about, and me at tout voilà. 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He make him caca, he more soap, and then he more cook. 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
0: But you know,

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He cut all good for la lap too. Tam you cut and aplo him onion. 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Eh, man, tasty, way tasty. You look, huh? You add them all small something where you make him tasty cook. Same time, he could help you. Onion, I number one. Lie, he kill him all warm. You look. All he cut work too. And I number one. Okay, that's the way. Et bien, now me want them tell him, no forget, plant them some something for the sable house. Me not tell him easy, no more. Me cut all chouchou to grow town ya. Me fala y kakai, oui kakai. Oh, me bien, tam y stop lo produce, y full up ya. Chouchou. Allez, you save make him itan, ou you save make him lo salad, you look, I mean, still good. You had them anywhere. Okay. Et me tout too much. Et bien, now me tremble me game, c'est, especially all piccanini, y me say, only want them kakai. From sometimes, because the little one something, he dry no more, all same. Only no really interest, because you had them one small something, he make him say. Only like him more. All big man too, eh? Suppose only test them, only look, say. Me remember on island, that Smith stuff make him some small something, with him la sauce. All man you run from. Well, la sauce, he mean him say, you put him, you make him, dans la poêle, you put all onion, lye, you make him small tomato, small water blend, make him la sauce. Long one name you cut. You make him long la poêle, make him you mix him up, make him hot. Look, allez, la sauce too, suppose you cut small flour, you put them small flour. First something, you put them loin. After you add them, one name you want them or same, or same, you put them onion with them lye. After tammy hot, you add them 1 or 2 big spoon blow of flour, you tan them, you make them la sauce, you add them water, you dry first time with them flour, and after you add them water, and he make him when something he takes small, blow you add them, blow any kind kakai, any kind, taro, yam, kumala, or one him, or sop sop kakai. Tami me stop lo side lo health education, lo year 84, and name him teto teritun, and me lantamia, me nutritionist, blow ministry blow health, and me stop collect them all recipe, and me stop collect them all recipe with them all local product where you make it, eh? Yam, kumala, taro, peanut, and me like him all peanut. And me, you me forget peanut, and you could. And me stop collecting all recipe, and me make him all pepper no more. Gogo, lotamia, me pick him up one blow, pepper blow him, we cut every recipe, mommy keep him. Allez, one day, me find him some budget from you need him money, blow you me print him low one book. And me, now you me make him road, blow make him kakai. And the book here now, you got full up recipe with them local kakai no more. Thank you, Lotito. Sorry, Mamaya, he lose long time finish. But me never forget him. And when I me like him big one, I peanut. I start teaching more people, but make him peanut butter. All same, but he got recipe long book. Yes. That's the way I me long memorable him. But inside, he got full up recipe, but you use him yet, the whole program, you. In time, me go dig him on internet, me find him one recipe where he call him omelette kakai. Blo onyara. And omelette kakai, yeah. And me use them all packet noodle. Also called noodle, blo yumi yawe. Yumi talem si ikut, o ino kut. Only take him 2 packet. And only cookum. After only mix him up with them all vegetable. And only make him all same with them egg. And he make him 1 omelette. C'est-à-dire que you put them all vegetable, blo you everything, lo saucepan. After and aplo him, you add them all egg. Lo fire yet. He make him omelette. And me now he call him omelette kakai doniara. And me South Pacific Commission, we he find him recipe. Blo talem say, only use him all packet noodle 5 minutes. Yeah. Only talem blo 8 people, only take him 2 packet. Before only mix him up with him 4 egg, 4 green onion, 4 tomato, 1/2 chou, cabbage, 1/2 cabbage, blo China or island cabbage or narafala something with green leaf, 2 packet noodle and 1 big spoon blow well. And then now only make him only break him all egg, after only kill him all egg,
Oli adem o green onion, kabich.

0: tomato or vegetable with a 2 packet plain noodle. 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Only put them inside. Only no put them 2 packet. Only put them 1 packet no more on noodle. Only mix them up. Allez, number two. Only make them water I boil. Only add them number 2 packet plain noodle. Only cook them 2 minutes. Tamely look say all noodle only ready. Only take them out. And only put them on first. Melange will make them we cut 1st packet plain noodle long ham with them all vegetable. And after only make them well he hot long fire. Only put to mix 5 minutes inside, yeah. Après, on les couvre ma poêle one cover, on les lego il go 5 minutes, and after on les tanem, on a ça, mais qu'est-ce qu'ils tanent dans tout le site, leur omelette, and after on les put on leur one plate, allez on les papaye. Et mi look all same one cake, yes. Omelette, t'as mis itik, il look all same one cake. Vous savez, katem leur 8 slices. Et mi ou green onion, hein, il met qu'em kala. That's why it's very easy to blow make them. Only collect them all vegetables. After only take them out water. After only put them all vegetables with them all noodles inside the saucepan. And time now for only mix them up with them egg. Only put them in the saucepan, you hot. One recipe we find them is with them all so-called noodles. From some time you meet. All same you tell them. Noodle, you may have a full of talk about all 5 minute noodle. But suppose you make them cook, you mix them up with them some more vegetable, some egg, or some more recipe, or omelette. Mm. And yeah, I make them one good for the cacao. No more, see all get all the place, all Italian blow 8 people, eh? Mm-hmm. So Spain, it was big. Minocho, c'est 2 packets de noodles. 2 packets, no more. You make them 8 people, eh? But blow Italian blue, you see. One, one, two, it's different, eh? That's the way, and yeah, now. Allez, after all Italian, see you cacao with them one salad. The blunt alem say you miss have make him something. You have make him one good for la soup too with them all noodle. Yeah. Last time you make him, eh? Me put on water on fire. After me add them onion, lime. After me add them all noodle. Me add them all something we stop inside the packet. Yeah, test play, man. Small packet. Yes. Me put them too for la. After me put them too for la packet for noodle inside. And me add them 2 carrots when it's crushed. Every something inside. Man, all man, only like him, only like him. Only tell say, mommy, la soup, lo you, écoute, ou écoute. Okay, that's why you got to be able to You must make him a tasty, quoi. And something where you add them, carrot, you have them green popo, where you secrets them, hein? Yes. You have them full of something, you should secrets them. You know, 4 carrots. Carrot, I mean, 1 vegetable, we more cheap, long store. But 1 carrot, 2 carrots, you say, make him 1 good salad, hein? Time you ground them. Yes. Okay? You look, hein? That's the way you grind them and you put them inside. You make them one good for the soup. Allez, after you save them small so you suppose you know enough bear thing or time you put them to for a small packet with stuff inside, enough, yeah, blood test, eh? But you add them vegetable. Voilà. And you make them one good for a noodle or soup. Parce que suppose the water you run, but you make them strong, eh? You look, eh? And they make good. And me healthy. And me one small example from 1 or 2, yeah. 5 minute noodle, and yeah, one blow top cacao blow town, yeah. I think events on a la place, but not too much below town. For me, quick, eh? They one can la soup all same too, quick blow me game. And you add them any vegetable inside. Suppose you cut one white cabbage, you put them in, you put them inside.
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1: Thank you, Elizabeth. Good day or good morning or good afternoon or good night. Where you by you have a message when you come out here or the media. Yes, me one farmer. More time we meet about farmer. Me misave say you me for one love and what do you me all farmer. From you me live lo crown, you me live lo community or society, you me touch some crown, you me guy lo crown, you me live with lo crown. So me I miss say you me for one, you me save making one something out lo crown. Because of something I mean you me want them blow you me come lo you me improve lo side lo Vanuatu, blow you me call all commercial farming. And especially where contribution blow you me all indigenous blow Vanuatu, how you me contribute towards economical independence blow you me. Hemi one because target or hemi point blow me where you go for. And me want to tell more same say me comes recite lo efate me 7 years now. You know say me come lo me farm lo efate. Me been come no more me start from work lo translation. By time when me recite lo agriculture side there lo rango rango, been find out plant in need blow the farmer or manual recite lo pleasure. Only come farmer we only know got all mentality or education how to farm or how to make money out them. Planting lor kato only make more marketing. Behind me all quantity marketing only no make more quality market. So that's why me associate planting with the agriculture. Blo only give me training. Only been training me planting how blo me farm all different kind products lo farm. And me been start with the farm. Me tashi to farm. Me been plant them rice. And then me plant them rice koko, me look say rice, pambay me no say work with them rice from time where rice is ready, me start busy with them one hour for work, but me come be rice is full down everyone. So me glad do me like or me decide do me like rice, me go for kafa. So time where me plant them kafa, me register them kafa also want to producer. But time where me for like a little meeting or workshop, me find them out, me for a plant, me for a stack of kafa. And then me find them out to say kafa time where you me plant them. By planted time, by all family only need them. Only you may make them plant a different ceremonial hem. More fashion blue meal of Vanuatu time. We one family come, but you must give him one something what you got. So make them say, you may use some kafa or some all special product where you may make them all different ceremonies blue meal of Vanuatu. So make them say, Mr. Contribute plant, Mr. Sister of some one business, me look say, me give him out plant free call all family. So that's why me decide, say, me must. Farm one something where Mumbai family, you know, kakai duma, so you know, you should plant it. So me pin steady plant it, me find them out, say, since now, me one product, we're supposed to be planted, even me for the family, me for the soil, you should kakai plant it. Time blow, me for the, you should no more, morning tea or night tea, and me anomo, you know, plant the quantity of me for the use. So that's why me decide, lo, me make him become one commercial farm. The thing, me, you know, blow me make a farm, blow make money lamb. And blow me come rich, but me make him, especially blow me educate them some more farmers. How all got that do, all is have a look, save one him now, meaning blow farmer, blow make him one benefit out of him. and benefitia pa mbahami maski fan lor kata and tae mo yuhara mo Elizabeth bin explain and finish tashi tu fam so language play mi lotana especially lo notana hemi means mi want them help or mi want to give hand or mi got compassion and mi bin make him also me tashi tu fam ya blo mi help him plant family lem mi make mo sem one cooperative even mi lingi ko lo on Narfla island play mi lo vanuatu mi lingi ko lotana especially blo mi vole save incorporate with the from some information when we got local government or got our island or must have information here. So me Mr. Law Center, so me must get information here, me link me colocata how police have a farm, mo how you must have a couple of commercial farming or even value decent. So Emia Hemi Tashitu means me want them caram out Mrs. Lokafman, blow me pass him. I go casemo catalog grassroot will start the farm or semi. So me want them say me come farmer from me where I'm susia. Me want them say narvla friend from me buy me to le mas semak. Blo me to le cut benefit inside lock round. Be me to le cut benefit to blo support them nara friend or family. And me pin make him after me look important plan. And this morning me clad with Elizabeth with them all team only come blo all the system side. Me to le try blo way blo find them out say how much kilo all packs here. Me clad him. And mimi want to tell them lo nation, especially call all authorities, say, you make a commercial farm. Why? From one name, you make a commercial farm. I got benefit lehem. I got ding ding lehem, but you must save. And one for something where you may look lol side lol farming, lol business, you may look say finance now, you want to be a problem. And then you make a look lo bland the areas where you got only got different space. All in need them all missionary. The loblese in need them finance to plus support them all farmer. The mimi wanted to tell them, you meet Ram look go back lo since lo 1980. You meet Ram look back where how where you me been got independent more you me been got Tana coffee. Even loblese now he me been come qualify lo world lo come lo one status where only been Rangam Tana coffee. And then you me look lo cacao, lo malagula. Only been Rangam too. And then lo santo you me bin lo kokanas so you me try lo make him one evaluation no that already lo look say why now he may fall down and then you me try come lo pick him up all crossroad lo you me come up suppose where you me fix him you me lo or something yeah more you me try lo look how you me work together more you me work with the fairness especially me want to tell them lo fairness yeah from me been look finish time when me been one experience of farmer yeah time when me for like amo been make him say me for like lo rural development bank. But I'm going to say, I've been rejected by all farmers. But the name of the rural development bank. But only been changed. Mo mino sabe suppose if you try to follow up, look all data, say, who ya? All money now, all been caramania. You could play for making one valuation. Government already look. How you use money? Mo how blow you make a benefit to them? So now, yeah, you become law commercial farming. You may look law national bank, blow you mean, but I'm giving 5%. Bem bai vola itse ka mimi atu se all 5% ni oli ko lo huya I go through lo all fama o I ko lo samnar flaman mo meeting se bem bai mi mas mi ke mo an evaluation lo look every something since time where 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to look se why you mi make commercial farming. And you mean my sanserum good them yeah, and then me mi start thinking. Lo opinion from me, Mr. Ding says suppose we like teacher. Suppose we me make him become lol tablets. Blow me make him become merchants. Me think say bamba hemia me could him enough too, blow me mi save make him bland the quantity, blow you misave export him go lor pharmacy or narvla people of wall, blow katalu or katadul say consume more tablets. But time when you meet thinking blow you me send them no more corro, bamba hemia by demand them send by me must plant and blandy. After that, I've been looking at them, saying, time when you meet all local farmers, sometimes, but you meet demand them, saying, why you meet look people at space? But suppose you look at all or small space, you meet farm them. Like me for farm pineapple, or me for farm manioc, or kumala. You look small space, but me for harvest and plant the quantity. And one good something like them, hemi all organic. Where you mean no put them fertilize, they go. So, hemia. I come back to you, Lord. This how now, Bombay, you come to help me. How blow you miss help them all? Man, don't say consume me when by no Kim sickness him. Rather than you mean put them or something where only been produced, they got fertilized inside him, you may consume him and then you got the fake him. So emi mi small team thing we mi wanted talam se Elizabeth emi now if la kam look mi lo fam be mi mi clad we mi fam whether mi kasem support or mi no kasem be hemi want something we hemi start lo plat or se we mi bin tala finish se you mi every man fan watu you mi all fama you mi leave lo crown you mi touch some crown you mi guy lo crown so emi now mi wanted talam se se thank you Thomas we if la stakam fist mi fola but by katol challenges lo system. The system bamba ino save spoil them. You mean from farmer? Hemi staff first time. You mean been staff first time before you become school go you become go inside law system. Blow bang system blow work. All board member blow make all decision. Hemi a system. The farmer bamba ino never lose. Suppose you fella reject me. Be me still farm, me still life.
0: Thank you, Thomas. Pastor Chemi Joshua, you and farmer blow chincha lo rango rango we mi play install lo family lo today. Thank you, play express something thing blow you solo today lo farm. Ika to experience that you go through lehem lo how you plan them chincha. So me one time you talk about practice where you use some blow plan them chincha.
1: 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You mi look say emia where mi plan lo strong crown. You mi weigh him 22 kilo, and then emia where start lo crown where mi got the light or tractor plow. You mi weigh him mi can custom samples lo 25 kilo. So emia him differences lehem. We got some more differences lehem lo side lo. Quality blem. I suppose you look at them here where it's a little tractor blow. Time when sun is strong and then sun hit them and then Mumbai sting. And you will plant them a strong ground underneath all trees. Me plant them all island cabbage with them. By looks a sun or rain, they have me hemicohet them or block grow. So time when you me harvest them, by you me looks a quality blow to flower. From now, yeah, you mean not estimate. You know, Mr. Destin, me looks a. Emi we install the light, emi really strong. Emi we install los underneath los set is strong, but no strong to mass. So me meeting say suppose we you make a blow making value this in lehem, or you make out more experiments blow look inside lo chincha. Meeting say blow make him choose out lehem, but by hemia now where you may plant him underneath all trees. And then emi we install lo sunlight or the light, but by you may use him lo grant them some bauta or make him some narfla something lehem.
0: Lo size blo plot you plan le mi local area ya only small no more but time you harvest them all chincha ya you look say by me way more I think lo one plot by me more than 50 kilo. Yes, what them experience blo you store and lo size blo plot where you plan le more. You think say chincha I mean it one big flat space for you plan him or yes?
1: Thank you, Elizabeth. Yes, ikut lo you mi look lehem ya. Protagia chincha me want something where you say plan him any place. Time where you plan him any place, hemi save make him all work lehem, you suggest him. Mo mimi bin look say chincha suppose you plan him lo small areas, but by you say harvest them big for production. So meetings suppose you start thinking blow you me export chincha now you buy me supply me come local government by government to department by me look them they suppose me want them any interest farmer me want them suppose you karam chincha you karam ko you plan them you know what it lem like what's the one place where looks say no good but bless blow chincha now but I am look all place where you good you plan them all crop inside them. So chincha hemi no matter hemi come no more any crown hemi misai grow. Bamba yumi kam lo make more experiment now by milu all quantity more all quality. The meeting said since hemi want something hemi originally hemi want something blo push blo Vanuatu. More especially lotana only been start making blo traditional customs lo leaf lem. The yumi kam lo find them out say yumi sa use blo consume.
0: When I'm now some thing or some la plan. Where you cut it, close side blow chincha, you must have a chincha, you must have a value add them and make them all nara product or some juice or chincha powder. Yes, when I'm now some plan where you cut where you think, say you want them, implement them or caramel for future.
1: lo look look lo yumi want them from yumi stakam lo 50 year anniversary lo nation yap lo yumi want them matchua. So might yumi station si kam lo commission if from now ya kaf mani put them all status lo yumi all farmers. So mimi apply for commercial farming. And then bamba yumi look sena ramani kam pem lo mi besa pos lo future mimi klad lo mi want them make a value addition le. Pa mi narav la storyan.
0: Thank you, Thomas. We me Savestoran with him. You lo today straight lo family lo rango rango. Set you want them leko. What them on rafla farmer will establish in a cam. Encouragement by you call all young fella to will stop listen a cam. What them talk here with agriculture department in Satala all time. Say life more money is that lo agriculture or life more money is that lo ground.
1: Yes, Elizabeth. One more time, finally, when you want them give him out lo yumi lo air lo media. Plotala mo sem se you me everyone you me live lo crown mo you mr tatsem crown mo you mr kai lo crown be mi wan de men gar sem you me we sam lo you mr kam lo atap lo all narf la western cultures lifestyle lo life today we you me atap them lo media we you me look lo mo fio wan mo you me wan lo me game mi ding se you me mas kopak lo tatsem crown. And then me and Karasem blande olyang fala suppose you were you tell them she no cut power be chinse he no need them blande walk you plan them you forget them and it's takako kasem 9 months you have a stamp but you look say you have some blande quantity now so me and Karasem you suppose we need them chinse you come look me lo farm but suppose we you know come look me lo farm you call look at the agriculture department my talk that them by me supply lo kata lo distribute them my do one we start make them. One name, you start making one walk where you know discover them good. One name now, but you make him meeting say, Chinche, I make him you one walk. But you start busy him within Chinche, yeah, you know, busy to mass, but you plan forget them for 9 months, you harvest them from Chinche. Him say, grow with them bush, or you say, grow underneath the trees, I grow any place. So, me and Garage, you one, we start walk about the streets. You suppose you take a message from me, grab them Chinche, go plan them some place, low island. Oh, low place, you have a farm him. Even you me where now you meet them say backyard gardening, you say plan them too. Something, yeah, me plan them low rock, he grow, me plan them low ground, he grow. So, him, you no matter you plan them any place by grow. And suppose you want them by start helping you blow, you run them out, flu, start making me or some man only start smoke, some man only drink half a be change to him, say, Mark, you take me up by him, come back, him become same Mark, him become same Mark, blow him, say, making you strong, more me, mimic a kite change every day, me look, say, him, cut them out all Chris. Say, make him say, now, yeah, me no more father than before from change, kill him out all fat, yeah, make him say, mimic glass of me and Carlos Mew. You want to establish, suppose you start making him. Nothing no more. You stop walking about the streets or young fella. Please call the department, blow ask him information, blow how me for the supply you some chinche, seed blow you start planning. From you never serve, I suppose we only you me export them low high price and then bamba you won. You got lucky blow you do like a mania. From me look say chinche, then you walk lame, you know, say with them pinad. Or one arm like crops from you walk lem, you walk high, but you stop walk lem, you never walk high. You stop more. Suppose you know half a stem, but stop. You're right, you never sting, you stop. By next time, he reach already, start go, you walk. So, Jinja, he one go, so, min karasim. You me, or you me listen, suppose where you glad blue plan, Jinja, go grab him some, law department, or information law department, blow this, I give him you some seedling. Blow you plan him. Thank you, Thomas.

0: 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Mo welcome liu establishing ikam lo radio program long Vanuatu Women Center. Vanuatu Women Center emista celebrate them o makem National Women's Day long Vanuatu lo Vanuatu we emista long 15 May every year. Bluting po teya we all woman long Vanuatu lista come together blo promote them unity mo peace lo country. We Vanuatu Women Center hemi stop celebrate them with them different community area around lo Vanuatu lo north kasem lo south. We want to share them one small history about them National Women's Day. Long 15 May 1980 lo one meeting lo Malapua College. All woman leader from Vanuatu only stand them up Vanuatu National Council of Women, VNCW, blo li holem tight all woman blo every island, every language more, every political decision making. Lo deya hemi no just one celebration no mope. Hemi one time blo look save all kata contribution blo woman, along family, community more development long Vanuatu. So National Women's Day hemi stop talem se all woman lo Vanuatu oli stand up strong long unity, keeping peace, mom work together blo mi building one good for future long everyone, not just all woman no more, but everyone lo area lo Vanuatu. So Vanuatu Women Center hemi been celebrate them long Saturday, 16 May 2026. Vanuatu Women Center hemi been make a one community awareness session long Pencho Pukura community area. So awareness here hemi focus on gender-based violence, domestic violence, child abuse, more technology facilitated abuse. With them all kata support services, also counseling, legal information, more community education. I got sambla about 55 people where he attend them awareness here. More I got all active people where he ask them all question, more share more of the thing, especially about them all impacts for domestic violence, for family, more community. You me have more lot of the story on one and all issues where all woman where start facing more all work where for not woman center and start making. Lo address them all issue long violence where woman is stuck through lehem. But you may have more lo about awareness talk talk ya.
1: Thank you to mas lo talk talk we come out lo chief representative premi lo Pukuran. Thank you lo powerful prayer we sabe putong batem you meet lo today. Me like him you pero you stop lo where I'm blessed where you stop lehem and by you listen lo some la information where I'm giving lo you meet today. Me believe say Vanuatu Women Center hemi no first time we hemi come around lo area Pliumi lo Pukura. Me like been come one, two time finish lo area Pliumi and me believe say one information we by you me to karem tete pa hemi no camp lo benefitim you one more but pa hemi benefitim community Pliumi from all hemi all information with them all straight information we me like start giving about them. One now hemi stop happen. Lo life Pliumi tete. Tete inside lo community Pliumi. Lo last time mi wapati kam lo mi vla kam lo ka chief. Oli address em Vanuatu Women Center o sem office pro woman. Oli tandem se you vla stop make em one now protection nota against em all man. So tete mi like em lo kam lo Pliumi to talk by him historian. Ino pro mi vla talk no more but by you mi everyone you mi historian Pliumi kam Pliumi understand em se. Obviously, I have to make one of kind work. And one of kind cases now, I will have Vanuatu Women Center, I will stop looking. So before me talk, talk about one of now Vanuatu Women Center. Pull up to me, Mr. Harem, say, I'm your vice plural woman. Some only save all same office, we have to come, separate them all home. Some only come, only Harem, only tell them, say, obviously, I have to come, blo, stand up, blo, right, plural woman. But me believe say that after the awareness, but you come, you understand them say, Ovisia hemistana plo one em straight. Vanuatu Woman Center hemi one non-government organization we hemi startem work plan lo 1992. 1992 ikam kasem iaya pa hemi kap 34 iya we Vanuatu Woman Center hemi stanap. Hemi one organization, hemi one office we hemi stanap plo talk about right plo all woman, all bikini niken, and hemi stanap plo hemi one office we hemi stanap plo time all woman only harem no good. Only sabe kam lovis plo ni cry no more. Hemi one office we any kam plo you mi address em all fashion to domestic violence we tete you mi look him any pick one country plo you mi to. Plan the time inside the community, one woman time, hemi stop go through the domestic violence. Hemi no feel easy or hemi no feel safe, plo hemi story and with the vulnerable people inside the community. So obviously hemi stand up, plo one place where all woman, anyone safe space, where all woman only sabe come story and lem time only harem no good. Sambla time, lo office, mi vlai looking all woman, where li come lo office, only come only no come, plo make one, report one store case, plo get, put one case, where li come, plo li cry no more. Plo mi naka to narabla place, where li feelings, where li sabe cry lem. And you think part inside the community, you may live inside the community, we plan the time, go ship hemi pick one. One woman time hemi harem no good, but hemi come story an, and he sikarem story an, he kolon arab la place. Sikarem koko full community ya, bali harem story an, lo woman ya. So he make him say, me like creating that same space, well woman, and he's not become story an, time only harem no good. Main stamp a walk, we van watu woman center, hemi stop make him, hemi, Crisis counseling. Hemi stop minim no more set time. One woman hemi harem no good. Hemi come lo office. He got all counselors when he stop when he have a story and with them him. And seven free you mean lo van watu woman center hemi free. No got one fee we free you pay. Hemi free no more. Time you come lo office all counselors all story and with them you. All woman when all you come lobbies, me vla story and what them all get, me vla no give him advice lol geta. You vla harem, me vla no give him advice lol geta, but I'll say, no, you go your own well man to you, you go you make him all say, but me vla give him all information, but by you harem tete. Me vla give him all information, then woman ya yet, by him he decide. One him not anything say, him he alright, but him he make him with them life for him. From woman ya, him he have a good situation, him he have a good home for him, with him. Me when we stop law of his floor woman, or stop ya when we stop law of his floor woman, the Vanuatu Woman Center. Me like that one now, inside the counseling, you make that one a service too, when we like sing out on same safe house. Safe house, any one place, where time one woman, any come story and with them one law counselors, counselor, any make him assessment for him. Suppose woman, any tell us, me no more feel safe, from me go back to the house from. Don't have me no more respect them all parents from me, no more respect them all family from me, so me go, hemi sabe kill him death me. Hemi sabe make one something whereby, hemi sabe threat and hemi sabe kill him death me no musket or shoot me no stick me no knife. So time to fly stop story and by narabla, by staff, by hemi start lo, I make him assessment, say, woman ya, lo hemi go back, like, play him, hemi start lo, hemi safe or hemi no safe. Suppose hemi no safe from hemi no got all narabla place from hemi go, me vla keep him hemi stop lo safe house ya. Me vla keep him hemi stop lo safe house, cause hem one time where police, hemi serve him ota, suppose hemi want one protection ota, or suppose when me vla look him say, hemi safe lo hemi go back from you me walk plante with the police, you me walk with them court, you me walk with them all chief, and you me walk with them all leaders inside the community. And suppose you me story and you me look say, nah, hemi safe for hemi come back to the house, then me vla isave putu back hemi, hemi come back to the house. Inside the Vanuatu Woman Center, through the service for counseling, me vla make him to phone counseling. Suppose you start one place where you find any help for you come, lo town. You save ring him, you save telephone number, you come to the office, lo one counselor, hemi talk to you through the telephone. And free line from Iblaya, free line, and you walk the photo phone with the teacher cell. You ring the teacher cell, you ring the photo phone, you ring your day, you ring your night, by all counselors, all staff, all the RMU. And number I have me 161. 161, you call a day, you call a night, the weekend, you got all staff, where the staff, all the standby, all the staff helping you, low one name situation, now you stop go through the him. And inside the counseling, you make a two mobile counseling, when me black and back service, you come back to community, bring me to. Plan the time, you me all mama, all semma, you me harem speech, lo, gola, coordinator, blow me. And me tell them, say, you me all mama, you me stop this to mass. And time you me experience and violence, you me not take violence or send anyone priority in life, bring me to. Sometimes you me to normalize them. Violence, you need to stop go through the him. And you need to see all things in the house. You need to start in this, such Nicola, all this poor woman, by who cook, who by wash. Me can carry when you walk the him. So, mobile counseling, me will carry back service, I come back to community, blow. Me will make him awareness for this day. Mo tu na rabla day, me will start, no more suppose. Can any man, any woman, anyone them come, blow, seek him service, by mi vla establo mi vla assisti molketa. And you mean I counseling no more with them all beginning all mama, with them all young for la girl, with them all young for la boy, where age blogata hemi no pitim 18. Then hemi below 18, 17, I can't talk, mi vla still looking molketa yet. All man, all the cablo office, mi vla no sabe make counseling with them molketa, but mi vla give him all information. Suppose you are no good, you stop control one passion of violence, and you want them come, you seek him information, me like to assist in you. The day by you are by me stop doctor, by me and change and plan them now, all woman. From the work with another woman center, and me stop again. You may come to find them out, say, full up lo, all woman, where me stop the same problem, only the same problem now, where man you make him look at that, and all woman. All woman only come victim. Low fashion, low domestic violence, so you may stop talk about. And me talk talk today, me no carry all information, or me no carry experience out, don't have a place, don't have a country. Me start talk talk with an experience with an Vanuatu Woman Center, and me start looking low office for you. Me. One have a service with an Vanuatu Woman Center, and me provide them any community education. And community education, any low place where me work, let me start them, me will I stop. Mi vlai work lo mi vla, mi vlai run them all 5 days workshop. Mi vlai run them all 5 days workshop lo gender based violence. Mi vlai run a workshop lo human rights, all 50 different law, especially Family Protection Act, where you must have arm say law for all woman is strong. The day by you may come to understand them say law, yeah, I mean no law for all woman no more. Even mi vlai make them all public awareness all part, mi vlai make them awareness lo school. Mi vlai talk talk lo radio, mi vlai celebrate a special day, we want all day and we must have celebrate them together, hemi National Day of all woman. Mi vlai celebrate them Children's Day, and all Naravla Day, where mi vlai celebrate them, hemi stop and the local end of Vanuatu Woman Center, where mi vlai stop celebrate them, lo think about all day. You may not celebrate them, nothing no more, but you may celebrate them, full and some vlai history where hemi come. Mi vlai weren tu pa you look lo, mi vlai katol silent campaign where you missed up Vanuatu Woman Center and missed up making. Pa you look him lo test day, mi vlai sing out se test day sin plak. Test day mi vlai stop weren plak. Mi vlai weren on se mi one silent campaign, you mi no talk talk, but you mi weren no more. You mi weren lo time, mani ask him or mani look him, or you weren, then you also one. Commitment for you. Please stand up, please tell them, no law on rapist fashion. You need try and stop them on rapist fashion for sexual abuse. Fashion for not sex, spoiled sex law, another person. Or all family premium, all fashion for domestic violence, finish, so you may be only been there. So test them, you will have a test them, simple, floating part of family, will be dead, finish, especially all woman with them all young people, will be dead law. Passing the violence of same rape, more narabla passing with by you sabe. And low wetness day, by you look me blessing out for any pretty wetness days, me fly wearing red and black, me fly wearing red and black no more blow. Yo me estaba en solidaridad con el Prata Morsista Brimi, lo West Papua, o el Lista Pai from Independence Prongata. But also, yo me estaba thinking of woman who is have experience violence to lol home blol kita mo community blol kita. Inside the Vanuatu Woman Center, you may cut one section too, we have a legal section. 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All kita help, we give him all legal advice, lo all woman, time only come, lo obvious. 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You may cut to research section of the Vanuatu Woman Center. Well, get that too, only stop collecting all data, only stop collecting Hamas woman, like Hamas, Kasem Seves Plumigala, Hamas man, only been come, Hamas awareness, me fly been making, and one of people are something, the research team, where you been making, no. 2009, Vanuatu Woman Center, and it make one prevalent study, family life with them, women's life with the family relationship, 2009. And then you may come, 2024, you may come to, you may want to find them out, say, after all work, where chief make them, police make them, court make them, Vanuatu Woman Center with them vulnerable partners, so you make them. Violence in the town, we in the town. So in 2024, we fly make a one of the study by them, we find them out. So, Helena, research team, and we start in the program. We fly up one of the section tool inside the Vanuatu Woman Center, we have a Kavau. Kavau, and we need no more committee against violence against them woman. We fly set them up all women, all rural communities. So we work, all rural communities, so you all places where police, no court, and you stop close up with him. And we like all the same, so you work with them, so I'm more able to go to Woman Center inside your community. Then you got one passion for violence, or you got one passion, one rapid passion happen inside the community, or get that now, or you work with them, so I'm more able to go to Woman Center. And you work planted with the police, court, or not of partners, when you tell them, say, if I work planted with them, I can get that too, you work with them, all get all part of the people, yeah. And at the moment, we've got 42 committees, everyone. Only stop around the top of the center there. Committee blow. But you haven't done, you make a community, but it's a committee blow violence. Or community, yeah, now. And we've like got all branches, we've like got five other branches that are around the province of Plumi. Or one of these Plumi, you mean the Vanuatu Woman Center, and we start with Tana.

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Obviously, you open 7:30, kasem 4:30. You may walk on Saturday. You may open the 9:00, kasem 12:00. But free line here now, he me 161. Anytime you try to kasem office, you know, sabi kasem office, call him 161 by the cattle staff when he sabi assisting you. So, he na na he me help information about them, one in service and one in work now, van one to woman center, he me stop making. Now, I have a call him, pet, no me talk about old fashioned the domestic violence. The day by you looking, say, when you are man center, and you stop coming inside the community, bring me to, and by you harem the news, by you harem the radio, you look him on Facebook, all woman only stop loose, all woman only stop there, all woman only stop experience, and all different kind of bashing the domestic violence. And the Vanuatu today, by you go, you ask them police, you ask them court, by you harem only tell them, say, number one crime. No Vanuatu hemi domestic violence when we start to talk to him this morning. So me like him brought them, make him no more hemi clear and you mean blow, you got him information. Yeah. And me like him tell you got him information, yeah. And sem took to blow white man, hemi tell him information, hemi power. Time you got him go, you look you want family for you, neighbor for you, sister for you, hemi stop experience and violence, you know sit down after you look him. But you must stand up for you help him. So domestic violence, people are talk, hemi want people are talk, but hemi want people are talk lo English, lo pishlama, hemi sabe no mo se, hemi on rapis fashi, lo esta happen inside lo one relationship. And time mi talk about relationship, mi talk about inside lo one house. Papa, mama, brata, sister, uncle, auntie, any family member, where you need to regard them, hemi also one family member, and you may live inside lo one. How so you miss up together? So all rapid fashion, rapid fashion, we stop calling life one out of la person. And domestic violence, any one pick for a topic. And today, when we talk to him, briefly talk to him no more. Before when we want to talk to him, any physical violence. Physical violence, any all rapid fashion blow. All rapid fashion, then you to use some any object or you to use some any. Tool for you to give him kill or body blow not of la person. I think you to use some hand for you to fight him. You to use some leg for you to kick him not of la one le him. Or you to use some tooth for you to kakai body blow not of la one le him. You to use some knife. You to use some musket. You to use some kerosene. Matches for you to pon him body blow not of la one le him. And the day we start to talk to you, we start to talk with an experience of Vanuatu woman center, and we start looking. You may just start one recent day, where it just happened, where you miss a musket, looking him woman and him, look at him out life for him. And now he's fashion the physical violence here now, where you may start to talk about. Sometimes you may start to community, you may look at mama, where you have to talk about. Honey broke, lady broke, lady broke. Passing the physical violence, and I have me one passing the domestic violence with Mr. Topa Tete. And Tete, Lovis, you be looking full up. Full up woman, and we can't blow, report them on case for physical violence. Even on it, you may use some hot water. Hot water is the point, you got them hot water, you wash them, not a flapes and the hair. And I'm passing the physical violence. One other passion blow, domestic violence, semi emotional violence. Emotional violence, semi to do with them, mind for you me to ya, thinking for you me to ya. Time you me to stop, make a mother of la person, any worry. My daddy, you to worry from school people of Kinini. You me to worry from Kakai. One of Kakai, not a little Kakai afternoon. Family for you to pay me to die. Oh my, papa, he must stop work. Oh mama, he must.

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Kasi no, nakaiba sa ikilin eh. They actually have a worryness from him stop worry. That is why you become the people that is supposed to stop harem no good. You got on something, start to mind you. Why any one person will you trust them to you have a story on with him here? From next thing, one person will any stop harem no good, so any make it, then he's have a death, then he's have a committee suicide, kill him dead, him one, and then he's have a, make him sample something, then he's have a cousin sample sick. High blood pressure. So worry me, say me one pick for something, where you may love another woman, say that too, you may look him, huh? One other blood passion for domestic violence, say me financial violence. Financial violence, say me minim no mo, say time you may to raw from money. Might you to stop work? Yung to kara money instead no yung to come spend them lo all one time lo pikinini o family lo house yung to spend them lo alcohol sikaret kapa o naya sa yung to stop work yung to nuki one other blood flower sandes na money we bring to kara kapa house yung to start spend them lo another blood flower ya sambala time yung to work papa any boss lo money any control the money. Even firstly, hemi give him money, but you pay one something to him, but hemi demand them receipt, but you must give him receipt. Kapag lo justify how long you spend the money ya. Even suppose we, hemi pay him you finish, price. But hemi post to you, hemi control the money, but you mo, but hemi tell him say, how do you spend the money? And sometimes you mean your community, you plan a time, you mean your mama, you mean stomach and say, not 20 vato. Or you mean to stop salem kapa. Time you mean stop salem kapa, penaya, papa, I come salo kona, but to take a sing out for money pro cigarette. Money pro kapa. Time you mean to no one take it big, for last way, carrying you to into Kopakla house and pass. And I mean one passion pro domestic violence, when Mr. Tokpapa, then you meet it.

Welcome to Community Hymn Sing Sing Program with me, Joanna Bulacon. Program lo today, Bamba Yomi join him Taloa Men's Choir and Olikata 5 Sing Sing, plus I'll share him with him Yumi. First for Sing Sing, I am saved from my sin. Mo number 2 Sing Sing, trying to walk in the steps.

narfla song blo yumi listen long hem hemi sowing in the morning, following with them onwards or endeavors.

Votem las flasing sing blong talowa men's kwaya yanao hemikam lo putum en lo community kwaya program lo today. Metalem thank you long olgeta we olisava joining you me long community him sing sing program long weekend. Long you were you listening come, me hope say you've been enjoying olgeta nice fula number inside lo program. Mo you look forward to sava joining semak program ya long narfla time.

0: 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All get a changes, all same, assist the volcano you fall down, or leave kakai, lokaren mokrasi try, or loud noise long volcano, earthquake, landslide, smell blong cast blong volcano. Any other changes where you look him. Key message number two. Lanem mo take part long early warning system blong volcano blong you. Masabe map blong danger blong volcano, more all danger area blong volcano. All get a danger long house blong you, place blong walk, school more long community blue. Karamo latest volcano update where VMGD emi stop give him out long all end blong every manis. Key message number three. Must have all nara danger where volcano eruption is have make him. Volcano eruption it make him earthquake, flash flooding, long sopmat, landslide, thunder, mo tsunami. No kakai fish or shell long solwata taimanda water volcano e erupt from by isabe posenem kakai long solwata. Key message number four. Karamout assist long roof long house. Make him sure say house blong you hemi strong, moba hemi no fall down, easy suppose assist he pile up lo hem. Time blow eruption, stop inside long house blong you, mo no expose long assist blong volcano. 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Sakamol close long all space, long door, more window. Key message number five. 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
2: One very happy Sunday pagin lo email kada kutfala citizens for Republic of Vanuatu. Happy Sunday lo yimi out lo Torpa province kasem town lo yimi lo Tave province mo yimi we yimi sabe kasem coverage lo FPDC mi clear today. Welcome ikam lo you lo this for radio broadcast lo message for community transformation mo healing of the land. Emi mi one more time Pastor Paul Steve Alpet Vagaribu lo studio today lo mi sabe continue. Lord, me give me message for God, and me believe some by me one blessing. Lord, life for you, Lord, me help you. Lord, you shall continue, Lord, move forward, Lord, faith for you. So before you meet to come, Lord, harem more inside the community transformation, more healing of the land. Me like me to power his Lord, pray, you me to pray. Our Father which art in heaven, hallowed be thy name. Thy kingdom come. Thy will be done on this earth as it is in heaven. Give us this day our daily bread. Forgive us our trespasses, as we forgive those who trespass against us. And lead us not into temptation, but deliver us from evil. For thine is the kingdom, the power, and the glory forever. Amen. Welcome back inside one narrow time back again. Blow me to continue, blow me to harem talk to God and me take him this opportunity. Blow tell him thank you, blow walk about, blow you with me, blow listen to the word of God. Blow over the Sundays upon Sundays, months after months, week after week. Come cast him, blow tape, blow the tape, where you do serve continue back again. Blow him to tell him thank you, Lord God, my acknowledge him, my appreciate him, goodness for him, kindness for him. Blessing blame the life blow you me every day and every week. And though you may go through a lot, but you may tell him thank you, Lord God, when we serve start paramount out all heavy burdens, all heavy loads inside one life blow you me, the shoulder blow you me, blow you me current you may parent that for like yoke when me easy or some teachers me tell him Matthew 11:28. Blow make him say one and where you start operate like day, you look him grace, blow God, and we made sufficient. Lord through the human weakness, blame me to blame to serve continue, blame me to sustain through the grace, blow God. Blame to survive, more him to stop doing one and way, God, and we want them. As the fathers, mothers, chiefs, leaders inside the government, or chiefs inside the community, blame to continue to doing one and now. And we will more want them, Lord God, blame make them God and me smile, and up, Lord, glory, blame him, Lord, throne, blame him, Lord, day, blame today. Now, me like, Lord, invite me back in inside, Lord. Topic, blame me, where you stop carrying so far. Lord, Sundays, where you going, me tell him also and break the limitation of humanism in the church of God. If you want to see the permanent true transformation inside our life, our community, then we need to do away with human philosophy. Okay, and it's very important in our family because Papa become hindrance to what God and Mr. Talem today. Now, me like me to look for Pupla Asaya. Me like to am reading me to today, Lo Asaya, Lo Old Testament, chapter number 54, verses 2, it has some verse number 5. Asaya 54, verse 2, verse number 2, down to verse number 5. Mama, me read the King James Version. Enlarged the place of your tent, and let them stretch out the curtains of your dwellings. Do not spare, lengthen your goats, and strengthen your stakes. For you shall expand to the right and to the left, and your descendants will inherit the nations and make the descendant desolate cities inhabited. Do not fear, for you will not be ashamed, neither be disgraced, for you will not be put to shame, for you will forget the shame of your youth and will not remember the reproach of your widowhood anymore. For your maker is your husband, the Lord of hosts and is his name, and the Redeemer is the Holy One of Israel. He is called the God of the whole earth. Papa, I need to read back again, Lord, translation, Lord, good news. You want to carry me to Lord? To la translation it before Baba, you may come, Lord, you may carry me. One now meaning blow reading up we will take him today. The good news is Isaiah 54, verse 2 down to verse number 5. Jerusalem, you have been like a childless woman, but now you can sing and shout for joy. Now you will have more children than a woman whose husband never left her. Make the tent you live in larger, lengthen its ropes, and strengthen the pegs. Verse 3, you will extend your boundaries on all sides. Your people will get back the land that the other nations now occupy. Cities now deserted will be filled with people. Verse 4, do not be afraid. You will not be disgraced again. You will not be humiliated again. You will forget your unfaithfulness as a young wife and your desperate loneliness as a widow. Verse 5. Your Creator will be like a husband to you. The Lord Almighty is His name. The Holy God of Israel will save you. He is the ruler of all the earth. God, let me bless them. Tuvula versia or versia with them tuvula lo tuvula translation in chelo. Heart play you me lo day lo day. Family, my friends. One way me to karam in chelo this for la verse lo Isaiah chapter number 54 verse 2-5. And me stop telling what one thing thing lo place ya. Now point when me want to blow me karam lo you me today about in relation to transformation and healing of the land is preparedness. Every something, play me make him, you me prepare from. Like you build one house, you prepare from. Like one man or one woman to like get into relationship, like to like I'm truly husband and wife, you got all preparation. Like to like married, you got preparation. Like at beginning, you got preparation. Every something, you got preparation. Now, Dr. Kane to stop reading the deal, I say, and Mr. simply tell him what's saying, that you cannot give birth without stretching. Okay? You don't have to give him birth without stretching. The president tells you, you must extend him, stretch him. Make him pick one, dwelling place for you, from Papa, caught him, full of map. You know, think small. Human philosophy, but I always tell him, you know, you're making me small. But what I'm God, he's a big God. He's the God of the universe. Karim, you're going to pitch up how God instructed him, Noah, when we built him ark. And we give him measurement. And we give him height. Instructions. Structure up both here, by me also. Noah, I'm going to complain. Noah, I'm going to tell him, say, me want people to walk. And we just... Before I give instruction to Noah, I stretch him. Noah, I not realize him that God, I stretch him. Talent for him. He stretch him, give him more grace. Bro, Noah, I got ability. Right, I'm built him out here. You know what I'm going to do? Modern technology, bro, the tools, equipments, but with them, handmade, manpower. Lo cut him down, chop him down over the woods. Lo build him, that for the ark. Before Noah and carry out assignment, he caught him, he stretched him, hard lo Noah first time. Lo break him over the human structure, human philosophy, where is that we limit him. Noah, lo Noah, and he was execute him, but he was carry out work here. So caught him, he break him Noah first time. Revelation and I'm talk about. Have you break him revelation? Have you break him structure, human philosophy, human ways? Lo life, lo Noah, lo Noah, and become dependent, full one, and then you pay full one, God, lo, and we build him the ark. Now, before Noah, and we built him ark here, physically, spiritually, God, and we built him ark here inside the life, lo heart, lo Noah, with a family plan. Only conceive him. Vision here. Yeah? Only walk about with them, then only carry out into manifestation. Got a message to me clear. Transformation and healing of the land. Only perform. Or somewhere call them, we want them. True love, one vision we call them, we download them, become lo Noah, or some papa in jail home. The time when we press them, we go, wife, we go, trivial sons, what them will, wife, look at that. Everyone only capture them. Because God has already prepared a way. Lo plan blame and become to fulfillment. Lo build him ark. Assignment blame, lo build him ark. Now I'm going to tell you one small, you don't tell you one small boat. You tell you one small boat. I'm going to tell you one big for a long for a ark. Boat, we pick one. And purpose for build him ark here, blow seven. All animals. Including seven for a member of the family, blow Noah. Lo he saved in the ark because sin and me command of Thomas. Lo well here, at that time, by God to me, anchor plo God to me, cast him one level whereby me must destroy him earth with the water. So before, Noah had me given birth, lo vision here, He got stretching first time inside of Noah. Noah, you know, realized it. He thought he got one spiritual operation. Transformation, he taken place in life for him. That is why I mean willingly. He taken him more than 100 and long years. How many years? 20 years. 120 years. When we built him to fall out, only mock him. All family blame, only laugh him. All very close relative blame, only despise him. All friends apart, only despise him. Only chicken him, only mock him. How you build him out here under one hill? How number you carry me come down, low salt water? Let me, you float him. Noah never say a word because in him, the stretching has already been taking place. Take a message to me clear, families. So Noah cannot give birth to the vision, cannot give birth to that assignment without stretching first. So me give me come to you today, families. God wants to make something great. But you cannot understand the assignment that God has given you, unless you must be, there must be enlargement, stretching, the life blew you. You fast, you prayer for 40 days, or for 21 days, or for 3 months, or for 6 months. Do so, because after that, by looking at assignment, it become more clearer, and then by you start playing, what about them? By me bringing attention, more attraction to the people. But you got them here with body in term, you got them here with body only as support them, but you got them here with body oppose them. And then you start walking about, but you start operating with a different spirit pattern. No. When we call them, you got them, you want to say, you got them out, play him, the warrior. Before you got them out, vessel here, it must be renewed. Stretch. So family, message of transformation, I mean, interesting. You cannot expand without stretching. You cannot expand without stretching. You cannot take what is over you without stretching. Okay. You cannot reach your potential without stretching. Stretching is very important, spiritually speaking, look day to day. God is promising a new era today, church, people of God in Vanuatu. Some prophetic declaration more to him we stop come today. But you totally are me new. But those who are led by the Spirit of God will understand. But those we are not led by the Spirit of God, but we are led by human philosophy, human traditions. But you be confused, but you will understand, because we are blind to the things of God nowadays. So God is promising a new era. There are two words that I picked up. You got two words when we pick him up, the place here. One, Isaiah 54, we start talking about. Barren, which means one who fail to bear fruits. Number one, talk to when we pick him up, the place here. I mean, barren, where we simply mean him, one way in the survey, and we fail, when we bear fruit. Okay. Number two, desolate, which means one who is alone and forsaken. The word enlarged means spread out or think big for your nation, for your community, and for your family. Okay. So family, give me one message from Mr. Karen Baba, you come clear more him today. The word enlarged means spread out and think big. It means that renew your basic belief and feel, because God wants to bless us more, but he wants us to enlarge the space in our hearts so we can receive more blessings. So the word of God nowadays in 2 Chronicles 7 verse 14 is to make you stretch. You stretch him, you want, because God, you want him heal him land blue. It may sound kutumas here. And we want them to make them learn here, become more productive, to produce them more something. You plan and want something, but you look, you say, Naravala something, and we grow, because God, and we speak, learn here, and we produce. The day you start planning, yeah, me, yeah, me, no more, you plan them here. But suppose you be to fulfill him one way, still a purple. With God, and we want them. First of all, you must stretch them out, blow you accommodate them, understand them, will pro God. Then God himself in heaven will speak to the land. Oh, Baba, I'm giving you authority, more power. Blow you, you speak lo earth. Blow you, speak lo current blow you. You speak lo current blow you. Baba, you look him how, Baba, I'm produce. You will become a living testimony. Re-examine condition and impact of your past choices. Redefine the boundaries of your vision and realign your lines with God's purpose. I mean meaningful scripture here we need to read him. You must realign him with the purpose of God. To receive the new things that God has to give, we must create enough space to receive it. Church of God, whole chief, community, nation. But you may receive him or get a new fellow something or new fellow things that God has to give. We must create enough space. That's why, as I am telling him, lengthen him, clean him, space, please, you have a stretch him tent here. Blow rope, blow you, got rope, blow you, please, have a stretch him rope here. More you got enough pegs, please, you tighten them up tent, please, you got enough space, please, you got him, Mr. Supply, or got the needs, please. Philippians 4:19. My God shall supply all my needs according to his riches in glory. People of God, look inside. You got more treasures inside the word of God. You got more revelation inside the word of God. But let me take a people when it transform, bloody understand. 2 points is stress. Put your cadence up, stretch out your cadence, simply meaning something else or somebody outside or pressure will come in and cause you to stretch your cadence for your dwelling. Mighty God, one challenge where you go to learn, brother or sister, family where you must listen. That challenge, and we come to help you, force you. But you crawl, pray life for you. But you crawl, relationship you with them, God. You come more close up to God. That is why you must go through some challenge. Let me help him, stretch him. Get him to dwelling place for you. To recognize the factors that hold you back and remove all wrinkles or folded things that hate your potentials. So time you go through one sickness, one challenge, your life. All challenges I may help you, play you look himself all weaknesses play you. Look himself a failure play you. Well, sometimes too, Baba, I may fold them up. Or get the wrinkles where or something away is the problem or potentials play you. Take a message to me clear. And you may learn to respond positively to the demand that stretching of your capacity reach out for all that God has set before us. So people of God, message for transformation, I mean, put me in one town, but I'm helping you. But you must stretch. There must be a stretching in us before God will heal the land, before God will heal your life. You see, you got something where it's the occupant space. Lord, God, I mean, bring him all new things and become. You must delete him. You must remove him out. You hold him key.

Let me prepare to receive an assignment with God by me give him. Story for Noah, I'm very clear. Before Noah, I'm executing. Start to build him ark here. He got stretching the life for Noah first time. Noah have to surrender full one to the assignment of God. And he must align him. Will play become the purpose for God. Let him life play become the purpose of God. Will for God then. And it happen. Noah and successfully complete him ark here. No matter it take him 100 long years. But Noah and faithful. And never hire him someone. He faced some challenge, he faced some hardship, but because of the stretching, and we give him peace. And we give him hope. The loneliness or weakness or human life blame. God make him out. Let me just enjoy him, walk with him, make him day after day for years after year, 120 years. We'll complete him that will act. Then God let me do part for him. Blow you me? God blame me, heal him land, blow you me. I mean, to destroy him, but I mean, heal him. You to impart for you. Start the home. You go to neighbor. You go to Nasara. You go to Nakamal. Then, Baba, healing, I mean, a place. Family, I mean, message for transformation with Mr. Harem. The church will display God's glory when she finds its purpose. God will do whatever he needs to do to restore us to himself and see his glory revealed in us. Outside the environment of God's governing presence, church or man cannot function properly. The presence of God is the active manifestation of God that fills the environment in which creation and the church exist and lives and moves. God will not allow his glory to be given to man-made idols, philosophy, and structure, and doctrines, etc. The church will find its glory in becoming everything God created or has designed it to be. So challenge today before we close. The church today has no impact in our community because we are occupying the spirits of self-humanistic rising in the hearts of the people when there came manifestation of such spirits, namely, one, spirit of division, disunity, number two, spirit of pride or high-minded, number three, spirit of lust, number four, spirit of unforgiveness, number five, spirit of jealousy, number six, spirit of disobedience, number seven, spirit of selfishness. Number eight, spirit of rebellion or rebellious spirit. Or in other words, rebellion. You mean not to submit. Or spirit, yeah, only make a church and be so limited. Lo work plan, lo function plan, and I mean to expand, lo cram. When I'm not caught, I want them to make them. Because life play me, space play me, small to mass. You may accommodate them with spirit way, no, for God. So that you make them say, all people play me, all you know, so they move. Or come to the church, because there are some illegal occupants taking up the space in the church today, whereas they must be renounced and cast out from the churches. There must be some governmental and prophetic declaration to be done now before God will punish us unwisely. So family, before we close, the church of God must go through full process of transformation to see the glory of God manifested. In Romans 12, verse 1 and 2, you read him. So, prophetic declaration when we want to blow me, give him, Lord, you me the day, and me, tell him what's happening, me family, Stalopopla, Acts 20, verse 32. And now I commend you to the care of God and to the message of his grace, which is able to build you up and give you the blessings God has for all his people. So we need to create space.

We accept them. 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Well, nation block you me. Pray for me. Say God help me. Bless you. Stay tuned. Stay blessed. Till we meet back again. Lord, next Sunday. Pray me to continue on. Let us come before God. Lord, close. Lord, prayer. You me to pray. Father in heaven, thank you for the message. May you bless the nation of Vanuatu. And bless them everyone. Will you have himself to talk to you today? That me very no hard no, but he must come man and me walk about the land. People will behold and glory to him. What play you got almighty. Papa, bless them government, love nation, government, love community, bless me, Lord Chief, or church, bless you, some government, Lord you, Lord William, bless them. Lord everyone, we will work together, Lord build them up, kingdom, Lord you. Namely, Lord Baba, me glorified. Heal him, nation, Lord Vanuatu, heal him, citizens, Lord Vanuatu. And bless them, FBDC management with them all staff, Lord. In Jesus' name, we will start praying. Amen. God bless them, you. Stay tuned. Bye-bye, we do meet back again. Suppose you got any message or any call or survey anything, don't hesitate, contact me, 590-2768 or 731-7149. Meet me back again next Sunday, same time. God bless.

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0: Vi British News, mi kidingem mi redeem. No law corruption, mi wenem plan de Facebook page, I kolongem lo social media, lo boycottem celebration, lo 30 July 2026. Mo duly askem lo Honorable Prime Minister, lo step down. Be plan de li decide, lo stand up lo special day, from emi only time, lo think about born lo Vanuatu, lo 30 July 1980. I mean, one a special time too with nation by miracle back, long old struggles, determinations, fights, humbleness, more respects, world founders, only put them bivo, new volabit, blue van watu. One source semi confirm lo VBDC News, say right Easter blow 1 1 man, whether he want them attend them special day or no card. Be I mean, encourage him everyone, blow attend, blow shame, solidarity, blow all the equal government, more every leaders. Time emi talem se levim ol tingting blo governance istap utem government blo deal utem. I tekem 4 days numu na istap, bivo ol citizens blo republic blo Vanuatu, pa yoli celebratem 46 year independence anniversary blo republic blo Vanuatu. Every year time mi kam lo 30 July, Vanuatu citizens ika one blo ting bot struggle blo all founders, freedom fighters mo everyone lo late 60s kasem 80s we listen up together blo winning background e come back long old man place team blong yaya emi Vanuatu you me build together we government emi put them out blo all citizens blo Vanuatu by you walk about long em independence celebration blo yaya emi mark 46 year street we Vanuatu emi born lo 30 July 1980 yaya e got planted different community celebrate independence day where I look him men one now by Easter Blo Independence Park Lo Port Vila. All nara area le fate I look him to celebration by I happen long him, all same era tap, a tone more severe, more lo notice molecula celebration by I happen to Lo Walarano. Lo Liconville celebration is tap Lo Bombua area, more to by cut opening Blo Amali Park, Blo cut celebration, it take a place to long M. Celebration Blo Yaya by I happen to Long Lara provinces. Blo Republic Blo Vanuatu. Torba Police Communist Ab Gohet Blo same strong commitment Blo ngem Blo work together with them all chief, all leader Blo community all narrow stakeholder Blo make him sure as a peace Lo more order is up long every time. Lo we care Torba Police Command even only one important engagement Lo motor lava with them all chief area council administrators more member Blo community safety team. Pepe is blow meeting, yeah, and we blow set him up one strong bylaw, blow island, time with community is tap rere, blong all people even, where is tap come, all same public service day, more VP Congress. Blow meeting, yeah, police even give him survey, long all chief, long said all cognizable offenses, and all kind of offense with law, he give him power, lo police no more, blow investigate him, more take him action, lo all get him. Blow same time, police been work with them area council, Blo Vanuatu one place whereby come all same operation common base. Blong all police long time blo event we stop come. Police been making one narvala engagement with them 53 volunteer. Will it join them community safety team. All volunteer by work close up with them torba police blo help make them say all event only wrong good. More make them all people only stop safe long time blo all get them. Blo some kind engagement by go at long all island promoter Mungawa. Before Vanuatu is celebrating 46 year of independence. Torba Police Command, Italian Se Papa Hemikohet, Blo work close with the Mole Chief, Olida, Blo community, Mole government stakeholder, Blo make him sure as a peace, law, more order, is stop strong, law, every community, law, Torba province. Commissioner Blo Police Force launched Operation India Alpha. Commissioner Blo Vanuatu Police Force, VPF, law week, he officially launched Operation India Alpha. One national operation blo putum strong security making police stop more lo community more protect them all people long time lo 46 independence celebration commissioner italem se operation ya yeah, is shaman strong commitment blo Vanuatu police force blo keep him law more order more make him say all celebration only run lo peace and italem thank you lo every police officer will start work hard blo protect them more save him all community long every province. Operation India Alpha Papa it taken place lo every province with the more police patrol more security long place we plan the man by list up long M. Vanuatu Police Force, he has claimed every man, more woman, plus support them operation, yeah? Work together with them police, more report them any suspect activity, plus help make him independent celebration, he stop safe, more he got peace, lo every place, lo Vanuatu. News outset lo country, Prime Minister plus Fiji, Sitifini Rabuka, Italian say all global disruption the world will make a price for fuel more all important something go end up it must pull in Fiji to work strong more local production. I mean Italian say so the sugar more Chinese for price for fuel is so much Fiji it even too much local import products. Rabuga he asked the community to use good ground more salt water to get up come more safe reliant more ready normal global disruption will serve come the world. Munis lo said long sports semi-finals blo first ever President's Cup. Here they finish blo kicking off tomorrow, Monday 27, more Tuesday 28 July. And me follow my last quarterfinal match where happened the weekend where he passed lo Port Vila Municipal Stadium. I can Yadel FC, Tafia FC, Ifra Blackbird FC, Monaca FC, only all Port Vila club blo play the first ever semi-finals blo President's Cup 2026. VBDC Sports News, he talked with him. PVFA President Ariatizen, we talk more all semi-final match.
1: All quarterfinals, the President's Cup, where he first won the Port Vila Football Association, he may broadly sponsored by New Zealand High Commission with the Independence Committee of Port Vila. He been go ahead good last weekend, more semi-finals. All he said, lot this coming Monday, more Tuesday. One of the people, thank you. Lo sponsorship, lo New Zealand High Com, with the Independence Committee. Mo talam thank you too. Lo Minister, lo Internal Affairs, who me continue to support the football. When me present yesterday, long over the quarterfinals. Now semifinals, we start lo tomorrow, 2 o'clock straight. Lo Port Vila Stadium, lo first semifinal. Looking I count yet. Remember me play against him Naka Football Club. Now lo second semifinal, by taking place to Tuesday, Tam Tafia Football Club. By me play against him, Ivera Blackbird. Now, full up on by questioning why now Naka and Miko through. Naka have been lose to quarter final against him, Galaxy Football Club. From Galaxy FC, by me out tomorrow morning, plo fly go down to Solomon Island, plo play 3 international friendly. He make him say Galaxy FC, he give him win, equal Naka Football Club, plus have a play in the semi final, plo first ever President's Cup. Grand final of the President's Cup, I take place to this coming Thursday, the day July, plus celebrating 46 years for independence of Vanuatu, more Port Vila Football Association, is to work with the Vanuatu Football Federation, the grand final, yeah, by me taking place to the Fraser Stadium.
0: I mean, for explore Ariatisen, President of the Port Vila Football Association. Straight soccer tournament, he can park the Port Vila back again. Also, one long activity plus celebration, plus Independence Day, the day July. Long year, I mean, Makem number 3 year with competition is to run long different world in set law Port Vila Municipal Council. Vanuatu Police Force through the Crime Prevention Unit of Port Vila now is to lead them or facilitate them program here with them support law all communities. Tournament here, if you plan the young Vila block come one place, build them up good Vila friend, more join them community through the sports. Long same time, I mean, give you one good Vila road, plo Liang Vila, plo spend them time. Long all get a long all positive activity. All organizer all Italian say Bivula Ding Ding blow straight soccer tournament and me blow promote them respect, gender equality, more lift them up survey, blow Liangvula lost side blow stop him crime. Program ya too, he want them give him strong wala message, say all Liangvula only got power, blow make one good Vula tennis, long life all get a more lo community blow all get a. With them spirit by Independence Day, straight soccer tournament in your chest one sports competition no more. 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All 100 man, woman, more Pikinini, Los Sanma province, more Ligonville, only come full up, blow Kafu Park, no Saturday, blow Chenem Day 2, blow Sando Rodeo Show, one long getter people sports, more entertainment even, blow Iyaya. 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Tu vala Vanuatu swimmer Robson Dick mo leo lebo tu vla make him history lo Glasgow 2026 Commonwealth Games time tu vla come face ever swimmer plo Vanuatu plo compete lo Commonwealth Games. Robson Dick open him competition lo men's 50 meter freestyle mo he break him back again personal pace plong him with him time blow 28.36 second after we him been make him one big vala improvement lo Oceania Championships. Bien Leo Lebo he make one nara big vala achievement time him break him national record plong him lo semi event with him one time blow 25.83 second mo finish number 2 lo 8 plong him. 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Glasgow mo lo international sports Chelsea Football Club because he finished Australia blow stadium pre-season tour blow Olgata whereby a stadium team blow new season 2026-2027 team a landlord Sydney mo start finish training and an it blow new head coach Xabi Alonso pre-season tour I give him Chinese blow Chelsea blow build him up fitness blow all player take him all new signing he come in set of team mo give him experience blow some young player blow academy where he start coming up face precision game blue Chelsea by Yakinsem Western Sydney Wanderers lo 28 July lo Anka Stadium lo Sydney. Bien long M Chelsea by play against Tottenham Hotspur lo 1 August before we required with them to up Kolkata long Asia. Plan de sabota lo Australia li expect them people la fit lo welcome them Chelsea from where you want special Chinese pro look close up lo 1 long people club lo England more local new player more new style plo play aninit lo Xabi Alonso. Chelsea stop usum precision ya plo build him up strong team mo make him rere plo new la Premier League season with him hope plo come back strong lo organize competition blong iyaya. Former world heavyweight champion Anthony Joshua e shoma true spirit plo one champion today lo Jeddah Saudi Arabia them emi come back plo win him Albanian boxer Christian Prenga lo second round technical knockout. Joshua Ikasem Tuvla knockdown low face round, more plenty man only things a fight there, Papa finish low one upset. Bello second round, Emmy Chinese him story, them Emmy Karenbach fight there, with him plenty strong punch, we make him referee is to fight. After low win blong M, Joshua tell him say one champion, in a save give up, them Emmy fall down. Be Emmy save stand up back again, more fight is a go ahead. Win ya, now we make him all boxing fan low wall. Only more excited from people of fight which have come against some Tyson Fury long and long year. When you explore sports now, I'm going to put them in blow VBDC News.

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Was key messages tok save long wanem blong mekem long time blong tropical cyclone. Wanem blong mekem before one cyclone. Number one, listen all time long radio blong harem movement blong cyclone. Number two, storm full up water blong drink long all clean container. Number three, berem all pipe blong water. Number four, boilem or usum water filter blong cleaning water blong drink. Number five, carem out solar panel, mo solar pump close up long creek, mo river. Number six, closem valve long storage tank, closem valve long spring box. Number seven, make em sure se I got enough water long drink. Number eight, katem all three close up long water tank blue you. Number nine, fasem tight water tank long you blow by hemino fly, long time blow cyclone. Number ten, carry out kata blong water tank.

One emblem make him long time long cyclone. Number one, use some good water where you been save him long house. No mix him cover with them. Number two, continue blong listen long radio blong harem weather update. And number three, make him sure say family blong you am safe. One emblem make him after long cyclone. Number one, build him back all toilets. Connect them back all kata blong water tank play you. Number two, boil them or use some water filter blow cleaning water before you drink. Number three, prioritize them water blong drink long all pikinini, all fala, sick man, mo all mama we elikat bell. Number four, check them or fix him water system suppose it got damage. Number five, use them all local material blong fix him all pipe suppose it broke. All same, bamboo, mo rapa. Number six, work with the water committee blow cleaning water source, spring box, storage tank, mo follow rot blong pipe, custom house. Number seven, water committee me must contact them assessment mo report any damage lo area administrator, mo provincial water officer. All area administrator must work together with them provincial water officer blong prioritize them all work. Number eight, wash them hand all time after you use some toilet more before you kakai. Number nine, blong you sure say water blong you is safe, you must make them all trivala test ya. Look suppose water is clear, smell them suppose water is sting or no, and test them suppose water is concon or no. Suppose you not sure long quality blong water after we you make them all trivala test ya, contact them water officer call us up long you help them you. Message I come long department long water resources.

Good night, people, Blue Vanuatu, population Blue Vanuatu, after a long hour, long walk, whatever you make them locate it, education, Blue Pikinini, me, Paken, Pastor Chibiri Lauru, Mr. Blue Studio, Blue Preaching, nothing else before you call up it, but truth, Blue God, Blue Tonight, Blue Help you before you call up it. Me come before God, you me pray, God Almighty, me will I bless, Lord, one beautiful nation, me will I freely, Lord, harem, talk, blow you, thank you, Lord, Ritio Vanuatu, we save make him every way, see I possible, open them tall, or area, where me will I save come inside, Lord, tell them out nothing else, truth, blow you, call her, Lord, population, Lord, Vanuatu, torpat, with affair, li harem, before li call her, one pet, Lord, tonight, or talk to our nurse, or li walk throughout night, yeah, all FMF, all police, all security. Thank you, Father. Thank you, Lord, tonight. Thank you, Lord, what play you. You know, me speak, you speak. Jesus' wonderful name, Mr. Prayer. Amen and amen. Reading the Bible, play you me, Lord, tonight, and Mr. Blood Deuteronomy, chapter 30, verse 6, chapter 31, verse 6, and middle M. Be strong and courageous. Do not fear, or be in dread of them, for it is the Lord your God who goes with you. He will not leave you or forsake you. Amen. Talk blo God back in lo tonight. Let me tell him, say, Bamba, I may never leave him, you me, I may never forsake him, you me. But I may always stop with him, you me. Whatever situation, whatever circumstances, you may go through long, whatever lo area, lo nation, whatever community, churches, God, the middle, say, by me, never leave him, you me. By me, always stop with him, you me, kite him, you me, and you me now, you me must always look long him, trust him, and you me always abide long him, blow him, never leave him, you me. And me tell him, say, by me, never leave him, you me. By me, always stop with him, you me, lo whatever situation you me go through long him, lo education, lo exam, or whatever. I may always stop with him, you me. Thank you, and God bless. God Almighty, me will I bless low one nation, me will I arm freely voice play you. You no speak low crowd, you speak low individual person throughout the Vanuatu, Torpatu, Tavea. Bless him, what play you, lo each and everyone, will yarn tonight, Holy Spirit help him. Each and every years will yarn, and you help him, Okota, and you everything, lo on what play you, Father. Bless him, each and everyone tonight, in Jesus' name, Mr. Pray. Amen and amen. Good night and God bless.

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Welcome to Good Morning Vanuatu Show. Blowing today with me, radio friend, be massing falau. Lo this for a beautiful Monday morning. Where please join the broadcast long ham. Good morning, good morning, good morning. Start long northern part of country, kasem down southern part of country. Emi one hour of la beautiful day back in. Emi first day blow this for working week. Today me Monday, number 27 blow manis. Number 27 plus manis July 2026. Female this is start before Baba Yum to stop a leko manis July behind and Baba Yum to stop stepping low and arfla new la manis pack again. Everyone arfla beautiful day and radio for not to stop to motor got a transmission long ham long got a frequency 7260 kilohertz or 3945 kilohertz short wave, 1125 kilohertz medium wave, 100 megahertz FM frequency, 100 megahertz FM frequency channel 211 long canal blues malong website blong vptc where hemi www.vptc.vu. also every morning before you make about long olgata programs blo day blong today mabay to start off day blim to what morning devotion blim to first time so me time number by you join and pastor with the morning devotion blong today. Open them up heartly, open them up mind blue, ready to receive him one of them by 7 plus papa code, through the pasta, by sharing with them, you meet to this for a beautiful Monday morning.

Hello, more good morning, everyone. Yumi back again, but Yumi, it became devotion lo this week. Yumi lo EOG, and me Pastor Joseph John. Me glad to me save share them talk to blog about the Yumi. Plus I save start them week play Yumi this Monday. With them word from God, more guidance from God. So before Yumi listen the word from God, you could Yumi ask him God, let me bless him. What name Lord me me more bless him there today. Me look God to pray me prayer. Papa me fly that and thank you lay you Lord God for night me fly got together. Me sleep me say you start what them me fala. You tell me say we start what them me fala always. And God I will love him you more fear him you. But you keep more and just play break out of Lord. So me fly glad me fly look me fly day me fly acknowledge him you God where you high and you want no more. No God on God beside you or you all send you. Thank you Lord love you love me fala. And I feel like you tell them thank you, Lord. You listen to talk to you. I'm going to listen to them today. Thank you for that. Lord, I'm praying for me, Father. I pray for them, Lord, name of Jesus, and for you. Amen. What from God, Lord, week here, by me, I'm a topic, blame me, about family, from God. We talk about all family. My name, when I'm God, I want them, Lord, you me all family. God, I'm a service, Lord. But I start off with them, I talk about God, we love them, Lord, you me, God, he created you me, especially man, God, he created man, and God, he created woman. Because I look at Genesis chapter 2, I tell them, God, I created man first time. Chapter 2, verse 7, Mithalem. The Lord God formed the man from the dust of the ground and breathed into his nostril the breath of life, and the man became a living being. So God, chapter here, Mithalem, will say, God, I created a man first time. All human today, we become about 6 to 7 billion people, the world today. But man now God he created him first one. Adam. He gave him name Lame Adam. And he put him God he created him Adam out of dust. After him he breathed low nostril low nose plan. He breathed low life from God in life and breathed him life he called him. And he become one living being and so become alive. Now God, verse 8, and he said, now the Lord God had planted a garden in the east of Eden. And there he put the man he had formed. So he made one garden and he put him. Adam inside the garden and named the garden name Eden. And he put a man inside them, man who he created. And God made him plant something. And the Lord, verse 9, and the Lord God made all kinds of trees go out of the ground, trees that were pleasing to the eye and good for food in the middle of the garden, where the tree of life and the tree of the knowledge of God, of good and evil. Even put a river to inside the vessel, a river watering the garden flowed from Eden. From there it was separate into four head waters. So, first man, human being, where God created them, and man. And man, today, he may start, today, he may all man, he may got a responsibility bring me look after all thing with God and me and me give him you and me to keep blame me all papa all man and God and me got relationship good for relationship with him Adam to fly he stop the garden of Eden all time by God he come he opened he come by reading the book of Genesis God he got fellowship with him Adam, to play fellowship all the time. So, I mean, need to be your papa today, play me fellowship with them God. I mean, say, every time you me care for money, you pray, you talk about them God. And you me walk back, you always play him, follow him, talk to him. You me fellowship with them God. You me no forget them God, your life play me. So, today, plan the money, you me no succeed today, you me no success, your life play from say, you may miss them fellowship, relationship, blame me with them God. And Bible it tell them, say, we just blow sin from sin, huh? Make him say, you may fall short, look, glory to God. And today, word from God is to come, blow me all man, blow you may come back,
Lord, relationship, yeah, more friendship, fellowship with them, God bless you. And God, me want them too much bless me because fellowship with them, him. You mean a man, he must think strong. Suppose me want them, got one good for their life, I'm sure them one good for their home, lead them all picking in the family, bless me. Lord, straight ways, more successful ways, or me successful everything me make him. First thing first, you must go back, Lord God, we create in me. Where me blow the nostril, blow the nose, blow me, give him life, blow me. And then them Satan and me come, and me karma, something, life here. Yeah. And me fall short, the glory of God, from Bible, and me tell him all same. Them sin and me come. But now, yeah, what them blood, blow master Jesus Christ, the cross, and me all money, must accept them, sacrifice, blow God, and me go back, blow God, blow God, and me blow back, and blow me, spirit, blow me come alive, blow me, so they live him. All family blame me, Lord. Good for our road, more successful life, Lord. Our family. So it depends on me planting our man. All man, he must stand up and come back, Lord God. Build him relationship, yeah, God, he's ready all time. Me like him, you me too much. Me love him, you me too much. All man, he give him Jesus, son, blame me, come, be dead from sin, blow you me, all man. Blame me, reconcile back, Lord God. And blow him, breathe him Holy Spirit inside of you, me. Also, I got a disciple, Laparum. Then, then you feel Holy Spirit. The Spirit now guiding you, me, all papa, all man, blow me, save. I got one good for our life. And, you me say, one blow make him. More, you me save, how blow running one house, one family. Look at the one family, more leading family, the way we got, and me like him. So, my message, blow me to tell the money. You call all Papa. You created first before everyone, before woman, before Pitinini. And you, and me, your Papa, you must come back, Lord God. Lord, fellowship here, me strong back again. Blame me, stability, more Pitinini, blame me, all life, blame me, Pitinini, blame me, family, blame me, community, blame me. The way we got, and be glad. More by me, you me happy, Lahem, more by me, success, Lahem. I mean, I would from God till the morning, call you, my papa, this afternoon. But you miss, I listen back and, papa. Yeah. You may ask him everyone, but you may come sit down and say, listen back and the message below. Papa, God, leave me, papa, this afternoon back again. If you look at one good for a day, God, you bless him, you for everyone. Father, thank you, Lord, you bless him, Lord, hearts, bless me for everyone. Everyone's word, Lord, not to God, I will listen. Also, I will listen from overseas too. Bless him, talk, me, Lord, heart, bless me, Father. Pain for all, Papa, bless me, stand up. Bless me, so I will come back to you. Ask him forgiveness to you. And you breathe. Spirit be in charge, let me, Father, back again. Let me, like I'm alive. And me, Father, in dream. All blessing you, Lord, life, bless me, Father. Most ability, my family, bless me, Father. The way where you want them. Thank you, Father. Lord, in prayer, bless me, Father. Lord, in the name of Jesus, me, Father, in prayer. Amen.

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0: Well, bless you, John. A broadcast long time today, long morning. Time blim to him straight one time long, 6 o'clock. Any time number by him to cross over, I call a news desk. John, a company, Blue Lodian, well in with him, Olkata, 6 o'clock, Pishlama News Bulletin.

0: Hello, mo welcome long 6 o'clock news with me, Lodian Welin. One care support meeting plong help him look out good. All man welly got problem. Ho sick long ting mogarem treatment. He they can place long Sanma province. Sabrina Forobara fulong look and feel with a more report.
1: 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Esikel dan me lip emi dalem se all keta care ya. Oli come together plong serem ting ting mo lanem how now one caretaker is have a support and patient blem kasem time mi harem good. One successful patient maturi chimi we go through long mine care treatment. Is there a story from him?
2: We've been sick 8 years. We've been sleep no more low pay. We don't have any something. Mommy, blow me no more. I take care of me. I say, well, you're right. We got a treatment for Central Hospital or something. I'm you're right. We are in good, everyone. We say, if anyone, small walk, to look at them. Mommy, blow me. They will have me lost. So I encourage him to put away that same sick or same.
1: Advocate Ruben Messack, hemi dalem se discrimination, hemi pikwanto.

0: Muslim society.
1: Discrimination is my biggest issue, lol. Get from once you got one beginning knee where I come with a mental health or I live with a mental health. All in our family, only not talk about no good beginning year, no more, only talk about no good you do with them beginning year. So parents only feel shame, lol, come out, lol, near place. So when I meet me again, is me go to lol house, we talk, lol, get up finish. This a discrimination part to you, yeah. When you start right them, you let them, but me take a part. So when it happened, we talk with them to the doctor, we arrange with them taxi, we buy me transport them with a mental patient, you go and have the hospital. So we like for no more taxi stop, we got a mental health patient, you go and have the hospital, doctor is the team, come back to the taxi, we like come back to the house.
0: All care I raise some concern for them full of mental people now along Lukenville town, more only call long government, long look seven need more building one tepo. Or house plong keep him all mental people here inside plong hemi easy plong kasem treatment sapna furo bravo FPTC news Lukenville.
2: He take him 2 days in Manawi Stap before citizens plong Republic plong Vanuatu bali celebrate them 46 year independence anniversary plong Republic plong Vanuatu. Every year that we come long 30 July, Vanuatu citizens, he come one plong think about struggles, plong all founders, freedom fighters, mo everyone, long late 60s, kasem 80s, will he been stand up together, plong winning background, he come back long all man bless. One thing plong iaya, he me, Vanuatu you me peel together, where government he me put him out, plong all citizens, plong country, by walk out long him. Independent celebration long iaya, hemi makem 46 years straight, we Vanuatu hemi born long 30 July 1980. Iaya he looki mi kat plante different community, he celebrate them Independence Day, we looki main one now, pa stop and up long Independence Park long Port Vila, all Narfla area long Evate, he looki him to celebration happen long him, all sem Eradap, Eton mo Siviri, mo long North East Malekula celebration, by taking place long Walarano. Record plong ministry plong finance shame se country got 35.7% plong debt or gone comparing with them cross domestic product or GDP. To be the prime minister mo same time minister plong finance Johnny Kwanapo hitalem se time country pipe him out once more count plong him long in plong iaya by debt ya eco down mo.
3: In a very comfortable zone and by you me look him say even if you know kasem 50%, I mean even kasem 40%. Me no wonder blue kasem 40%, but even suppose he kasem 40%, he must be dead with him responsible, he must be dead with you me make him because you me fund him all infrastructure by him enable him economy blue you me blue him drive more, build him up GDP. Premium and grow them all the economic activity and expand them GDP premium low country pe at this point in time they premium will be stable one manageable level and then which means you must have a sustain.
2: Minister Kwanapo tell him say where them revenue will come and stop collect them hemi one positive something long country.
3: In fact, lo first quarter expenses premium hemi drop a little bit. Which means that they got one proper strict management with Ministry of Finance and we make them side law expenses for you me. For you me try and keep them expenses for you me under control. And then you me fund them all expenses for you me, give them expenses for you me under control. At the same time, too, you me stop them out all count for you me and then manage them debt for you me. So you me not allow one debt distress situation at this point. We were. The premium is down.
2: My news long region all repel up long West Papua National Liberation Army ODB NPP holy talem se all get now holy kilimted 3 Papua man long Yahoo Gimu from holy talem se all get list up give him information long Kaufman long Indonesia. TPNPP hitalem se action ya I want warning long ol man plong Papua plong no work with them all security force plong Indonesia long same time ya one member plong Primo Police plong Indonesia too I been dead fight between TP and PP. Mol security force plong Indonesia is tapkwet yet long plant the area plong West Papua. Long sports semifinals plong first ever president cup here definis plong kickoff long 3/27 or 28 July. Hemia folemo last quarterfinal match we been happen long weekend we pass long Port Vila Municipal Stadium. I count Yatel FC, Tavia FC, Ivira Plakpet FC, Monaka FC, Oliol Fovola Club, Plong play first ever semi-final Plong President's Cup 2026. FBDC Sports News, you talk with them. PVFA President Harriet Dissen, Moitok Molongol semi-final match here.
4: All quarterfinals Plong President's Cup, where my first one lo Port Vila Football Association, where broadly sponsored by New Zealand High Commission with the Independence Committee of Port Vila. He been go ahead good last weekend, more semifinals. Only said, Lord, this coming Monday, more Tuesday. When I'm telling people, thank you, lo sponsorship, lo New Zealand High Com, with the Independence Committee, more tell them thank you to the Minister of Internal Affairs, who continue to support the football. When we present yesterday, long or the quarterfinals. Now, semifinals, when we start tomorrow, 2 o'clock straight, lo Port Vila Stadium, lo first semifinal, look him I count ya tell Bamba me play against him Naka Football Club. Now the second semi-final by taking place to Tuesday, Tam Tafia Football Club, by me play against him Ivira Plakpet. Now Fulaban by question him why now Naka him go through. Naka been lose to quarter final against him Galaxy Football Club. From Galaxy FC by me out tomorrow morning, plo fly go down to Solomon Island, plo play 3 international friendly, he make him say Galaxy FC, he give him win equal Naka Football Club. Plus have a play in the semi-final, plus first ever President's Cup. Grand final of President's Cup, I take a place to this coming Thursday, the day July, plus celebrate 46 years of independence of Vanuatu, more Port Vila Football Association, Mr. Walk with the Vanuatu Football Federation, plus grand final, yeah, but I take a place in the Fraser Stadium.
2: Update long weather got partly cloudy condition over long crew with them Chinese blong light showers blong rain over long all northern most southern islands light moderate custom fresh southeasterly winds east up over northern islands while light custom moderate southeasterly winds east up long all Narrabless. Maximum temperature blong at 3 by stop long 25 degrees Celsius long south custom 29 degree and up long north. Minimum temperature blong tonight by stop long 15 degrees Celsius long south gasm 22 degree and up long north. But with them update long weather I put them end long FBDC news.

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1: Update the site below with information for the weather bulletin. We're from the Meteorology Mature Hazards Department. And we put them out today, blog today, Monday, number 27 July 2026. Partly cloudy over long group with them Chinese long light showers, long rain, and over long northern or southern islands. Blue, you mean light, moderate, fresh, southly wind over long northern islands. While light to moderate southeasterly winds long Narfla Islands block country, and central mon lo southern islands block country. Now maximum temperature blo day blo terrain by me range long 25 degrees Celsius down long south, mo 29 degrees Celsius and up long north. Listen is blo radio over not to look local site blo marine focus long you me to look in one marine strong wind warning emi stop naya over lo northern waters blo Vanuatu. We're looking southeasterly winds blow 21 to 25 knots, more rough seas blow 2.5 meters. And we expected them over northern waters blow yumi. While east southeast winds blow 16 to 20 knots, with a moderate rough seas blow 2 meters. Later on throughout the day, blow today, Mabamis have become. Or later today, by strong wind warning, I'm expected to expand the come down to central waters. But one or two, minimum conditions by me likely worsen. Condition blowing strong wind by me worse to low all the central islands blowing a country. So, I'm going to update the sample with the information being to listeners per radio of one or two. Where I bless you join the broadcast long him. You pass someone good for the morning.
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1: Good morning, good morning, good morning, good fla morning, Liu listeners, blo Radio Vanuatu. Welcome, lo good morning, Vanuatu show, blo nga today, with me, radio friend, blo masing falao, lo this fla beautiful Monday morning. And me wanna fla beautiful week back again, and me hope say you ready finish, blo start off this fla week. You do just a black weekend, no more behind, and baba you me to enjoy one hour fla long fla working week back again, and the weekend baba you celebrate them 46th anniversary, blo country, blo me, or 46th birthday, blo country, blo me, straight one time like this day. So some radio friend with Terrell morning, Mr. Wishing you one good for morning. We are blessed join a broadcast long him. Start long northern part of country, Kasem town southern part of country. Good morning, good morning, good morning, Liu, and welcome. Look, good morning, Vanuatu show blowing today. All katana more frequency we serve Kasem radio Vanuatu Miklia long him 7 to 6 kilohertz or 3945 kilohertz shortwave, 1125 kilohertz medium wave, 100 megahertz FM frequency, channel 211 long canal blues, Malo website blowing VPTC. www.vbdc.vu. 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Baba him to cut good flat time throughout the show. Blow today. Baba him to enjoy him selection. Look at the music. Check him out. All the information. Update information. Baba me give him what he come to you. All the story. And when by you follow him throughout the show. Blow today. Got someone time at 9 o'clock today in the morning. Baba him stable with you with him. Narfa radio friend. Be today in the morning. We have me. Alice Serangi inside the Vanuatu live show. Start long half. Start long 9 o'clock in the morning. Got someone time along half past one today. Long afternoon. One more time. 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Welcome, look, good morning, Vanuatu show. Blowing a terrain morning show. We start welcome up you every morning. Start long half past five in the morning, Kasem 9 o'clock every morning. Might you start make a way, blue call work finish the day in the morning. Stop trying blue leco traffic or run with traffic. We stop build up every morning. Mr. Wish me one good fla morning. We welcome you to the show. Blowing a terrain. Might you stop call road to stop and pass. Good flow morning, Liu. Welcome to show. Blowing a terrain. My dear town inside 1 7 past terrain. The morning, and you stop listening to me. Good flow morning, Liu. Welcome to show. You one past driver, one vehicle handler. We stop at handle more la vehicle. Make sure so you take and plan the care time. You stop drive low roads. Blue you me. Avoid them all kata accident as possible. Follow more traffic rule where we stop. Think about life, Blue. Think about life. Blue got the passengers. You stop. Look forward to celebrate them 46th year anniversary. Blue country, low this coming Thursday. So look out them. Could you one? At same time, you me celebrate 46th anniversary. My straight one time Thursday, when my boy me gather together back and long Independence Park, blong You celebrate to get all some old people of Vanuatu. Listeners for radio Vanuatu, 34 minutes, I'm local, 6 o'clock, Terrello morning. You've been following Molkata, 6 o'clock, Bishlaman News Bulletin, with them, Kambani Plung Lodi and Willie Nema Straight, one time, the news test Terrello morning. But by following Molkata, 7 o'clock update, 7 o'clock straight, and Molkata, 8 o'clock news update, Ma Straight, long 8 o'clock. But until 7 o'clock, Terrello morning, listeners for radio Vanuatu, mobile to enjoy selection, Molkata music, check them out, update, the site, Plung, Molkata, community news Saturday long morning. Small update aside, but we'll get the community news listeners for radio one or two. Looking low last week, head blowing a government prime minister Bluyumi Jotham Nabat, him appointed him honorable year for Robson MB Blue Sando Rural, also new minister for trade McCommerce for them resignation. Blue honorable Samson amid public concern over low administration, blowing valuation investment capital fund. All got update the side blowing community news in the stop for them today in the morning. Looking to government and start work to introduce some sector based minimum wages or some part blow efforts to address some concerns over the current national minimum wage system. Deputy Prime Minister, Mo Minister Blue Finance, Honorable Johnny Konapo, and Mitalem Sakavman, Hemi looks at the need to adjust the minimum wage in line with the rising cost, blowing all the lifting more inflation. Hemi Talem said proposed changes, by me allowing wages, blow better reflect the skills, qualifications, more responsibilities where you may require them low all got a different sectors blowing a Kaufman. Listen, explore radio van auto mobile to enjoy one song before mobile me come out back and stop giving out all kata update the side blowing all get a community news Saturday morning. One more time, also radio friend, you me wish me one good flow morning. More enjoy my this fella number.

Unfaithful le mithelelo sing sing nice la four is blowing a Rihanna you enjoy mithelelo morning listeners per radio Vanuatu and before lehem emi nice la four is blowing a house boy papua band with them mithelelo sing sing naike emi putum time limit to look him 6 more minutes before him to get someone time or 16 more minutes before him to get someone time 7 o'clock terelo morning. You were just a joining broadcast per radio Vanuatu today. Good morning, good morning, good morning. You more welcome. Look, good morning, Vanuatu show. Blong today. You must have come out update the side. Blong all together community news update today. Long morning. Check out what happens to happen inside long a country around all the community. Splim do. I'm all got a general update information where might my buy you miss them, but my bum stop giving out some literally morning. Looking one woman let a new vlam. One new woman led a 4.8 million regional climate project. I mean, launch long port fill up, strengthen climate resilience, more restoring Pakolkata ecosystem around long 4 Pacific Island countries. KY Pacific Circle or MM1 Pacific Community Inclusion for Resilient Climate Ecosystem. One project where Mabam is supporting all the women, all the young people, more people will establish for them disability, Vanuatu, Fiji. Tonka Mukeripati Blue Litim, all the nature based solutions, women by me help him, all the communities adapt, all the climate, all the changes with climate, and Mr. Pa bring him. MM13.5 year project, women by me restore him ecosystem, strengthen him livelihood through all the activities, include mangrove regeneration, more sustainable agriculture, more fisheries. Long of one or two action aid, one or two mobile me implementing project along the communities across Lomalikula, Island Long Eromango, Motana, Mumbai focus long agroecology, climate resilient agriculture, more coastal and marine ecosystem restoration. Pacific Circle Program. Pacific Circle a program now hemi initiate them first. Hemi come out little what's hemi one first of its kind where look at the women alongside all young people, more people with them disability, only center up lo climate action or this flow project. But I'm to continue with them selection block of the music to real morning listeners for radio Vanuatu. One more time, you will just turn a broadcast. Might you start make a wave, you walk to real morning, or might you just stop come out the bed. Stop sweet him, cab deep, you before mobile, you chum, you go inside the shower and head out for work. Or some radio friend, you start wishing me one good for the morning. Welcome, look, good morning, Vanuatu show, blong at real. You will use the hesitate yet to come out the bed, real morning from last night and me call to mass. Or some radio friend, you start wishing me one good for the morning and Mr. Ben Garchem, you blong by you. Come out the bed, start him off at this for a beautiful Monday morning. All time, make sure say you start him off the blue, one positive note. You put one people a smile face blue, start them off the blue with one positive thinking, one positive heart, one smile face blue, blah, blah, blah, you start enjoying a day blue. But if you start them off the blue with them one rapist heart, one rapist thinking, you cramp be small in morning, by the blue, by me horrible, no me throughout this flat day. So listen, explore radio for not all time, start them off the blue, low one positive way all time.

0: kirap kut long kut morning fun what to show. 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
3: 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Well, bless you, join the broadcast long, Hem, one more time, wishing you one good for the morning. Hemi time number, into crossover, call the news desk, join the company, Blong, Lothi, and Wellin. What time will get us 7 o'clock, Bishlama News Update.

VBDC News Update with me, Lodian Huelin. Thorpa Police Command is tap go ahead plong show him strong commitment plong him, plong work together with the mol chief, or leader plong community, mol narvla stakeholder, plong make him sure the peace, lo mo order is tap plong every time. Thorpa Police Command ipin olemon important engagement, long motolava with the mol chiefs, area council administrator, mol member plong community safety team. Purpose plong meeting ya. Hemi plong set him up one strong pilo plong island ya. Time with community. Istap rere plong all big fla event we istap kam. All same public service day. Mofibi. Congress. Long meeting ya policy bin. Keep him save long all chief. Long side plong cook nisable offenses. Hemi all kind ovens. Well loy give him power long police no more. Plong investigate him. Mo take him action long all get him. Prime Minister been give him direction long new fla minister Yavro Robson MB plong Sando Rorol we hemi replace him Samson also minister plong trades mo industry for lem one reshuffle direction hemi plong make him sure say every money plong value addition fund recording hemi straight mo suppose any fund will you no use some long purpose plong him palimas refund them full one. Opai tekem legal action plong kase mania I kampak. Prime Minister mo Deputy Prime Minister Johnny Kwanapo tuvla italem se transparency, accountability mo trust plong public I must stop first time. Vanuatu Police Force si want them plong independent celebration plong iaya. Pay me safe bitim every narafla celebration. Commissioner plong police Kalshem Pongran. Hemi talem tok ya tamemi launchem Operation India Alpha, whereby mi focus long independence celebration long iaya. I got 2 more days to stop before country by mi celebrate them 46 year anniversary long him. Long past time also mea, I stop got all security issue, we make him police, only stop launchem Operation Olsem every year.

0: Mo New Long Region, all security mo disaster authority long Papua New Guinea. All is stop with them plant a walk long lookout and all man will he lose long some accident long port long last day. Long East New Britain, 12 body finish only find him after we Tuvla body capsite. Time will stop kolong Kokopo, Kasem Nawia. Kasem 27 man will stop lose yet. Mol team long serve him life will stop go ahead with them rescue. All authority only ask him public. Long wait long all official information no more. Mob long no serem. All talk well you no save. Say hemi true or hemi not true. Long sports Vanuatu swimmer Robson Tick mo Leo Lipot to fly make him history long Glasgow 2026 Commonwealth Games. Time to fly come first ever swimmer. Plong Vanuatu plong compete long Commonwealth Games. Robson Tick, Yopinem competition, long men's 50-meter freestyle. Mo break and pack again personal best time plong him. With him one time plong 28.36 seconds. After we me been making one big flame improvement, long Oceanium championship. Robson Tick, Yopinem competition, long men's 50-meter. Mo break and pack again personal best time plong him. Pian Leo Lipot he been make him one narfla big achievement time him he break him national record plung him long same even there with him one time plung 25.83 seconds mo finish number 2 long heat plung him. Mo update long weather cut partly cloudy condition over long group with him Chinese plung light showers plung rain over long all northern mo southern islands light gas moderate fresh southeasterly winds is up over northern islands while light gas moderate southeasterly winds is up long all nara bless. Maximum temperature long day 3 by stop long 25 degrees Celsius long south gas 29 degree and up long north. More with them update long weather I put them ends long FBDC news update with me Lodian Wellin.
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9 minute emele ko 7 o'clock tere ile morning listeners po radio Vanuatu 1 mo time save ka sem broadcast semi clear longa lokata frequency sia 7260 kHz or 3945 kHz shortwave 1125 kHz medium wave 100 MHz 7 frequency channel 211 long canal blue smell on website blue vptc we hemi www.vptc.vu you've been following all 7 o'clock news update with them company blue lotian willing in my street one time the news test the morning you continue to listen but by a long time you to join the company blue randy daviti with them pishlama talk to program blue today. One more time, I wish me one good for morning. All the keen listeners for radio, one or two where place you stop listening. Law, my broadcast long hem, my long comfort home, blue you know more inside one bus. I make a weebly call a walk or current terry morning. All solvora good for morning. You welcome the good morning. One or two show blowing a terry. Me one good for morning, and one good for day. So make a most of terry, be productive, and may table terry by him. My table terrain by me go smooth all time. Le favorably you listeners for radio Vanuatu. Mba to continue with my selection. Lo one mo sing single please. Before mba to stop join the company. Blo nga Ranita Viti. Wate mpishlama talk to program. Blo nga terrain.

0: Hello, mo welcome love program in Jalori di Vanuatu, Watemi Ranita Fiti. All same way you may save, full country is the look forward to celebrate them 46 year independence anniversary per country since 1980, Kasemlo, year 2026, semi 46 years per country, and I got full up all the places around Vanuatu, especially all the headquarters, all provinces, Motu, all the area councils, all you celebrate them, Bambai, all celebrate them 46 year anniversary, all same all years with the past. But lo year, Sanma province, Bambai, Hemikat, one, all the special time of Bambali celebrate them and Bambami will commemorate them. One milestone will get a chief. Plimilo Atapwe Masana Island Council Pel Chief Mbali Emeke with them in collaboration with them Tinding Way Kamlo Malfa Tumauri National Council Pel Chiefs. We President Blohem or Yumilo Malfa Tumauri Emi Paul Robert Ravun and Emi Hetem Malvado Mauri no ya and Emi Savis a council lo National Council for Chiefs Emi stop finish lo Luganville since last week he come and he got preparation towards him one event, one special event of Emi happen and full up Emi Savi finish so Emi stop harem he come out lo radio, he come out lo TV, he come out lo Facebook, he post them Emi about 50,000 taro project where Malvatu Maori National Council Bureau Chief and we want them launch him. Through lo team we alikate mi custom economy, lo IEA, I make him only want them launch him one of the project we mi project lo 50,000 taro. And 50,000 taro ya yeah? Mi all get the people from Sanma province, all chief, he come down all elders or leaders in general communities, all villages, more tool people community around Sanma province. More council blow la chiefs inside lo Luganville with them people will get up and by only save come together blo karam taro I'm the lemse kakai taro we mister lo karen ba bali karami kam and bali kim 50,000 stamba blo taro ikolo kafman blo Vanuatu and hemia ba bai mi apen stella number 29 blo manisha emilo next week and before you may go through law 46 year independence of the country, no number 30, no next table. And program we missed up and by the day we talk with them, all the weekend we talk with them, President Paul Robert Ravun, we me chief, we me president Blo Malva Tumauri, National Council Bill Chiefs, and he me talk more lo main ding ding behind lo 50,000 taroya, how Bambai me help him. Community or help them more institution but Kaufman more help them more people believe me one main talk with him been tell him lo talk to play him tell him see you mean to look like export first time you fit him all people believe me first time Papa you listen to talk to Chief Paul Robert Ravun time him is to run with me more too Papa him give him me some look at the talk why now he must cut one project or same with me 50,000 taro project Pembali lonceng lo nombor 29 lo manis culai.
1: 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Talem si oli kapan emi suspend them run about. One people money. Look them grave, look at especially on the ground. We import them to us. And then it is a every time blow. You miss an abutum cupman, baby. Blame look how you miss have a walk to got up, look fitting more people, blame look country. But before you meet up on export, by Chibuli Talam Lubis, you know time blue you export it. Emi time blue you fit me understand. Some places where you look say minute blue you step in, by 50,000 taro you make up by serum colour school splimi throw the sunma. You may take a colour speed splimi, the sunma, you may give him law correctional. Of course, by me give him two law force splimi, or police, or VMF. Lo ting ting don chief say you will full time to look out them country blimi. 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Time gila sto tok motor sam deko, program deko. 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Emi no one new program bayi imi talem, emi no really new lo imi chief, on people lemah itu. Emi one program bayi imi staff, bayi imi staff. Look low small scale. And some low language will sub you will not a country will sub you soon, but only one or two, and me one poor country. If I meet a level, I see him no boy, immerse the crown, immerse the resources. So, me say the time, me time, bring me to license, all the resources will be that.
2: Thank you, Master Chief Law. The name is behind one of the main meaning behind law. 50,000 Nataro project by launching. Talk about small program law launching.
1: Thank you, thank you. Think program law launching stuff live all about finish me several several levels. When I'm coming one part, but I'll say since you must have important too much stress levels. You must have important some of like a high you must have said the cream, the one on the soil. Meeting see at this point of time. Every time blow you know stop him, but you reduce him slowly. Because sometimes we meet everyone. You will have important small program. But you stand up to the total say, me will have a stand up for the army independent. And you will want to stand up to the total say, yes, you will sell the bottom of the country. And you get them government bill. They will spend them too much money, please import them all Marakakai Lovasi. You want them promote them custom economic. Or you want to put the 50,000 taro. Next of quarter by the government fire lamb, and we come to Tribal Highland. You got Malakula, you got Pentecost, or you got Tana. So Tribal Highland, but you know, next host, next project, next year. So you start telling me, say, you make a call one, then you run for three, then you start shift on, and we start urging every chief, one or two. But take them in mind, say, project, yeah. Emi no project lo malfat mauri no. Emi time malfat mauri mi tok mi se mi lo kote every chief lo kona tu. So you start lo kona kona, please. You take them seriousness lo. Project ya lo you mi kote them every island lo kona tu. Pemi kemi soa se, or pingin ni blim lo tomorrow. Wal pingin lo custom we. Pampai yo listana putem kakai lo custom. Lo you mi look. How will it fit? How knowledge lo kota miran? Putem how only healthy, but them kakai wo pai project wo imilonjo. You want them look at the schools, blame you know, Sanma province, Pali, karamul taro after lorunci in seremo kota lo different institution sumum talvez
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1: mi bisis pemi ko lo people lo sanma to will chief lo sanma Mr. Juma, Mr. Ask me everyone. Lo, you will have a potty come. Lo, you will stop to go to the launching. From me, one achievement, you mean the celebration, one did you like with them? One celebration, nothing, no, be celebrated one or what one achievement. And day the 29, a mule special day. A me day, what I may recall back to the 1980s. Lo, time, I me one time where. Well, probably your chief will fight the Karabakh flag, will unite the people. So you may come celebrate them time, let me commemorate them. Or look about the Lord of the 1980s. So what I'm going to do with you, what I'm going to do? Why go on the island to Vanuatu? So you may stay tuned with them program. Let me look how now you suffer from the Lord of the island.
2: Thank you, Mas. Chief President Omar Patumori saya Council Chief itu pekat ini di semuanya yang kita masuk saya give me some information saya untuk kita usah caro lalu ini semua ini last meeting or last talk yang kita lima people di start for the world sem launching date mau tu independence for this independence blog ini lakukan
1: thank you Thomas so we are 40s 50s and we will special ya 46 we are independent we start things and one special time, only a special moment, where today, you got one something is come. And Mr. Baskin, me everyone, lo, you Mr. Abdukata. And, by the time, too, by council, lo, tapo masana, by me receiving one, nivalaran course of them, double capping, lo, by me, putum stick up, lo, portable 50,000 taro, lo, me help him, traka, Mr. Blo, help him work, lo, chief, lo, sanma. And, President Blo, tapo masana, supposed to be Mr. Harami, and one achievement by Trulo Ministry of Justice by Vicky Emma. And we want them to look. Program me up, blue, Emmy, Tapul, Emmy, Triple, the time we start covering. By me, Roma program me, Emmy Castle, Chula, I next year. So program me up to Sibla Taroya, by still Cohen, you must start off with them, I must start come. And remind them, Emmy, lo opening blue people and I'm not being the Malfat Mario last year. 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One special independent celebration of this year 46. We may make a one of the milestone. Look about the chief. Plot of one or two. Thank you, Lord. 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
0: Emenau Yumi Harem, emi president lo Malfat Mori National Council pro chief, chief Paul Robert Ravun, tam hemi tokto ko timi, lo ngi kimi mo kita information o site information lo, one em now 50,000 taro project emi about, mo we are place pambaya li kolem next, and why oli kam rolem out first time na place lo Los Anma province, and ikatol kita, ting we stop lo oli save continue lo kita, project 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
2: capital chief sem kalo tapo masana yang council chief lo san ma province my he missed up a few days. No, he stopped before you know, towards him. launching the 50,000 euro project to be done by the respond to me. One of my to talk to him, preparation is going to how long preparation I am for people in the province to start working in the
1: good morning, lo yimilo Sanma province Sando mo yimilo fanatu we stop listening lo tok tokia you want them thank you again we have come number two time lo yimilo radio lo mi sabe kim sam last tok 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Saturday Sunday Monday 28, Monday 27, mo 28 lo Tuesday mi wan last day we all man only contribute gam. So mi wan mista appeal go lo all chip we all the caramel program ni so mista prepare finish. Mista appeal go lo get up lo everyone must make sure say everyone must come take part mo altar we mi pin talk about every taro he must tap lo tete before mi sabe ko inside lo speak lo celebration be mi lo number 29. Mista call do lo call customer. 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
0: e mena mi fole me mi yo kata store ni cello 50,000 taro project we mi one thing we come lo malvato mo national council pro chief and we mandated by tapo masana island council pro chief sa ma 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

Where do they? Somebody who prays for him. Do they manage it? Come for King God. Praise, honor, glory. Go back, go back, go back. Together, here we go, we go, we go.

Was key messages tok save long wanem blong mekem long time blong tropical cyclone. Wanem blong mekem before one cyclone. Number one, listen all time long radio blong harem movement blong cyclone. Number two, store and full up water blong drink long all clean container. Number three, berem all pipe blong water. Number four, boil em or use em water filter blong cleaning water blong drink. Number five, carem out solar panel mo solar pump kolosap long creek mo river. Number six, close em valve long storage tank, close em valve long spring box. Number seven, make em sure se I got enough water blong drink. Number eight, cut em all three kolosap long water tank blue. Number nine, fasten tight water tank long you blow bahemino fly long time blow cyclone. Number ten, caramot kata blong water tank.

One emblem make him long time long cyclone. Number one, use some good water where you been save him long house. No mix him cover with them. Number two, continue blong listen long radio blong harem weather update. And number three, make him sure se family blong you emi safe. One emblem make him after long cyclone. Number one, build him back all toilets. Connect them back all kata blong water tank blue you. Number two, boil them or use some water filter blow cleaning water before you drink. Number three, prioritize them water blong drink long all pikinini, all fala, sick man, mo all mama we only got bell. Number four, check them or fix them water system suppose it got damage. Number five, use them all local material blong fix them all pipe suppose it broke. All same, bamboo, more rubber. Number six, work with the water committee blow cleaning water source, spring box, storage tank, mo follow rot blong pipe, custom house. Number seven, water committee me must conduct them assessment mo report any damage lo area administrator, mo provincial water officer. All area administrator must work together with them provincial water officer blong prioritize them all work. Number eight, wash them hand all time after you use some toilet mo before you kakai. Number nine, blong you sure se water blong you is safe, you must make them all trivala test there. Look suppose water is clear, smell them suppose water is sting or no, and test them suppose water is concon or no. Suppose you no sure long quality blong water after we you make them all trivala test there, contact them water officer call us up long you blow helping you. Message I come long department long water resources.

time for what we celebrate in 46 year long independence, you may ask one question. One kind future now you may want to blow one to. Mo all agreement with them all Naravala country, by only got one part of future. Ya. Join the FBTC Press Club on Tuesday, number 28 July 2026. Long harem all thinking blow lead up long Kaufman, opposition, international relations, more finance. No miss them important discussion. VPTC, long you me everyone.

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China masing falau every morning start long 5:30 kasem 9 o'clock. Pambai you harem kut fula music, news, tok tok long day, mo plante kut fula 5 long statem day plong you. Good morning fun watu show. Hemenau sound long morning blow you.

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Past 5 no morning, Kasem lo this flat time. Mi clap look at company blue with the Milo show blowing today. Mi hope so you enjoy company blue me throughout this flat show. Start long morning, finish come Kasem lo this flat time. With a look at the selection blue music, we to stop enjoy. I'm look at the programs where you stop following men. I look at the information we stop giving out the little day blowing today. Ba mi looking you back and the day blong tomorrow listeners for radio vano to Mr. Kwam close up long independence celebration plan de baba Mr. Kar pomba plan de baba lista pa ting ting blong boy celebrate all time with them plan de kia think about sick at one life no more life limi no stop em lo journey stores so celebrate all time with them plan de kia take care of you one more family throughout the day blong teremo this fla independence celebration logata pikini ni oli semester break too, so you all got parents. Make sure say I blue stop all time. Lol picking any find out where place only stop them throughout the day when I'm activities only stop. Partake long him or when activities only stop. Only stop involved him who all friend will stop. Fall for them. Make sure so picking any only stop say full time from all picking any future long country blue me. But I'm stop looking you now whatever Narafla radio friendly you only see say rangy. Listen explore radio Vanuatu. Take a plan to get throughout the day, blowing at today. Stop safe full time. 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

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First off, good morning, Luyumi, everyone. We used up listening, come long bus or truck or used to house. Might we start thinking, please, on a current this morning or salt water. Me hope to me, everyone, me been my pass one nice for a weekend and me been one long for a weekend and me sure as a full up, me been cut all fun activities long Children's Day and long Saturday, Sunday, and custom today. Me one you flower week back again. You me go ahead with them school, walk, whatever activity or program will you me cut long week. And yes, you start listening come Independence Day and Milo week here for lovely you missed up listening come you take and plant the extra care blow look at the good you one Kasem number 30 July we have long this coming Thursday me sure say you stop look forward to long day so keep on start tuning in come long Radio Vanuatu bomba him to go ahead with them show blimi too today and too yum to talama thank you long first radio friend blimi masing falau you've been joining company blahem long 5:30 today morning inside long good morning Vanuatu show and me sure say you've been in jam company blahem and to with them get programs where you've been cut with them him joining with them him and you've been informative enough 10 minutes emi leko 9 o'clock this morning. Pampa you got company blomia lesisterangi kase one time. Half past one today afternoon all time inside long Vanuatu live show. We pampa emi leko you. Wetum nekis fola radio friend blue joana bulekon. We ba you got company blohem long 1:30. Kase 5 o'clock today afternoon. We pampa you go ahead to join them today is our show. But I'm to go ahead to the rundown of the show, believe me, but I'm in general guitar, music, believe me, because I'm long at 10 o'clock, where 10 o'clock, hear me, weather updates, but I'm to come long at Harem, where I get a weather update, come long Vanuatu Meteorology, Moji Hazards Department, and 10:15 today, but I'm to join them, Health Lifestyle, this is program, believe me, with them, Madame Bulekon, with one of the story, and believe me, back again, long this Monday, and long 11 o'clock by him to follow him Olketana news update with him news team Blyumi. That's the one time 11:15 by him to join him Voice from North program to one Olketa VBDC correspondent Blyumi long northern part long country and long 12 o'clock emi national news bulletin Blyumi. And long 12:30, by me to go ahead long join them inside long news talk back show kasi one time 1:30 we bamba hemi time we bamba Mr. Pa leko you inside long studio so back again good for the morning lu you might you where you just up turn on radio blue naya good for the morning lu you me hope sister got a nice for a Monday morning so blue to start him off show blue me too long today but you to go ahead to listen lo nice ola song lo please with them one look at a local band blue me long please a new band with them song title someday.

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One time long reconnect you with the more music long before, more music long today. Long Torres kasemanaichom round long solora long Pacific, mo long world.

Nice for a song with the Chipa Chirwa. I used to have this time. Merelin will say my title was string pan. You listen to Radio Vanuatu. You need to stop in Jemel get a selection of music. Whatever places that you need to come to him. Keep on blessed you need to come to broadcast from Radio Vanuatu. 27 minutes, Emilako, 9 o'clock. In Jemel, nice for a number.

Chipa Chiro, a local string band here, me put some local time, bleed me to 9:30 inside long studio. You stop, listen, all get a selection of music. So keep on, plus stop, tune in, come, you need to stop, listen, all selection of the music. Cause one time along 10 o'clock along today, we're going to start go ahead, blong follow, all get the weather update, blong yummy. So wherever place you stop tuning in, come, lahem, you need to stop, starting off day blue mia, you look place him call wherever area you stop long him, make sure suppose place him call, make sure you keep you and you warm. You may look full up only sick, only kasem flu. You know one time kind of problem by me happen to you all beginning in blue. So take and plant the extra care, keep yourself warm all time. All beginning in blue you me and two try and avoid blong drink cold water, drink warm water blow is have keep your body blue to have me warm. So and yes, time see me walk about all about the town, you carry one bottle water, and of course also all time you missed up Mr. give him out one very important talks of a family. You may have one time you cross a road, make sure you look left or right two time or three time. And you serve a cross the road and avoid put on headphones, music, hemi blast, the ears blue, and you know, serve harem surroundings blue, you know, serve harem a truck or man with hemi stop, surrounding blue, hemi stop, talk or noise. You hemi plus the safe side, you make sure you know, put on headphone or AirPods, nowadays you plan to make them kind of same, but emi good you may tremble avoid them from emi blow own safety, please, especially when crossing the road you must carry a headphone. And it could you just call a house, you can same good place where you want to kasem destination view, and you have to go ahead and listen to music. And I'll get the drivers to avoid plus the press the phone while driving. Life blue you more life blue man inside long bus. Emi stalahan blue, and make sure as a concentration, full focus blue. Hemi stop long front blue, which is the road, and make sure as eye blue. Hemi stand more all time blue. You tremble avoid them any accidents. You never know what's gonna happen, so blue avoid them. You must put a full concentration blue, concentration focus blue. Hemi stop long road all time. Life blue, more life blue. Naraman hemi matter. Ntu ko ba continue with them selection board. I'll get the music with a more Kyle Blesser, Auna Fonsa, song title. Nice for a PNG song, Pompayim to Harem Long this time.

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2: Nine minute me stop bringing me to Castle One Time long 10 o'clock. You mean to stop in Jemul get a music selection blue me too and by a long time now you mean to stop camp long and them selection blong all get a music. And yes, Lujumi we you stop listening come by long 12:30 you mean to cut camp join them inside long news talk back show with them all time host blue me Jamie Brown inside long VPTC and with them topic blong today. Emi accountability inside long one democracy. All institution plong yumi holy stop make em enough or no cut. Pami repeating ba again a topic plong inside long news talk back show plong today. Accountability inside long one democracy. All institution plong yumi holy stop make em enough or no cut. Hemena hem you some topic blimi plong inside long news talk back show blimi today long 12:30. We by take yumi to katem 1:30 we pompa yumi and them Vanuatu Live show blimi too long this Monday. So continue to stop listening come by into start go back go ahead to temulketa music selection blimi me sure see you stop tuning come you stop in jam all music selection blimi and with him album by him to listen low nice fla reggae number long place yeah with him voice long late lucky dupe. And with some song title, we've been by you to listen to him this time with Taxman.

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2: Two minutes me like 10 o'clock. I'm buying to stop back. Go ahead now, blow me to follow me weather update, blow me. Look long weather report, blow me Vanuatu Meteorology Mo Geohazard Department. Hemi put my long day today, Monday, number 27th day inside long months, July 2026. Weather report, hemi show him. I'm buying me cut one cloudy weather long. Day to day throughout long will get the island more by cats more small rain to him say fall down over long northern more southern islands blow middle country light moderate fresh southeast wind bamba hemi blow over long northern islands blow yumi while bamba yumi cat light moderate southeast wind by expect him lol get other islands maximum temperature blow today hemi stop long 25 degrees Celsius long south more 29 degrees Celsius Santa Plong North. Minimum temperature long today long night time is up long 15 degrees Celsius long south more 22 degrees Celsius up north. Well, look long so war WME one marine strong wind warning him stop now ya over long northern so war long Yumi long country. One wind bamba hemi blow kam lo direction blong southeast with one speed blong 21 kasem 25 knots. So wara ba hemi save rough with him hemi save ko ansa po kasem 2.5 meter high. While long ol geta other islands we may expect him blok at one wind we ba hemi blow kam long one direction blong southeast with one speed blong 16 custom 20 knots with a moderate rough solwara with by Zeko and tap co custom 2 meter high. Later on the day today, Pompai you may get strong wind warning but you may expect them blohemi co custom long central solwara blong Yumi long country. May minim Pompail condition Pompahemi Saveko more worse. Then all same him stop and now yeah. So you take and plant extra care wherever place you stop listening to come him more one weather where you got the day today from by your pass one nice for a day.

Pacific Island Paradise. Shazi, Rinai, Paiva na Ocean ni Karim Sabla, Right Phoenix Kamlo, Ama Masim Leva Blue Blue, Olga Tala Moana Pacifica. 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

0: Tau mai o tem Shazi, one artist, a nice fella, voice blong artist, long Solomon Island, hemi one well-known artist, where full up yumi yumi, yumi save yumi, stali si lol songs blem. So vei mi gam blong putum time pli mi 12 minute hemi lako 10 o'clock, wherever place you tiri ne gam le hem, pein to sta kua nao blong. Join them health lifestyle disease program primi with them madam bulekon mo madlen netune in sarang BPTC with them story and play today emi stalo topic with emi adolescent so might you were you familiar with them talk talk here or you were you know save cut yet emi one good for program to by town yulisi longhem pampa yulanem plant good for talk talk out longhem so continue plus tapa lisinika find one place down him and you tune in to Radio Vanuatu with them health lifestyle this is a program being belong this morning.
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0: Hello, mo welcome lo one narfla story and blong lifestyle disease segment with them woman's health where you meet to subtrain with them matam pulekon. Now long past day si kami meet to be in story and plan lo saiplo topic sexual reproductive health with them all sexually transmitted disease. In line with them emia himi a kupak lo beginning lo touch one fla important area. Where you may look at my pick one, even though you may not really address them, specifically address them, you may talk around generally like him, but you may to focus, plan the lehem and matam or some health expert, limi, but he may give him some important talks, especially blow help him, this group of people, we may to set target them, and the parents, blow how you may say educate them each other, pass them on right information, we by help him, you may make them all right decisions. Life plimi. So topic plimi plotete himi around lol teenager or adolescent and motam will come to experience emula body changes. Aso li sa kontrolo puberty whereby eco custom stage where olisave looking or menstruation cycle bukata or by some way Islam in the sick moon and all boys will start the crow peers and plan demo. So storan bimi by hami pace around the place. Matam sapa yumi to costraplo story and by you save camplo explain this time when you mean minim that you tell puberty more to all body changes yeah you go ahead you take over the place.
1: Thank you. Yes, or same yumi tell puberty emi mi process ou fascine où you mi come out lo edge blanc one pikinini lo you mi start blanc come slow one big man or one big woman ah et lo manoua tout you mi savait alem lo old girl you mi savait alem 12 13 year all same I think only savait look sick moon blo old geta but sometime emi 14 15 in okat one rule we talen automatically see you maskat sick moon lo time 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be yumi no yet yumi yet one small pikinini mo yumi no yet one big man or one big woman and emi one important time ya from you me look full of change, especially inside the girl, inside the body blow you me, custom before, only save cut, only make a difference with them woman where cut titi stop on up, but titi cut on, you look, only stop follow the same, you me follow titi blow girl, you me save say only stop cut puberty, only stop come one woman, now slow. And emia one man change inside the girl, emi breast, you cut breast, we stop grow. Ali cut small one, big one, emi different, or same italian. But you me everyone, you me cut breast. Mia stop develop. Ali slow, you cut all hormone, all chemical, we stop inside the body, blow you me, we stop grow up slow. Mia now we make MTT. After you stop developing, long side long, whole thing, blow only work, long side long back, blow pikinini, with then specially all ovary. All bag, we cut all egg, blow you me, inside long hem, we. All small egg, yeah, we half blow and pikinini. Okay? That's why emia slow, it start develop. It takes some year blow, it develop, but it cut some young girl, only cut every something, tamoli 13 or 14 or 15. One time, blow, tammy stop long clinic yet, with them run out to family health, before I look when or papa mama, only carem one young girl, we emi 14 year. Emi stop school yet. And emi kat bel. 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Emi 14 years. Hey, Tammy all same, emi terrible, from emi one pikinini yet, yeah. Emi no develop, especially, he no body no more, me ting, blame too. One pikinini, also one emi, save look at them, one narafala pikinini. Two, body blame, he no fully develop. That's the way that one baby start grow inside here. I mean, one big phallostory here. More after, you know, develop good inside here. All same, you small yet, you miss it all same. And I mean, mascara baby here. Big trouble, you block a remote baby, you know. Time you want picking in 14 years, all same. All same. That's the way you may must have say, you know, from all something here, all you stop developing work. Long side, long girl, more long side, long boy, long not have a story, only no cat sick mood, me only cat all private part we develop, all something here, now more long one too, we stop develop inside our body block guitar. You know, mean say, from all something here, only stop develop, say, you save a good time. I mean, no good, yeah. And I mean, now, me look, all case, all girl, we young girl, all same, we cut bell. I mean, all young boy, we make him plenty time. I mean, so more all fella man. And you know, good from all mania, only save when I'm only stop making from only big man finish. Only stop long life, only adult. I mean, no save, say, I mean, now. And I mean, normal. I mean, no one sick. That's why he needed more explanation, Loplicia. Ale, before long custom. All girl only stop on one side with them all auntie, he cut some explanation where he go, lo table explain him. I think only no savvy say body blow you inside the develop also one, but only cut away blow all table explain him say development is stop happen. And lo, he cut two all custom ceremony with a one girl and he cut 6 months the first time. Ale, lo sa lo all boy, only savvy say one boy is stop grow up, tam only make him circumcise. Look, eh? That's the way before he got a minimum explanation all same, but time you can leave low one town, welding all about, around blow you work, he change him full fascin blow life. And he make him say, you may no more follow, all fascin ya blow give him small explanation, all beginning, even him is small, but still him one small explanation. Say, but life blow you come all same, look, eh? I mean, I no more cut. That's the way he had. And he mean, now time he stop blow yet blow. Same association, blow me fella. Me tremble push, blow you me give him some explanation, lo sa lo science, lo all pikinini. Be plenty time, only putum lo pikinini, we e 16 finish. No. Explanation, yeah. You must give him time only 10 years. You give him time only kasem 10 years. You me must give him all basic explanation. Lo especially all girl, only no sec, blow look some bloody run. Only must have see one M blow me came, blow only no fright, only no same, more only save tell him no, eh? But two, you must give him small explanation too, say also one M, pikinini born, also one M, pikinini grow inside the body, blow mama, eh? Mm. From suppose you may no explain him, but only no save say him, yeah, now. That's why, Amy, all important something where you must have blow push so me cool. Allez, you savez, talem l'omi, plenty time, only talem, c'est be all parents. 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Allez, you got ovulation long one time. 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And emi ki, emi stamba. From suppose you calculate good, you save me kem, say you no save come pregnant, but emi difficult. From body blow you me, emi no, emi 1 o'clock, but emi follow clock blow em no more. You know, you, where you tell him, say, okay, but emi must cut ovulation now, yeah. You look, eh? Mo, you me no cut one belly ring too, blow tell him. That's the way, man, now. That's why you me must look, say, every girl we cut 6 months, and me save come pregnant. But me no time blow me come pregnant. From body blow him, he no ready full one. And specially thing blow him, he no ready. Pikinini, he look one pikinini. He no straight. And one me happen. Plenty time only cut bell all same, we only young yet. Ale baby, but he start with him family, but small girl, yeah. Emi no got brain is strong enough, blon. He look out him good, baby, yeah. From emi no ready, emi no mature, yeah. Emi no ready, blon, look out him one piccadilly. Plenty time, papa. He no more cut. We no cut. Everyone, you make out one papa, but sometimes, one papa, you no stop. Eh? That's why poor girl, but he make him also one him. And emi, now, sometimes, you make out some big problem. One time, you may find him one baby, or leave banana, or one him, yeah. One more problem, yeah, now. That's why you must push strong, blow. Me, me stand up strong. Say, time you 10 years, you must tell him, especially the old girl from Olgetana, we suffer more. An old boy, and me old girl, we suffer more. Say, the 10 years, you must explain him. I think the classroom now. When him is up a pen, nobody blow you. When him you must look at him. When him be a pen, you look, eh? And me very important. No, you know, shock time you look some blood, but two, you save say, sex, and me, and me, body blow me, walk also when him, you look, eh? And me important to mass. Okay, after, suppose you 15 years, you still young, you know, still time blow you can beginning. You may save tell him, say, body blow you me, and me mature time you me 18 years. And still, you may continue to grow on 21, 22, 23, all same. You may continue to grow up. That's the way, he could say, you may not at beginning in quick time. Not at one life way. He could little bit from, you must study, you must build him. Even you save married, but all same, you may tell him. Before you cut beginning, you should cut one roof. Also spend blanc cook more everything for one piginini, you need him something, blanc give him lohem, you need him some food. That's why he must cut something where you, or something where you save make him blanc, and he develop good. Eh? Only no save. That's why you may must give him, you tell him 10 years. Now only 10 years, now they are developed a day, you must make him all same. But it true, suppose you look, me fella old woman, time you may stop grow up all same, long to fella ovary. You make a same 15, 16, all same. Every small egg blow you me is tap inside finish or to fall a small bag. Everyone where you me cut. And Emiya, you meet a lem say, he could blow all woman or he cut pignini before only 35 years. From start of 35 years, all egg where you cut or to fall a small bag, yeah. Or he come all fall a two, all same you. And he could say, damn you. Before 35, you save cut on Piccanini, where he's strong, eh? Where you're strong, eh? But you save you look good. And you may save finish, the old woman, but go, that same small, two for a small bag is empty, but you no more look sick moon now. And then now he finished, and you, it depend, eh? 48, 49, 50, 51. But you be must careful. From sometimes you look some mama, or he fall down, or he cut bell, or he 51, all same. Et mi very rare, ben il savait à peine. That's why, ben normally, story blow one mama, your same. That's why, young girl, you must protect them all geta. You must protect them all geta, and protection all geta, and me give him all explanation. Especially all girl. For one name all girl, for all geta, now he got all consequences blow life blow geta. All same. And two, you must teach him all boy, see you got responsibility, blow make him all same. Blanc, body blanc, you stop develop, but you know, means say you time logo exercise. You bet. Papa go, let me give him time blanc, everything. He's tight. But you mean no more, you mean all same Adam or Eve, you mean want them more. Everything you mean want them more. You mean think, see, you mean more, it's in Papa God. And they mean our problem, you come up.
0: Thank you, Thomas Matamo. One very clear explanation of this, in fact, you answer them quite a lot of questions when we cut so about one story, yeah, one incident when me happen around last year. Mm. I mean actually one adult woman around age of 20, 21 or so, and me pregnant and heminusal semi pregnant. Time me talk about all signs. And then one friend, him sister, and one friend blame. And then friend blame, he tell him, say, oh, you must be pregnant. You must be pregnant from any cattle signs and morning sickness and all that. And also, he mentioned him, say, he no been, he missing period, play him and all that. But he say, I can't be pregnant from you know, married yet. Like, mm-hmm. But the fact that you talk about MS, you teach him one young age, and one woman, whereby he tell him, say, he come. Hemi age around low 20 splenia. Yeah. But hemi no save one simple information. And then if I name him is a situation, yeah. Hemi come blow really set him one light, spotlight low. Mm. Why you mean should talk about?
1: Yes.
0: I mean hemi respond as say, I can't be pregnant from me no married yet. By he question him too like How na pa hemi tikem kut kelo poti ple hem one knowing sikaton baby stay inside lo pel ple me want something. So I'm important where you mention them. Which I mean last year where you missed a lot one time where information is stable semi access for information or something. Plus 1% where hemi actually educated, well educated. I mean after you know safe hemi really shocking,
1: yes, it's shocking. It's terrible. Eh? And Amy swam say, no cat enough explanation. And Amy no realize him say, time you got sex, you save got bail, more, you know from you married no more. And yeah, pull up only never married, only got bail, sometime to the beginning and finish. No matter blow you item from Amy life, Amy no matter blow you joke, Amy no one joke. And sometimes, Emia, now you may point them on Papa, be. All Papa, yeah, too, only no cat enough explanation. Long one way, all woman only cat more explanation from Tamoli Goblo, Skelem Piginini, Tamoli Pregnant, only cat bell. Only cat same on Tok Tok. Be, you may come back, low hours, you may no share him, you may fright. No share him with them husband. We, it should be one, two etiquette, quoi. Everyone only sabe exchange, only should store, yeah, two. Ah, man, he must stop too. How is supposed to be? Ça va, oui, ça va, il en cava, ben, mien, non. But, mien, non. Only cat, all, mama, only cat more chance, block a same explanation, pity more man. Only cat same message, but sometimes only fright, drop a same equal or husband, or to fall a soyam. And, mien, now, plenty time, long clinic, you may happy, time, you may look to fall a togeta. All same, you may sabe explain everything. You know, got something, blow item, you know, got mystery, everyone is happy. And Emma now me feel say you mean no cut enough explanation or papa. Ali tam only cut good explanation now only sabe explain them beginning because you never sabe. But also one em you explain them beginning blue.
0: Emma itro Thomas. So what em Emma take me to go back lo original question be me to when em some physical signs so you sabe lo poti blow one kel time we hemi stop poti develop. Lokolo puberty, and when I'm some physical signs, not only physical but some signs, so you miss have a look or harem or notice him, low 1 point, 1 point 2.
1: Well, on some old girl, on some Italian finish, plenty time, I meet him, or sometimes you feel him say, your hormone only stop work, sometimes you feel say you tired, you can something on same, I physical, eh? Plenty time, I mean, or body blow you, or you stop harem. Go, you look first sick moon blow you. Some only are MSO. Even some only are MSO full time, life lol get out, where you suit, I'm only got sick moon. Some no. Some got sick moon, big one. Some only got sick moon, small one. Some only got sick moon, long time, only 15, no more. I mean, all sign, eh? Body grow up, plenty time, I mean, the girl, I mean, it will develop. You savez, look, see, all hormone is at work. After character is a change sometimes from you stop come long side all adult that's why I think long you become more quiet on long one way you know make him excess but it depend eh from you young too young one only like him all excess too that's why I'm now but any main sign long him you know got one specific something where he sabe happen long him long side all boys sometimes only sabe cut all ejaculation long night. Et bien, il est normal. Il me dit que le body blow you, le cell, le spermatozoïde, il se développe. On a quatre cas really one physical sign, l'OM. 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You fall in no fright, mais you fall in no thing, c'est, et bien, il me dit que you must go try him. 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
0: Oh, on that note, impossible blow one kill where, I mean, no sick moon yet, I'm pregnant?
1: But all Italian say sometimes it's have happen. Sometimes it's have happen. Normally, it no should that happen. From Emmy small egg, yeah, ovulation, small egg, he fall down, Emmy now he start him full process blow. Basket blow, piccinini, he ready. All semi cat kakai inside, suppose one baby grow up inside. Okay? Emmy small egg, yeah. A small sometime, small egg here, he fall down, but he no got no time, but I think all spermatozoid is start finish, he save happen. He save happen. But it be very rare, okay? But he save happen. Voilà. And Emi ana one woman, emi mas sa recycle blem. You mi mas explain em no girl, si cycle blem you, emi 28 day. Tam you look sick moon blow you, first day blom, cycle blom, full, 28 day blow you. Full up ino sabe emi a. First day blom cycle, first day blom, 28 day blow you, on calendar. Ok, full up ino sabe. O leading say, say long time low relation. Eh, mitalem finis ovulation, ok at belly ring. Et vous savez, c'est le 14 de cycle, il y a peine. Mais vous ne savez pas tout. 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Mais parfois, some sécrétion, when you look like the W, but sometimes you know that. Look, c'est very difficult. T'as souhaité, quand vous look Simon Blanc, tikim calendar. 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Plenty de temps, il y a 28, sometimes 30, 31. Ok? And he come back all time. Et maintenant, et me very important. And all boy too, all he must save cycle blonde woman. All same, all he save also when he multing he work. All he should save all same one woman he me deliver, one he me happen land. Et me all explanation, you me must cut, yeah. For me look, say, no, full up, all he no save cook. That's why, et maintenant, on sable me.
0: How long now he me taken blow one woman he me emi stalo period blem from starting day to finish day. You got one specific amount of days or emi different and when emi make emi different days?
1: Ah, non, bablo, day, blo, sick moon, 4 to 5 days. 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But normal emi 4 days.
0: When emi by cause emi make emi less or more?
1: But it depend on constitution blow you. All hormone inside your body blow you. We only work also 1 M. But full up only cut 3 to 4 days, sometimes 5. You look at. But after you save you one no more. See, you also one M. Okay? And Emi no Emia, we can't cycle blue you, eh? Never forget. Some only things say after 6 months now. No. First day, but 6 months. Emia, you must tell him, repeat him from full up only no save. And he save cut problem, l'officia. Yes, 3 to 4 days. And also, mitalem. Sometimes you got all sign, eh? Before you got sick, when you are empty tissue, or hormone, yeah, inside your body blow you, it's at work. Sometimes too, you no sleep good, or you feel tight, or you feel nervous. Don't forget, boss is my brain, eh? You got all something, I work, but boss is stopping up too. Eh bien, no? And sometimes you feel tight. Some only complain, say only got back issue, before only look sick, moon. Only sabe, say, but me must look for me, yeah, now. Back is so, titi is so, okay? And sometimes titi is so big one, yeah, before you got sick moon. And after you go down back again. And then now, long side, long, make him research, long side, long breast cancer. You meet them, say you must make him palpation, long old titi blue you, 1 week after sick moon. The same you show, say titi settle down. Okay? Very important. Because always you find him full of something after you think, say, you're sick. Okay? Mena.
0: Thank you, Thomas. Some very useful information we used up. Another question. A time one girl or one woman, any sick moon or bamdalem semi stuck experience and period plem. At that stage, it got how much egg now he missed up lose no time? Yeah.
1: Okay.
0: 1 egg or more than 1 egg?
1: No. Okay, good question. You mean all foul. But it's true. He got one small egg no more, he fall down. Okay? Normally. He fall down, and he all same head. Now starter blow. How is he ready? Allez, and he start him, how is he ready? Coco. You know, got one piccinini, grow up inside the small house. You know, need a special kakai. Kakai, you know, good now. You mean change him, he fall down, and you look sick moon blow you. Meow. I mean, MC house, he empty now. Okay. Long as same, long next one. Hey, look,
0: okay.
1: Emi beautiful, eh? Emi beautiful. Tam you miss away, you also one M. And you mean no press them one button. He walk him one no more. Tam you mean go up, every egg, in Katsimu, every small egg, only stop inside finish.
0: Okay.
1: Small, eh? Only one immature every sick moon. What okay. Affair? Every manis. Sick moon, I mean, time everything will fall down. Egg, yeah, you know, more cat use blame, with them all good for the caga, you wait long. Basketball beginning fall down, I'm now sick moon. Emi no 130. Emi some.
0: K.
1: clean-up blockhouse.
0: Okay. Is possible blow you miss have lose too much egg or always one more?
1: Alors, sometimes it happens, one ovary, small bag, it boosts one side. Allez, on a un side too, it can boost it. Suppose, mama, ya, mi katwan asban, or lima red, or sem yumi kes blue you, isame me gem, say, I got twin, bomb two egg, now he fall down. One egg, ya, yeah, I miss off him one beginning. Sometime, one egg, he fall down, and he take him road blem, blom it him fan blem, spermatozoid, suppose two, so suppose, papa, mama, only got sex. Allez, meet him to fala, he start him one small egg. We continue blongok boat, blongok kasem house, we basket blong pikinini. And you may not save for one name, long road blem, and we divide them long two. One egg, divide them long two. And they may now we kasem house, and they may save develop them, one name you may call them all true twin. You may name say only semak semak.
0: Identical twin.
1: Exactly, identical, long English. Only semak, two fellas semak, and two girl or two boy. You know, sabi be one girl, one boy. Two girl or two boy, me say mak, hein? I think sometimes even papa mama, you know, sabi konzi, me mia number one, me number two, you look, hein? Okay. Me mia, kais all same, me stop long one family, sometime. Allez, after, second story. One egg, you fall down on one side, one egg, you fall down on our side. Two fala, one spermatozoid, you win one on one side, one narafala spermatozoid, one on one side. Oli koko go, block a same house. To where I start them one piccinini and you got two piccinini where you grow up to get all same two independent baby, hein? With them old bag blow get a. Sometimes on the placenta, sometimes you chacun each one you got placenta blame. And you make them all false twin. For me, one baby you grow up and one no more, and one baby you grow up and one no more.
0: So only twin, but sometimes only not if
1: different. Only totally different.
0: So it could be boy, girl.
1: Voilà, it could be two girls. Two boy, one girl, one boy. All same, two different baby. Okay? They only grow up together. Yeah, now.
0: Am I safe or am I alright, bro? Have them sex at time and the female have to have period, bro. Am I right to have them sex during period?
1: Bro? Okay.
0: And suppose when I'm now some side effect with him is have happen.
1: Yes.
0: Both law, both man and woman supposed to blame for act during period.
1: Okay, Amy, one question, important question, a full of police are asking. No forget, huh? Suppose you got infection, or you got HIV, AIDS, or you got anything, the whole time, yeah, sick is that pass. Because one, you got, for me, every something come out long body, Amy, liquid will come out, yeah, one. Plenty culture, only no cut sex, long time, lo sick moon. And the plenty culture, even the one to before, woman when you can sick moon, you know, must touch him kaka, you must have one special place, you look, eh? And yeah, only respect them, yeah. But suppose you want them really cut sex, any business blue you to fala. And one important point, wife or girl, or one a woman, and must agree. Okay? Only save cat. But he stop on one person. Some only use them on same family planning. Only thing safe from only cat sex long time, the Sigmund, but woman, you save cat belle. You may must careful, eh? You may no save. You may no one engine. Sometimes, hey, he fall down, you know, tell him, Mr. Fall down, eh? Yes. But he cut some person sometime, only stop on same one manis, two manis, three manis, only no look Sigmund, but only not cat belle. From one M. From no forget, both semi and up, Italian finish, brain blow you now. And suppose you got too much worry, or you got too much thinking, or too much stress, you save stop him, blow you got ovulation. You know, every day, but it happen. That's why you must be careful, lo point you to, yeah. Yes. Oui, suppose only one them, and my business blow you too, voila, long cut. But you know, really, one family planning method. He savait work, but sometimes you may not savait. You may never savait. My name is savait à peine. Hein? Okay? But in plenty of cachas, only not got sex, and only got sick money. Ou l'op, only respect them all same.
0: Thank you, Thomas. I'm very important point. You may savait sa kibim blow. helping Yumi Lehem, especially Oliang Palaplo Yumi. So while you miss talk about all areas where I have missed up or how you miss have all young people, especially as you say, grow up, you have protect them good you want, look out them good you want. One young people boy, you need to focus plant the little girl. One young people boy, once, as you tell them, say, one of the changes you have missed up, say, look, body play him, time where he missed a color puberty, he missed time where, he missed a cat, boy, one male, one man, and sakat all ejaculation low night or him experience him a body blame. At any stage no more, for example, so him experience him this year or this man is right or at a time him is make him one kill him pregnant.
1: Yes. Start with he got ejaculation, him is make him one girl him pregnant.
0: Even suppose, for example, one young boy, plus say 13 to 14 years old, is have a make him one 35-year-old or 45-year-old woman pregnant, may possible.
1: Yeah.
0: Or by him, he make him number one age, plus him pregnant.
1: No, any man, any woman. On spermatozoid, he means spermatozoid. He means no look age, bro. Egg, we stop on our sight. Emiana, he have a, yes, some young boys have given him bell or some mall for a woman, yes, no problem. And Emiana, you may must careful too, eh? Emi, or something where Emi body blow you may stop develop, or say metalem, and you know me and him say you go try him. Emi normal way, the body blow you develop, and you got brain, you have a, also one emblem conducting you learn. So you know, sabe make them anything where you want them anytime. And suppose you know got sex, you never sabe dead. But you know pull win, you dead. But you know got sex, you never sabe dead.
0: In a long time by me to stop a wrap up story and blame me to blogging today. Matam any information where you me to miss out them, you want them at them on if you to end them?
1: No, I mean now me happy for you me on them long one name me important say you me got brain. You may have a conducting you me long one straight facile, long one straight way. He stop long brand, you me no more. You me no more, you me boss, man or woman. Okay? Especially long conducting you me long one straight facile. Suppose you may take him look long one all animal, he got some animal way. Only got one, all same old wolf. Only got one wolf woman no more. Long full life blog et a. Et time woman ya ilus, or man ilus, narawan is stop him one no more. You look, you may got some good example, eh? Brotalem say, you may got more possibility pity mol animal, blow you may make him, you may straight, he follow straight road. And you may must careful from sometime, one time, is a problem full life blog, two, three people, eh? And you may must respect them on Narafala One. And one very important point is Narafala One, you must agree. You want man or you want woman, you two fellas stop together, you want them to cut sex, you ask them on Narafala One, you're right with them, you. Narawan, you ask them on Narawan, you're right with them, you. Man or woman. Look, you may must agree. From you may human being, you may cut brain, and you may cut thinking. I think I'm now we want them telling.
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Emma, you may just up in German, nice for a number with Malsina Charlie, Hard Way of Life. After we, you may follow me, Health Lifestyle. This is program, do you me? 7 minutes, I'm stopping him to cast him 11 o'clock. We're going to follow him with a news update. But I'm doing German, nice for a number of blessings with the Black Brothers with them title Mino Marit.

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